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4: Welcome back. Saturday morning sports show here. We've got Eastern Air results to talk about quickly, and then we've got our special guest on the line, Barra. Send it.
5: Yep, I'm not the special guest, but anyway.
4: No.
5: I'm just special.
4: That's right.
5: Of course, last week was the grand final, and Ports won that. And we want to thank Stacey Murphy for all the things that she did. She gave us a hand throughout the year. Her first year of actually doing the results, and she was a little bit nervous to start with, but she was great for the rest of the year. So well done to the Eastern Air Netball, and thanks to Cleve Rule.
4: Absolutely. Well, good time to bring our special guest in. Have a listen to these stats, boys. This man, or this boy, this gentleman, he'll love that one. Hastings born from Victoria, standing at 203 centimetres tall, 6'8". Played at St Kilda, 180 games. Played at Hawthorn, 72 games. And Sydney, which I forgot about, 39 games. Spider Everett, you're on the line, brother.
6: Yeah, good morning. How are we?
4: We're excellent.
6: Time of the year, isn't it?
4: Mate, you've been listening to the show this morning. What do you think of our Saturday morning sports show?
6: Well, you reckon you're a little bit special, but yeah, it's good. You know, Brody, he holds it all together. When you start to really fine-tune it all, and when you really dive deep into your footy, he knows his stuff.
4: Exactly, mate. But you know your stuff as well, mate, and we've got obviously a grand final edition of PAC and the AFL. We're finals, mate. You've got a Brisbane supporter here, Hawthorn supporter, and a Freo supporter, mate. What did you think about the game last night?
6: It was unbelievable, wasn't it? When you start to think about it on a couple of fronts, one that, you know, Fremantle had everything to lose, Sydney had nothing to lose, and then what the Swans have gone, you know, over the last 5 weeks, and, you know, losing their Mills last week, and you're missing five or six of their, you know, top 22 players, and they still challenge Freo right to the three-quarter time. It's fascinating. So it's going to be an interesting one next weekend, depending whoever the Dockers line up. But, yeah, it just felt like they were always a chance to come back, and when they got a hold of them, it was just amazing, and it was, fantastic to watch. And, you know, I think the best team in the comp so far this year, obviously, didn't they?
5: I'm going to be a little bit biased, of course, Spider, being a Lions supporter, but we have won two in a row, so it's pretty hard to win three in a row, but that's okay. We've done it before. Hey, a bit of a shock when Sydney actually beat the Lions, and it might have put a rocket up there, the proverbial, because they're taking on the Hawks, who are going to be red hot tonight. Who do you see winning this, and who can you actually see winning the premiership from here?
6: Yeah, it's so hard, isn't it? Because, as you say, you got all the stats there, and Brisbane continue to keep going back to the well, and they get the results. You know, they did get smoked, and then they come back out and, you know, do what they need to do. And when you look at Brisbane on paper, and if it's because they have played in so many grand finals over the last few years and prelims, that, you know, every spot of their side has got a superstar. So they're a very hard team to beat. But then Hawthorn is probably the hardest team you can play against. They're the team you don't want to play against at this time of the year. So I think it's going to be another cracking game. To be honest, I just think Brisbane on paper. You can't go past them. They know what they need to do. So I think it's going to be the top two. The top four ended up playing out in the top four, and the top two will end up playing in the top two.
5: Yeah, exactly. Yeah, good stuff.
4: And the grand final, Spider, who do you like?
6: Oh,
4: Freo.
6: I'm going to take Freo. It's got to click.
7: Good man.
6: It hasn't clicked for him all final series, and they've still got over the line. So if it actually clicks and they play to what they can do, they should win it.
4: Yep.
5: Actually, and speaking of which, the AFL, we talked about it for a long, long time, guys, that it was always trying to have a Melbourne side in there because they were worried about who would show up. But I'll tell you what, if it's Brisbane Freo this year, they'll pack the MCG, won't they? They'll pack it. They'll absolutely pack it.
7: I've got to say, there's one dangerous thing is because a lot of Freo supporters, when they were sitting 16-1 there at one stage, they all started booking their grand final tickets. I think a few might have got sold over the last couple of weeks, but they might be trying to buy them back at double the price, I reckon.
6: I know one thing, it's because I know what the airfares jump up like, so there'll be a lot of roadhouses very happy with the fuel prices going across the Nullarbor and down the Pacific from Brisbane. So there'll be just an influx of people in Victoria. No, actually, over the last year, everyone's left Victoria, so they'll get their numbers back up.
4: Hey, Spider, I'm itching to go back to you to ask you a few questions about your playing days, mate. You played at, obviously, the three clubs, St Kilda, Hawthorn and Sydney. Mate, can you just give us a bit of insight? What was the actual culture difference between these clubs? Can you give us an example of how St Kilda was different to Hawthorn, how Hawthorn was different to Sydney, and yeah, how did that play out for you, mate, over the years?
6: I think it was difficult because we played in an era where not only the culture changed from St Kilda to Hawthorn and then to Sydney, but also the generation changed. So, we went from playing part-time, training Tuesday, Thursday, playing Saturday afternoon, going out on the beers on Sunday until Monday, and then training again on Tuesday. So when we got to Sydney or even, late Hawthorn days, where you're training every day of the week. So it really changed, football changed in general, and then you saw the culture change at football clubs. But for me, and it's hard to say because, everybody's put a big question mark over the culture of Sydney over the last 5 weeks, but, those guys that were involved in that don't represent the culture of the football club, and I just felt their professionalism and how they ran a football club was far surpassed anything I'd been to before.
4: There you go.
5: You're a big tall fella, Spider. These days, you'd probably just be a ruck rover. So how do you see the way that the game's changed? Because primarily you played as just a real tall sort of thing, whereas these days everyone's over 6'4" and they're playing in the centre. So it's changed dramatically.
6: I was a small man. I was a small man in a big man's body, really. I could kick goals from the boundary. It's not a difficult game. And to be honest, I should be coaching now. Okay? Ruckman have taken over the competition. We're all coaching somewhere. So I'd be a magnificent coach as well. But it's funny, isn't it? Because you look at Gorn and these guys who have probably got 2 or 3 inches on me, and it would have been, I think most AFL players still sit there and go, okay, how would I go against, today's environment? And, you'd still match up okay. I was able to jump, able to run, and, you then got every bit of technology and advice that they've got these days. So, it would have been a good challenge, I reckon. It would have been great to be able to do it. And I know one thing. A bank account would look a lot nicer as well.
7: Mate, you just touched on that. I mean, a 203-centimetre ruckman. I mean, Tom De Koning's getting 1.7. I mean, mate, you're kicking bags of 8 in games, and, you're on pennies compared to some of what these blokes are getting.
6: If he's getting 1.7, I'm 2.5 every day of the week.
4: I love it.
6: My environment where you've got about 3 ex-wives and 4 kids, it doesn't matter. It all goes to them. So
7: No, that's mate. There was I remember obviously doing the pod, and you touched on the line in the sand game, mate. And obviously,
4: what's this all about?
7: A few jumpers might have got torn, and you had a pretty ingenious way to make some money. Do you want to maybe just shed a bit of light on that?
6: Look, I always thought I was smart, and the line in the sand game when it was the biggest fines in AFL history, Essendon versus Hawthorn MCG, and I think it was around about between $70,000 and $80,000 worth of fines handed out to all the players. And because we were both sponsored by Puma, I thought, well, if Puma made 10 jumpers, half Essendon and half Hawthorn, and then we got the Essendon boys to sign their side and the Hawthorn boys side signed our side with the amount we got fined, and then we had 10 all up, Essendon kept 5, we kept 5, we sold them off, and paid for our fines, and the AFL were absolutely filthy about it.
4: Oh, it didn't work. It didn't work.
6: I thought it was genius. But they're out there somewhere, and they're actually a good piece of memorabilia. I'd love to have one now, but there are 10 out there somewhere.
5: Mind you, a fine constitution these days is when you actually look at someone the wrong way, whereas back in your days you could belt someone and it was only a fine. So things have changed a fair bit there too.
4: Yep. Hey, Spidey. Sorry, mate. You've been a busy man the last couple of weeks, mate. You just got back from the States. I believe you went and saw your son, Boston. Have a kick over there, mate, with the...
7: Talk us through Boston's journey a little bit there, Spidey, because it's pretty unreal the last 12 months for the young fella.
6: Yeah, I think, if you watched, and a lot of people and a lot of eyes were on the MCG last Friday when they had their first ever NFL game, and, people have been going over and playing NFL, mainly punting from Australia. We got our first quarterback in the college system now and a couple of other players, but, you know, from Benny Graham to Sav Rocker and these guys, but especially over the last 4 or 5 years, it's really exploded with the amount of guys coming out of AFL football and going over to the US and punting. And my young fella just fell out of love with AFL. Dumb thing was, it was at the end of a pre-season. I don't get that. I said, mate, why do a pre-season and then fall out of love with it? But he did, and then he just got a coach and started punting, and he got an opportunity to go over to the US. So he's in the Iowa Hawkeyes at the moment, and he played his first game 2 weeks ago, and I went over for his first two games. So the first game and the second game, and like it's just an absolute... Yeah, the way they do it in the US, everything's bigger in the US, but college football is amazing. And a lot of people don't understand the NFL rules, that's fine. But for the atmosphere and for a spectacle, you cannot get a better event.
7: Yeah, just on that spot. Now, you said Iowa, obviously Boston's punting for them to come in. And he had a pretty good game on the weekend, I saw. One punt is, it's actually going a little bit viral across all the ESPN. But you said... over there with the rivalry game, it's next level. It even puts like a showdown or a Carlton Collingwood to shame. It's some genuine hatred between the colleges.
6: Oh yeah, I love this. And like, we couldn't get away with it in Australia, and this is why we're so soft and white, because they're a college town. They have these massive big signs, so they strip their beds. They're all college students. They strip their beds. They get the biggest sheet they can find, a queen or a king size sheet. Your mum would be absolutely fuming at the moment. And then they get a can of spray paint and they just spray all these little messages towards the incoming college, just to give them a little bit of feedback as they're getting to the ground. And I can't repeat them on air, but just go and Google them because they are hilarious.
4: Oh, I love it.
7: I've just shown one to Barra, and I'll show one to DT.
4: Oh, wow, yes. I can't repeat that one.
7: Wow. But it was a good time over there, Spide.
6: But, as you mentioned before, like, you know, when they do it, I love it, because you've got 100 of the kids in the marching band, you've got all the cheer squads, you do a flyover, they have games at college level to represent the veterans or the Air Force, and, you know, they just have something. And for Boston's one at the Iowa Hawkeyes, they've got the best tradition in college football, because at quarter time, they're right next to a children's hospital, and they've made a special balcony on the children's ward where they can watch the game, and at quarter time, in every home game, the opposition and the whole 77,000 crowd turn up and wave to the children in the hospital. And it's one part of college football that you'd be proud to be a part of.
7: That's brilliant.
5: And it is certainly huge over in the States. Obviously, they take all their stuff, like you said, bigger and bigger than what we do over here. And we're sort of catching them with the AFL. We're taking the AFL to different parts of the world as well. So maybe we can try and rival them. But then again, they're bringing the game to Australia, aren't they? So
7: yeah.
6: Hang on. No, we've got to do better than that. They shoot hot dogs and kebabs and that into the grandstand out of little guns. That's what we need.
5: Hey, we got meat pies, mate. We'll
6: crispy and throw them out. That's why I shoot them into the crowd.
4: Oh, I love it, mate. I love it.
5: I got one question for you, Spider, before we do wrap things up, and if you guys want to ask her one question if you want to, but who was the best player that you ever had to stand? Who annoyed you the most?
6: Who I had to play against? I think back in my day, it was probably Sean Wren. Sean Wren was very similar. We were both exactly the same. Height, weight, running ability, and we went head-to-head a couple of years there in a row, and ended up both All-Australians. So probably Sean Wren, in the way that he was exactly the same as what I was.
7: Yeah, one more, mate. How was that sourdough life when you called through the other day? I promise, Lisa, I'll give a little plug.
6: What was that, sorry?
7: The sourdough life, mate, when you called through Lock.
6: Oh, yeah, I tell you what, I was driving back from I drove from Kalgoorlie all the way to the Gold Coast, and I stopped there at Lock, and I had two of these magnificent sourdoughs sat there hot, ready for me, and that got me all the way up to home. All I ate was sourdough the whole time.
7: Lucky you're driving in the car by yourself, I reckon, mate.
6: It was so good. I was just sitting there peeling it back, eating a little bit of butter, a little bit of salt. Doesn't get any better.
4: Hey, Spider, mate, it's been an absolute pleasure you joining us for our grand final edition, mate. Let's do this again, mate.
6: Yeah, no worries at all. Remember, it's the best weekend in footy, the prelims, yep. And then, of course, the AFL grand final next week. We love it. As soon as Mike Brady starts Start singing up there, we're ready to go.
5: Good on you, Spider. Thank you very much. Of course, that was Spider Everett calling in, and thank you for that, Brody, for organising that. Absolutely fantastic, and I think he's just rivalled Andrew Jarman for the best for the best person we've called up on our show. So
7: up and about, mate.
5: We've got a result here. We've got the game playing in the under-14s in the grand final. The Eagles at the moment are 3-6-24 to Wayback's 2 straight goals. Wayback's actually had 2 goals on the board before the Eagles had scored, so the Eagles getting plenty of the ball there, boys. So
4: yep.
5: Yeah, so coming up next, I suppose, is we've got the most valuable player, the MVP, and I'm the one in this studio that knows who it is.
4: Okay, well, let's do it after this short break. Don't go anywhere. You're on 5CC, the Saturday Morning Sports Show.
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1: Well, we're coming to a close here at the Saturday Morning Sports Show, the Grand Final edition. But before we do, we've got the MVP award, Barra.
2: Yeah, unfortunately, with all sports, a lot of sports winding up and a lot of people being busy, there wasn't actually any nominations this week.
1: Okay, so which way did you head, my friend?
2: Well, I've decided to give it to a guy that he's actually helped us out on the show. And
1: not yourself, is it, Barra?
2: It's not myself. He's played a bit of B-grade football.
1: Oh, here we go.
2: I'm giving the $50 voucher this week to Brody Burrows because he's come down. He's helping out with the sideline view, which, you know, like he doesn't get paid for it, so he's helping out with the sideline view. Yep. We've had a great banter with the Great Flinders Football League the whole year, sort of thing, and it's been absolutely fantastic, mate. And I reckon that deserves a pat on the back. And,
1: good on you, mate.
2: And I'm going to give you the, I think it's Mitre 10 this week, mate, Mitre 10 voucher.
3: Thanks, DT.
2: As DT shakes his hand, well done, mate. We appreciate your help and we love the banter, and you've got the contacts as well, which is really good. You know, just having a chat to Spider, you know, he's almost a bogan, isn't he?
3: Yeah, I told you before that he's just like a bloke you'd meet down the pub. Like, he's an everyday guy, and he'd come up and talk to anyone. But just from on my behalf, boys, I don't think you realise like how many people, you know, love this show and listen to this show. So thanks for coming in early, doing the work. There's nothing better than driving a footy, you know, especially being up country. You go to footy on a Saturday morning, you get up early and you're on your way, and you can tune in and listen to local sport. So awesome. Well done, you know, to the both of you, and well done on a great year, lads. I reckon it's been one of the best it's ever been.
1: Thanks, mate. And Barra, just looking at you, my friend, it's almost like an arranged marriage, isn't it, mate? We get thrown into, but you know what? We've managed to make that marriage.
2: Well, the
1: work,
2: last couple of years, mate, we've done well. Actually, we're a couple of different personalities. Obviously, you're 400 miles an hour and hyperactive. I've got to know you to your seat every show, but
1: that's okay.
2: But we made it work, munching mate. Out on the biscuits and people's lunches.
1: Yeah, and plenty of coffee, mate. But one thing I want to highlight is just our guests we've had over just our correspondents as well. Awesome, and just reliable, of course. So thank you to all them. But our guests. Let's talk about a few, Barra. Come on.
2: Oh, look, having Andrew Jarman, he was up until Spider was on, Andrew Jarman was the funniest, I reckon, and probably the most jovial was McHenry.
1: Yep.
2: That played for the Crows, I thought.
3: He was great that day.
1: My fave was Blewett. Greg Blewett, he was literally in the car park ready to call the
2: Test match up in Darwin.
1: That's right. And he's like, boys, I've got all the time in the world for you guys,
2: I was actually worried about that because the game started on the Thursday and I was talking to Blue Thursday night, and by the time we got to Thursday night, I'm like, is there going to be any cricket to talk about? Because all of a sudden, Sri Lanka were all out. And was it Sri Lanka or Bangladesh?
1: Bangladesh.
2: Bangladesh were all out, and then Australia were losing wickets. I thought, this is going to be all over in 2 days. But we managed to have a good chat to him. Scott Camporelli, you actually you trained with him.
1: Played a bit of footy with Scott, yeah.
2: He was good too, yeah. Good
1: touch base there.
2: And of course, it's all due to Rowie too, Stephen Rowe. So we really thank him. Yep. Couldn't get him this morning, but really thank him for organising all these people. And it's been a blast, mate. We get a few months off, and then something might be happening in February. See what happens.
3: So, and obviously, this show, Barra, it doesn't run without without the sponsors. I know how important they were when I was doing it, and Air Peninsula crew, and we're very lucky.
1: One last plug, Barra.
2: All right, let's go through them all. Great Flinders netball was overnight, and the overnight scoreboard was Cummins Hotel, and then they also did the Great Flinders footy, Port Lincoln footy, McDonald's. Thank you, McDonald's, Port Lincoln. 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The most valuable player was, of course, Mitre 10 and Total Tools every second week, and our major sponsor was Great Northern Hotel, Curtis's, Tummy Bay, Cummins, and Woodner. We thank all of you.
1: We come to a close. We had 22 shows this year. This was our last. We had our best side in for today's grand final edition. Brody Burrows, thanks for coming in. You and I are going to meet up in a couple of hours' time at Centenary Oval, mate, to call the big game between Lincoln South and Marble Range.
2: Yep. Sideline view.
1: Sideline view.
3: Can't wait, mate. Excited.
1: Yeah, we're pumped. We are pumped, mate. No excuses for us, all them.
2: Absolutely fantastic, guys. Yep. So I want to thank you two personally myself.
1: Sure.
2: Have a great call today. I reckon it's going to be a nail-biter. I'm going 23-27. DT, you're going South by only a couple.
3: Yeah. I'm going black and white. I'm going the Rangers to finally get it done. I reckon they'll get it done today.
2: All the best, everyone.
1: Yep. So we're signing off now. 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You're on the 5CC Saturday Morning Sports Show. Bye-bye.
0: This has been the Saturday Morning Sports Show on 5CC. 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
4: Hi there, Alana McIntyre here with the latest. Beaches remain closed in parts of Perth where a man was fatally attacked by a shark. The male victim, believed to be in his 60s, was pulled under the water by the animal yesterday during a regular morning swim just south of Hillary's Boat Harbour. A lot of people saw it happen 15 metres offshore. Wildlife scientist Dr. Vanessa Perotta saying it's the fifth fatal attack this year in Australia.
5: This year has been one of those years where we need to really stop, reflect and go, what is the ocean doing?
4: Speaking to Channel 9 there, it's the second shark attack in WA in less than a week. Another man was bitten at Geraldton last Monday. Donald Trump claims the US is going to control Greenland, saying he's struck a deal with the Kingdom of Denmark. He's taken to Truth Social, saying we will immediately begin the process of developing a large military presence in the appropriate part of Greenland. The US president also banned CNN and two other major US media outlets from going to the White House. He says he's proud to do so, effective immediately.
6: Because they're fake news. You get so tired of reading and seeing fake news. When you look at CNN, it's just fake. That's why their ratings are no good.
4: And Princess Diana's brother is standing by his shocking claims about the king. Earl Spencer has told the BBC he is telling the truth after saying the then Prince of Wales said we'll forget her soon enough during a phone call about Princess Di's funeral.
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4: The Dockers are through to the AFL Grand Final following their 83-71 triumph over the Swans in their prelim at the SCG. Frio now just one win away from its maiden AFL Premiership. Midfielder Shay Bolton has told Seven they're daring to dream.
7: To win our first premiership is going to be crazy. And, you know, Andy and that, he wrote us a letter on our locker and said, you know, the first boys to win a premiership would be immortal. So, I can't wait to get there and just super excited.
4: And later today, the Hawks and the Brisbane Lions will meet at the MCG.
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8: Right across the Eyre Peninsula today, it's looking like a classic spring day. Plenty of sunshine, no rain. Temperatures climbing into the mid to high 20s, reaching around 30 degrees inland. Port Lincoln topping out around 26. Cleve around 29. Streaky Bay close to 29 degrees also. Northerly winds will freshen through the day, especially on the west coast where gusty conditions are expected, and a cooler change expected tomorrow.
0: This is one of those as the greatest hits. If your definition of great is slightly questionable. Good morning, EP. The best bits for Port Lincoln Better.
8: Good morning and welcome. I will be talking to Shane A. Bassett this hour. We'll talk movies. I'll be talking to a very special young lady by the name of Hayley Fuss. And I've got a story about Benny Blanco coming up a little later as well. This is Good Morning, EP. The best bits.

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1: To talk movies this morning, I've got Shane A. Bassett on the phone. G'day, Shane.
2: Hello there, Ray. G'day, everyone.
1: Now, let's talk about the Emmys. And Mariska Hargitay was the host. Was she any good? Because I think she's a very serious person, isn't she? I've seen her on Law and Order.
2: Yeah, she's been on Law and Order forever, and they make a bit of fun of that in the ceremony on Tuesday. The Emmy Awards are like the Oscars for television. Mm. So right up my alley. It kicks off award season. I enjoyed the ceremony. And, yeah, I thought Mariska Hargitay was a good host. As you say, comes across a little bit serious, but that's acting. You know, that's no. She's been in movies and been in the entertainment industry a long time. And what I didn't realise, though, she did a bit of singing and dancing as well, which I wasn't expecting like a music-free ceremony, but yeah. The Emmys really brought out the best in her. And a lot of winners, particularly The Pitt, you know that show that won a few awards. Really good medical show. If you haven't seen it, get on it.
1: Okay.
2: Widow's Bay. It also won quite a few, but I predicted that. I really like the show. I've been talking about it for months now. If you've got Apple TV, it's worth a look. Widow's Bay and DTF St. Louis. The show I don't like much, actually. It's on HBO Max. I only watched a couple of episodes, but someone likes it because it won some awards. Did some surprise wins. Then finally, Michael J. Fox got an honorary award, so it was good to see him up on stage. But Sally Field, she won for a movie called Remarkably Bright Creatures, a Netflix movie. And if you haven't seen it, really worth watching. It's emotional and fun, and all sorts of different emotions will come out while you watch it. But Sally Field, the icon, won the Emmy for Best Actress.
1: Sally Field is an absolute legend in my book. I mean, I used to watch her as a singing nun way back in the day.
2: It's funny how many people mention that to me, and I've never seen it, a bit beyond before my time probably. But I love Sally Field, Mrs. Doubtfire. I know it from that.
1: Yes.
2: And also, Smokey and the Bandit with Burt Reynolds, and Steel Magnolias. And actually, she mentioned Dolly Parton, her co-star from Steel Magnolias, at the Emmys, so that was nice. But yeah, I've heard of the Flying Nun, Ray, but never seen it.
1: Okay, you should look it up. The other thing is, too, Michael J. Fox, apparently his speech had people crying.
2: Oh, look, I cry at the top drop of a hat, but it was really good. It was a really good speech. If you like those kind of things and you like Michael J. Fox, look it up on YouTube. It's worth.
1: I mean, I love Michael J. Fox. I think he's been handed a very raw deal in the life department.
2: Oh, for sure, yeah. And he says that in the speech there. He thought the Parkinson's was, you know, people weren't going to employ him anymore, and he couldn't act, which is what he loved, and that wasn't the case. He's in Shrinking. He's in the show with Harrison Ford at the moment, Shrinking, and it was a humanitarian award, so it was an honorary award that he got, but a humanitarian award, so it's what he does behind the camera as well, the charity work and stuff, and yeah, really cool individual.
1: He was so worried about the Parkinson's that he kept it a secret for as long as he possibly could, didn't he?
2: Yeah, I've read his book, and he did. He kept it really quiet as best he could, and then he just had to come out because of the nature of it. You can't hide it forever.
1: That's right, exactly.
2: You can't sort of control your movements and so forth. And he did try and hide it for a while because he was worried he wasn't going to get employed and get work acting.
1: Now, Coyote versus Acme. Looney Tunes, I love it.
2: Well, Looney Tunes is on a bit of a comeback trail, I think.
1: Okay.
2: This movie is on at Lincoln Cinemas. It's a movie that was shelved for a couple of years. Warner Brothers weren't going to release it, but fan service, fan power has got it out. So it's finally in cinemas. It did well in the US. It's now in Australian cinemas. Coyote versus Acme is Roadrunner and Coyote, Wile E. Coyote, chasing each other, of course. And it's a hybrid of live-action actors and cartoon characters. So you got Bugs Bunny and Pepe Le Pew, and all those guys are in this as well. But it's all about, why can't Coyote catch Roadrunner? If you've ever wondered that and pondered that question, it's answered in this movie.
1: Really?
2: Well, funny, I liked it, and I think kids will like it, even if they don't know the characters, because Looney Tunes has been around forever.
1: It's just fun. You can't go
2: literally.
1: Wrong. Yeah. All right, let's move on. Last Scene, Australian series. Okay.
2: Yeah, show of the week. Absolutely. Apple TV, it's on, and it stars Patrick Brimmel. Now, he's mostly known for his comedy, He was in The Devil Wears Prada 2 earlier this year, and he's also in Colin from Accounts, which is a popular series. Mm-hmm. Now, this one is not comedy. Last scene is about a

0: stretches them out now. He gets a call one night, and it's potentially his missing daughter of 8 years.
1: Oh, wow.
0: All grown up, who they all thought had passed away and wasn't found. So, yeah, it complicates things. Was she actually taken? Is it actually her? Things escalate. So, okay. Twists and turns galore. Really good, jaw-dropping Australian series. And I think it's the first Australian series that Apple TV have produced. So, that's a good thing.
1: Yeah, and, fantastic.
0: Worth a look.
1: If you like a thriller, get onto that one. All right, Shane, good to talk to you, mate, and some great stuff in there, and I think I'll be going to see Coyote versus Acme for sure.
0: Yeah, well, make sure you do. If you love your Looney Tunes characters, you're in for a treat, that's for sure.
1: Brilliant.
0: Enjoy.
1: All right, Shane, talk to you next week.
0: Bye, everyone. Thank you.
1: That's Shane O'Bassett talking movies.
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0: this Good Morning EP through the week? Well, aren't you lucky we press record? It's the best bits of Good Morning EP.
1: Good Morning EP.
2: Earlier in the week, I talked to a very special young lady by the name of Hayley Fuss. If you like horses, stick around for that. It's coming up soon. And a little later in the hour, I got a story about Benny Blanco. That man's punching well above his weight. Story's coming up later. Stick around.
0: The moments that made us laugh and made management nervous.

0: missed the breakfast buzz? No worries. We've rated the Good Morning EP Vault. Here's the best bits of Good Morning EP.
1: Now, in the studio with me this morning, I've got Hayley Fuss. She's with the Cummins Area School and the Port Lincoln Pony Club. G'day, Hayley. How you doing?
2: Good, yeah.
1: That's good. Now, you've got some pretty good credentials when it comes to horses, because I'm just looking at some of the things that you've done. Let's start at the beginning. How old were you when you first got on a horse?
2: I'd say I was probably, when I started horse riding lessons, I was probably 8, 9.
1: So you're just a young'un.
2: Yeah, very young.
1: Yeah, and you were okay on a horse at that age? Because I got on a horse at very young and I didn't like it at all.
2: Yeah, no, so my mum grew up horse riding and then she took a big break from it. We had a really good family friend who taught me how to ride and sold me the horse that I was learning how to ride on, and I rode him till I was about 13 until I started show jumping a bit more competitively under a sort of junior contract situation where I was riding horses for other people, and that gave me a lot of tools and skills to then, when I hopped off those horses, I'm able to retrain off the track thoroughbreds now into show jumpers, which is what my latest horse Raz is.
1: But I see you've done pretty well here. I've got a picture of you here holding two ribbons. What was that for?
2: That was at the recent State Pony Club one day event. So I mainly do show jumping, but there's also this thing called eventing, which is actually a really good tool to help with your show jumping, because it includes your show jumping, your dressage and your cross country.
1: Yeah.
2: So your dressage or your flat work's really beneficial to your show jumping.
1: Uh-huh.
2: Obviously all the foundationals in controlling your horse and getting them adjustable. So if you can do really well in your dressage, your show jumping will actually benefit from that. And then the cross country is really good for my horse Raz, because he's such a brave, bold horse that sometimes he likes to just knock the poles down. So when we're out on cross country, it's about 7 minutes, you're on a big course and they're all solid jumps, so when he hits them he can't actually knock them down, and it gives him a bit of a tune up to learn, say, hey, like, let's pick our legs up.
1: Because he was a racing horse originally, wasn't he?
2: Yes, he was, yeah.
1: So he can fly, I would say.
2: Oh, his racing career was quite questionable, but I worked with him. I work in a racing stable with John Dunn and Crystal Bishop, and we kind of have a pick of the run out of there, us girls who work for him. And, yeah, he retired, and I said, hey, I kind of like this horse. Mum was a bit iffy, and then my boss ended up giving him to me for my 16th birthday, which is quite special.
1: How good is that?
2: Yeah.
1: Now, you're studying year 12 at the moment.
2: Yeah.
1: So doing this horse thing and year 12 at the same time, that must be pretty hard.
2: Oh, it's very tiring. But when you think about it, it's only one year of your life. And obviously, I'm studying to try and become a vet. So if I can try and keep my study up and set myself up for that and have fun with my horses at the same time, it's all worth it.
1: Yep. That's a pretty good attitude.
2: Yeah.
1: And, of course, being in year 12, you're going into the inter-school nationals. Is that right?
2: Yes.
1: And you have to be in school for that. So it's almost the end of year 12. Like, this is your last chance.
2: Yes. So, yeah.
1: Okay, you're looking forward to that? Tell me a bit about that. I've never heard of it.
2: Yeah, so it's a competition that they do every year, and I think it happens in a different state every year, and there's a qualifying process that you have to do. So there's like primary, middle and secondary. I think primary starts at about even 9-year-olds.
1: Yeah, right.
2: And then so I'm obviously my secondary, and you've got your different heights. So I went to go qualify for the 90 and the 1 meter, and they take the top four for that grade, so the secondary, and they take those top four, and yeah, if you score the highest in those top four, you get to go to nationals. So I think there was about 30 people entered in my qualifying class. So it was pretty special.
1: And you got in?
2: Yeah. Yeah.
1: The horse was that?
2: He was on fire, especially at it. I think it came down to, I did multiple shows. There was a few at Strathalbyn and whatnot, but it came down to the inter-school South Australian state champs. And because he performed so well at that show, I was tied with a few people, but he performed so well at that show that he got top points from there. And that got us.
1: So you say he performed so well. Are you saying you had nothing to do with that?
2: Don't get me wrong. Like, we're a big part of it, but at the end of the day, it comes down to
1: the horse.
2: Comes down to them. You've got to let them do their thing, and you can't play with them too much. And yeah,
1: well, you've
2: depends how fit they
1: luckily,
2: are and stuff. Yeah,
1: you've got a horse that wants to play.
2: Yes, he loves his jumping for sure.
1: Yeah, that's excellent. Where is this inter-school nationals happening?
2: So this is at Werribee. I think it's like northeast of Melbourne, and it's about 2,000k trip for us. So
1: wow, so it's going to cost you a bit.
2: It is. I think we estimated.
1: Who's footing the bill for that?
2: Mum and dad are very, very supportive, and we have done some fundraising and sent out a letter to a lot of the Cummins local businesses and districts in Port Lincoln, and they have been so generous and supportive, like family, friends, just every little bit has helped us fundraise for sure. Yeah.
1: So when's it actually happening?
2: In 2 weeks, I believe.
1: 2 weeks? Okay.
2: Yeah, so end of September, start of October.
1: Well,
2: yeah.
1: Fingers crossed. I hope you do really well.
2: Thank you.
1: Hayley, thanks for coming in this morning.
2: Thank you so much.
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1: 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It's actually Mercedes-Benz. And one that so many people get wrong, is it Porsche or Porsche? 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

0: From the laughs you nearly spilled your coffee over, to the moments that made the whole Eyre Peninsula grin. Here's the best bits of Good Morning EP.
1: Let me tell you about American record producer Benny Blanco. He's married to Selena Gomez. This is one beautiful girl. He's really punching well above his weight with this relationship. And now they've been together for over 3 years now, starting their romantic relationship in July of 2023 and officially getting married last September. Benny was asked in a recent interview how he won Selena over. I don't know if you've seen this guy, but I want to know as well.
2: Like, I have the most beautiful wife in the world. I did it, and I didn't use, like, black magic or anything. I just was nice, and it's like not being a being nice to people put her into my orbit.
1: Yeah, there you go. So just being nice, he reckons, is what did it. I think Selena's previous relationship, the guy wasn't nice at all. So that might have worked for him. I'm not sure. Look, he's also done a recent interview and is calling for all people 65 years old and over to be banned from something. Have a listen.
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3: Just end. Facebook over.
4: I like Marketplace. 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
3: Facebook, actually, keep Facebook Marketplace. 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
1: There you go. So he thinks us, like me, I'm over 65, should be banned from social media. Well, as someone who is older than 65, I think Benny Blanco can go and do things for himself that I can't say on the radio.
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8: Hi there, Alana McIntyre here with the latest. Donald Trump has announced he's reached an agreement to give the US permanent control over security and all other needs in Greenland. The leaders of Denmark and Greenland have indicated a deal is going to be signed in New York next week on the sidelines of the United Nations General Assembly. Meantime, Donald Trump has also announced he's banning CNN and two other media outlets from the White House, accusing them of delivering fake news. Authorities are yet to track down the shark believed to be behind a fatal shark attack in Perth after being ordered to destroy the animal. Beaches are still closed in parts of Perth after the male victim, understood to be in his 60s, was pulled under the water by the animal yesterday morning during a regular morning swim just south of Hillary's Boat Harbour. Briefly, Raptor Squad officers in New South Wales have charged four people from Victoria who allegedly travelled to Sydney to carry out criminal contracts linked to two shootings earlier this month, and Princess Diana's brother standing by his explosive claims about King Charles. Ahead of his book launch next week, Earl Spencer has told the BBC about a phone call he had with the then Prince of Wales shortly after Princess Diana died.
11: And then he said, "We'll forget her soon enough." After a stunned silence, I said, "I cannot believe you just said that."
8: The royals have released a statement saying His Majesty is mindful that the pain of fraternal grief can cloud reason and affect judgment.
15: Your sport now. E-Delilly Engineers for locally made field bins and silos.
8: Dean Cox is left with a mix of pride and devastation after Sydney's AFL finals campaign came to an end. The Swans falling to Frio 83-71 in their prelim at the SCG. Their coach proud of the players who stepped up in the absence of the suspended Pullman Five.
16: Right from before the North Melbourne game, it was about building some trust and respect back in the competition. You know, I thought the three games we've played have allowed us to, you know, we've got a really good foundation.
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1: Arno Bay first on the list, low tide 12.30 this afternoon, 0.8 of a metre, and a high tide at 4.33 this afternoon, 0.99 of a metre. For Franklin Harbour, low tide 1.13 this avo of 0.86 of a metre, high tide at 5.15 this afternoon, just over 1 metre. For Coffin Bay, we have a high tide at 2 o'clock this afternoon, 0.86 of a metre, low tide 8.12 this evening, 0.21 of a metre. For Streaky Bay, high tide 2.03 this afternoon, 1.37 metres, and a low tide 8.03 this evening, 0.45 of a metre. For Tumby Bay, low tide 11.19 this morning, 0.81 of a metre, high tide 3.57 this afternoon, just over 1 metre. And for Port Lincoln, low tide right now 0.68 of a metre, high tide at 2.24 this afternoon of 0.91 of a metre.
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1: Right across the Eyre Peninsula today, it's looking like a classic spring day. Plenty of sunshine, no rain. Temperatures climbing into the mid to high 20s, reaching around 30 degrees inland. Port Lincoln topping out around 26. Cleve around 29. Streaky Bay close to 29 degrees also. Northerly winds will freshen through the day, especially on the west coast where gusty conditions are expected, and a cooler change expected tomorrow.
15: We've trimmed the fat, kept the funny, and this is what we're left with. Good morning, EP. The best bits for Port Lincoln better.
1: Oh, here we go, into hour two. Now, Night with Grant Stevens and Emma Stevens is coming up soon, next month. We'll talk about that shortly. I'm going to be talking to Richard Pascoe too. We'll talk all things tech. He's got some interesting things to say. And I got a little story about Whoopi Goldberg. Stick around for that. This is Good Morning EP, The Best Bits. I love

0: packed with local stories and the kind of moments only EP Mornings can deliver. Here's the best bits of Good Morning EP.
1: And this morning I've got a bit of a full studio. I've got Paul Barr here, Robin Roussel and Lane Montgomery. And we're here to talk about an evening with Grant Stevens. Of course, Grant Stevens, the police commissioner, bit of a legend. And look, let me start with Paul. Paul, tell us who you are and what you do.
2: Okay, well, in terms of this evening, I'm a Rotarian here in Port Lincoln, a member of the Port Lincoln Rotary Club. I'm also the chair of West Coast Youth and Community Support, which runs Mentally Fit EP.
1: Yes.
2: And I'm also a former employee of Grant Stevens. I was the police superintendent here for 5 years before I retired.
1: Okay.
2: And so know Grant reasonably well. And, we've managed to use our contacts to organise Grant and his wife Emma to come over on Friday the 16th of October to have a talk to us about resilience.
1: Absolutely. Now, it's always nice to have contacts. It's good that you managed to do that. And I got Lane on the microphone as well from Mentally Fit EP. Lane, how do you fit in with this?
3: So 2 years ago, we held a similar event with Dr. Richard Harris, the legend who helped save the people from the Thai caves.
1: That's right, yes.
3: Yes, and it was an amazing night, and it went so well that we spoke to Rotary and said, let's do this again. And Mentally Fit EP fits in as a beneficiary of the fundraising.
1: I've got Robin Roussel in the studio as well. Morning, Robin.
4: Good morning.
1: Now, how do you fit in with these two?
4: Okay. I suppose I fit in basically because I'm the president of the Port Lincoln Rotary Club at the moment.
1: Okay.
4: I've also been a past chair of West Coast Youth, and that's been an organisation that has been close to my heart for the last 11 years. Mm. We've also, Rotary, apart from the support that we do with Mentally Fit EP, we've all managed to get involved with Operation Flinders, especially through the Port Lincoln High School students that do attend those camps.
1: So this is all about raising money. An evening with Grant Stevens. Now, that's a real coup managing to get him in, and I'm sure he's got some great stories to tell.
2: Well, I think anyone who's followed his career, or especially his career as the police commissioner over the last decade or so, would be pretty impressed with the work he's done. Mm. You don't have to look at the work he did through the COVID crisis, the personal tragedies he's had as well, which were very public.
1: Yeah.
2: I think he has a really interesting story to tell. He and his wife both have very interesting stories to tell.
1: So he's going to be like the keynote speaker?
2: Yep, absolutely.
1: Okay, so he'll have some wonderful stories to tell. That will be interesting to see. So how are you raising money here? Is it through ticket sales for the event?
4: Yeah, we have ticket sales for an event. We've also got auctions on the night and raffles on the night. And Kemp Real Estate have been amazing, and they're organising that side of it for us.
1: Uh-huh.
4: So they're out there collecting auction items and also items for a raffle. But we've also got some great sponsors.
1: Yeah.

0: I'm on board, and they've been really keen to come in and participate with that. And then McConnell Dow have come on as bronze sponsors. And okay. McConnell Dow, as you probably know, are contractors out there with the desal plant at the moment as well.
1: You've done this sort of thing before. How much did you raise last time, and what are you expecting to raise this time?
2: Well, hopefully we can match what we raised last time, if not beat it. Our last event, we raised $23,000, or a little over $23,000 for the two charities.
1: That's not to be sneezed at.
2: Pretty sensational evening that evening.
1: So you're hoping to at least raise that much more if you can?
2: Absolutely.
1: Okay. So if people are interested in coming along, they can. There's still tickets available?
3: Yeah, there sure are. We have tickets available at trybooking.com. Mm-hmm. So if you head there and search Grant and Emma Stevens, hopefully it comes up. But if not, you can come across to West Coast Youth and Community Support or Mentally Fit EP Facebook pages. You'll find the link there. Also, I think another really great thing to add is you get a three-course meal and a night with other people. So it is about the fundraising, but it's also about the connection, hearing stories of resilience. And when you walk away from that, you always feel a little bit more inspired. So that's also something that we're really hoping for.
1: Well, it sounds like it's going to be an absolutely fantastic night. If anyone's interested, get onto it. Get your tickets now. It's happening Friday, 16th of October, Port Lincoln Racing Club. Should be fantastic. Paul, Robin, Lane, thank you for coming in this morning.
3: Thank you.
4: Your shortcut to the funny side of the morning.
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2: 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And I've got a little story about Whoopi Goldberg coming up a little later in the hour as well.
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0: Port Lincoln to right across the Eyre Peninsula. 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
2: Morning, Ray. 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
1: Now, a lot of people use Siri, so I guess they'll be happy about this with the iPhones.
2: iOS 27, the new operating system, rolled out overnight to everybody. So if you go along and you check for software updates on your iPhone, you will have the new iOS 27. So three key features about it, and everything I talked about this morning kind of like links together. So Siri has been completely rebuilt if you have an iPhone 15 Pro Max or newer on there. Now, it's a thing to just remember. It is a full-featured AI now, so it can understand complex requests. It pulls in information from apps all across your phone, your calendar, your notes, your reminders, your emails. It tailors answers to your personal information on there. And I've got to say, it's also iOS 27 makes your phone a bit snappier. It works a bit quicker on there. I've had this for the last 2 months it honestly does a good job. Another feature is they've got a smarter Find My Location sharing on there, which I've got to say I use quite a bit. So I can share my location with someone, and it used to be on until I turned it off. But now you can go along and say, I'll share my location for a set amount of time. Let's say 4 days and 6 hours, or I can set an expiration date on there. And the other thing I like about iOS 27, which has got over 250 new features, Ray. Mm. So we only need a couple this morning, otherwise we'd still be talking at 10 o'clock tonight. It's a universal clipboard, so I can copy text between every app on my phone now, so which is a really good thing on to be able to do.
1: And so I've always found that, I mean, I don't use an iPhone, but I've always found that a pain with other phones.
2: So it is.
1: Yeah.
2: You know, it really is a pain with other phones sometimes to go and copy and paste stuff in, but it works beautifully on the iPhone. Now, the next question that people keep asking is, what phones are going to run the new Siri and iOS 27 on there? If you have an iPhone 11 and up, you'll get iOS 27. But you only get the new Siri on iPhone 15 Pro Max and above. So that's the iPhone 17 lineup, the new ones as well, the 18s, of course, the 16s, and the 15s out there. They get the new Siri experience on there. If you've got the 11 to the 15 on there, you're only going to get the old Siri, but you get all the new features of iOS 27, and it will improve the you liking your phone just that bit more, because it does make it quicker.
1: Okay. Now let's talk about what is Narwhal Flow 2? I've never heard of it.
2: Yeah. Narwhal Flow is a robot vacuum cleaner.
1: Oh, okay.
2: Narwhal, I've got to say, make wonderful robot vacuum cleaners. They sent me one to test. Now, I've tested all of these that brought out, and honestly, I hate cleaning the house, right?
1: Get in line.
2: I really do. And this thing has made it so much better, I've got to say. It's got built-in AI, and before people start to panic about that, it does a great job. So you map your house first when you start all this thing up. There's a bit of a setup process to go along and do, but you map your house, and what it goes along and does is it knows the charging cord, it knows the shoe. If there's a shoe in the middle of the room, it will clean intricately around the shoe. It doesn't just run into the shoe on there. But I always say when you set any of these things up, make sure you map the house properly first. Pick everything up so it knows where it's going. Suction for carpets and picking things up off the floor. Did you know there is actually a suction rating, Ray?
1: I did not know that.
2: Neither did I. So it's called PAs, whatever that is. So the suction on the new one is now 31,000 PAs. On the last one, it's 22,000 on there. But it mops your tiles, it mops your wooden floors out there if you need to do it. So it goes 60-degree mop wash, but it also washes itself. So once it's mopped, goes back in and cleans the mop as well. So it does a really good job and dries it with warm air inside. I really enjoy this thing. It really does. It does a wonderful thing. Remember, AI isn't magic, and you should pick up anything that can turn into a disaster, like pet accidents and liquids. Lots of stories overseas about the cheaper ones just run straight into pet accidents and leave them all over the brushes and everything like that, and that's kind of the end of that. Shop around, because, you know, it's don't fall off your chair. It's $2,999, but you can find it for as low as $2,499. And if you want the original one, which is really good, $1,999. I've got a full review of this up on my website.
1: Okay. Well, that sounds like a wonderful machine, but I don't think I'll be getting anyone of that price for the moment.
2: Come on, Darren. Look, I spoke to somebody the other day about this, and they pay their cleaner $150 every time they come and clean, and they're only doing exactly what this is doing.
1: Okay.
2: So they went and went, well, hang on a minute, we can, you know, in the amp, saving us some money. So just kind of do the maths right.
1: Yeah. All right, fantastic. Richard, good to talk to you, mate. And we'll talk again next week.
2: Look forward to it.
1: That's Richard Pascoe, AdelaideTechGuy.com.au.
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1: Look, I'd like to tell you a little bit about Whoopi Goldberg, American actor, comedian. She's now 70 years old, would you believe? And you may know her as one of the hosts of American talk show The View. She's very good on that. And she's actually the first black woman to win an EGOT. Do you know what that is? I had to ask. An Emmy, a Grammy, an Oscar, and a Tony, an EGOT. She'd been married 3 times, with her last marriage ending in 1995. But she's said many times now that she actually prefers being single. In a recent interview, she explained why you won't see her in a relationship anytime soon. Take a listen to this.
2: I find that I operate better outside of a relationship, because you really have to care about the other person's opinion. Yeah, you have to give attention to them. I have an entire family. I have great grandkids. I have grandkids. I have my daughter. I have my son-in-law. And the fact of the matter is, they are the most important people to me in my life. And so I can't figure out how to divest myself from that to make that happy.
1: So she likes to put all her investment into her family, her grandkids, that sort of thing, instead of a relationship with a partner. I can understand that. I can sometimes, after an argument with my wife, I feel kind of the same way.
0: What's your ingredients for a great lunch? 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
9: Hi there, Alana McIntyre here with the latest. A deal between the US and Denmark over Greenland is set to be signed next week. Donald Trump says the agreement is going to grant the US permanent control over security and all other needs. Denmark's Prime Minister has confirmed an agreement will be signed at the United Nations General Assembly next week in NYC. The announcement came shortly after Donald Trump announced plans to ban CNN and two other major US media outlets from the White House. Trump saying CNN, MS Now and Politico shouldn't be able to constantly write or report fiction and lies. Princess Diana's brother's doubling down on the claims he's made in his new book about King Charles. Earl Spencer has told the BBC about a phone call he had days after Diana's death back in 1997. He says the then Prince of Wales told him, "We'll forget her soon enough."
10: I can tell you here and now, those are exactly the words he said. I've only ever had two calls on the line with Prince Charles at any stage of my life. I was hyper alert to what he was saying.
9: Authorities are still searching for a shark measuring up to 6 metres long following a fatal attack at a popular beach in Perth. Witnesses say the male victim was dragged under the water repeatedly yesterday just south of Hillary's Boat Harbour. The Sorrento Beach tragedy is the fifth deadly shark attack in Australia this year. And the Prime Minister is heading to the US, going to California first. Anthony Albanese is due to meet the boss of Apple to discuss online safety.
0: Your sport now. Del Giorno's Cafe Restaurant, Port Lincoln's home of fresh local seafood.
9: Will Day is riding the wave of the Hawks finals charge after injury robbed him of previous tilts in September. The star midfielder makes his first appearance in a prelim against Brisbane at the G, telling Seven he's savouring every moment.
11: The hard thing at the time is not knowing if you'll get there in the end, and a bit of relief as well.
9: Fremantle is through to the AFL Grand Final after beating the Swans at the SCG.
0: 5CC Marine Report. 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
12: Lower west coastal waters, winds northerly 15 to 20 knots, seas around 1 to 1.5 metres offshore, as well southwesterly to 1.5 metres. Central coastal waters, winds northerly 15 to 20 knots, seas 1 to 1.5 metres, as well southwesterly to 1.5 metres. And Spencer Gulf coastal waters, winds variable below 10 knots, seas below a metre, as well south to southwesterly around 1 metre.
0: Arbon Building, they go the extra mile to deliver high quality builds.
13: C Weather Watch.
12: This afternoon across the Eyre Peninsula, expect sunny skies and warm temperatures right across the region. Port Lincoln around 26, while the west coast pushes into the high 20s and low 30s. Streaky Bay, Elliston and Woodna will see strengthening north to northwesterly winds, gusting up to 45 kilometres an hour at times, and no rain expected.
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5: I'm John Fabris. Australia's PMs landed in California ahead of the UN General Assembly with world leaders. Anthony Albanese has AI on the agenda.
6: We need to make sure we shape its use in the interests of humanity rather than allow it to shape us.
5: WA's fisheries minister's given the go-ahead to destroy a shark that killed a 63-year-old man off a Perth beach yesterday. It's thought to be a great white up to 6 metres long. These locals spoke to Seven.
7: It's like we've seen off Jaws. Her body is then gets flicked around like a rag doll.
8: It's very sad and very scary because a lot of people swim here.
5: And America's poised to re-establish the type of large military presence it had mid-last century in Greenland as President Trump announces a deal with Denmark. Republican Congressman Byron Donalds telling Fox it's a win for national security.
9: These kind of deals actually allow for peace to be maintained globally once everybody kind of knows very clearly what the boundaries are.
10: Your sport now. Ampol Hallett Place. Best takeaway curries in town. Phone orders and takeaway.
11: Frio will find out its AFL Grand Final opponent today when Hawthorn and Brisbane to battle at the MCG. The Dockers are within striking distance of a maiden flag and coach Justin Longmuir is grateful to have 8 days to prepare.
12: Charter flights have all been mapped out. A lot of the work has been done behind the scenes already. So, yeah, we'll get the players tomorrow, outline the schedule, get them in here probably Sunday and talk about the week and some of the distractions and draw on some of the experiences within the four walls to be able to help prepare the players.
11: Hawthorn has snapped North Melbourne's 32-game AFLW winning streak, the reigning premiers suffering a 7-point loss in Cairns. Roos coach Darren Crocker admitting it was a sluggish performance.
13: Our fundamentals were poor. We fumbled. We dropped marks. We missed handballs. We missed kicks. So our fundamentals were down.
11: Travis Head bringing up a century to guide Australia to an 84-run win over Zimbabwe in the second ODI. The Aussies posting 356 before the bowlers buried the home side. And the Roosters to tackle the Sharks in tonight's sudden death NRL final in Sydney. That's sport. I'm Harrison Preve.
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15: This afternoon across the Eyre Peninsula, expect sunny skies and warm temperatures right across the region. Port Lincoln around 26, while the west coast pushes into the high 20s and low 30s. Streaky Bay, Elliston and Woodna will see strengthening north to northwesterly winds gusting up to 45 kilometres an hour at times, and no rain expected.
14: Setting the mood without stealing the spotlight. 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

0: Everyone has a birthday. 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
8: I'm John Fabris. A hunt is on in WA for a killer shark that claimed the life of a 63-year-old man off of Perth Beach yesterday. State Fisheries Minister Jackie Jarvis has ordered it be destroyed.
9: Setting drum lines, this capture gear is what DPIRD do on a regular basis when they are tagging sharks. They are well versed in doing this operation.
8: Another extension of the relaxing of minimum stockholding of fuel has been granted. Federal Energy Minister Chris Bowen pushing it out to the end of January.
10: While Australia's fuel security system remains very strong, there does remain pressure internationally, and I think it's appropriate to give those fuel companies that just little bit of extra flexibility.
8: And world leaders, including Anthony Albanese, are assembling in the US for the UN General Assembly in New York. The PM's ready to discuss various topics.
11: Artificial intelligence and making sure that we seize the opportunities whilst being very conscious about mitigating the risks, part of the global discussion that's taking place.
0: Your sport now. 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
12: The Hawks are bracing for the Lions to clamp down on their stars in the Twilight AFL preliminary final at the MCG. Coach Sam Mitchell expecting midfielder Jai Newcombe to be hunted by Brisbane star Josh Dunkley.
13: Dunks has been amazing for a long time, and I'm glad he gets some credit from the outside world, because he's a player who, when you watch as a coach, you love what he does.
12: The winner to face the Dockers, who are on the cusp of immortality following their 83-71 triumph over the Swans. Frio now just one win away from its maiden premiership, and midfielder Shea Bolton has told Seven they're daring to dream.
14: To win our first premiership is going to be crazy, and Andy and Nat, he wrote us a letter on our locker and said the first boys to win a premiership would be immortal, so can't wait to get there and just super excited.
12: Round 6 of the AFLW has resumed. Collingwood is trailing Geelong by 3 points in the third quarter, while Melbourne's up by 10 over Carlton in the second term. And Queensland is facing Victoria in the One Day Cup season opener at Allan Border Field. That's sport. I'm Harrison Preed.
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4: double C weather wash.
15: On the west coast, a cloudy one today with a very high chance of showers east of Ceduna and a medium chance elsewhere with some southwesterly winds 25 to 35 kilometres per hour, tending west to southwesterly 15 to 20 kilometres per hour this evening. Top temperatures in Elliston 16 and Woodna with a top of 15. On the eastern Eyre Peninsula, a partly cloudy one with a very high chance of showers this afternoon, with some southwesterly winds 25 to 35 kilometres per hour, tending westerly 15 to 25 kilometres per hour later on the Savo. Top temperatures in Cleve 14 and Kimber also with a top of 14. On the lower Eyre Peninsula, a cloudy one with a very high chance of showers, with some southwesterly winds 30 to 45 kilometres per hour, becoming westerly 20 to 30 kilometres per hour this evening. Top temperatures in Coffin Bay.
4: This is the 2026 Port Lincoln Football League Grand Final. Marble Range and Lincoln South. Will Marble Range capture premiership glory? Or can Lincoln South lift the cup for the fourth time in a row? This is 5CC's Sideline View. Thanks to Port Lincoln Boat Supplies, Port Lincoln Better, Curtis's, Port Lincoln Hotel and Lincoln Meat Services. And now to your game commentators, Brody Burrows and Dave Turner.
16: Yeah, well, thanks for joining us here on the Port Lincoln Grand Final Football League here between Marble Range and Lincoln South. This could go either way. And I tell you what, it's a beautiful spectacle right in front of me right now. I'm at Centenary Oval, right up in the stands. The crowd is packed. You can hear them in the background. Beautiful water in the background as well. And, I'm pretty excited about this one, mate. My name's Dave Turner. I will be sort of guiding the ship today, but I'm not alone today. And, of course, the second time today, Brody Burrows. Good morning. Good afternoon.
17: Tay, you cannot get better than this, can you, my friend? And
16: no.
17: Mate, it's such a nice day. And right here now in the Killer Bees,
16: yes.
17: It's Marble Range, 7 goals, 11, 53 to Mallee Park, 7 goals, 3, 45 on the Curtis Sales and Service scoreboard, probably about maybe 4 or 5 minutes ago here, DT. And look, Mallee Park kicking with the aid of a couple of gale breeze, and Marble Range just trying desperately to hang on right now.
16: Yeah, exactly right, mate. And talking about that breeze, and we'll touch on it a bit later as well, it is about a 2 to 3 goal breeze. He's maybe a little bit more than that, running away from the scoreboard, so left to right on your screen if you do eventually watch it. So we'll play a massive part today. But, yeah, this game could go anywhere, and like you said, there's probably about 10 minutes left, mate, and there will be a winner out of this.
17: Yeah, there will be, and it's been a pretty good day so far. Wayback's winning the under-12s this morning. The under-13s, and then the under-17s as well. Under-12s and under-17s, and then the 14s were won by Lincoln South, mate. So
16: yep.
17: A couple in the bag already for Waybacks, and one in the bag for Lincoln South. Marble Range, it could be every club sharing around the spoils today, mate.
16: Yeah, and that's what we want, mate, because we know finals is a different kettle of fish, and I tell you what, the last 4 years, these two sides and the two heavyweights, Lincoln South and Marble Range, it's just like deja vu, mate. I mean, it was 3 years ago I was here for the first time, when they battled it out where Lincoln South got the chocolates, and they've done it for 3 years in a row now. So will it be the change of the guards? We're going to find out, mate. But, like you said, it's a thumping game already, mate. It is, the ball is flying in front of us, isn't it, mate? Those skills are up. No excuses today. The ground has looked better than I've ever seen it. Kudos to the curators, mate. Kudos to the curators. You like that?
17: I love that, mate. I love it. You're on fire, really. Don't waste all your good stuff now there, DT. We've got another 2.5 hours of this.
16: And, I know. We're going to have some fun today, mate. Don't you worry.
17: Oh, mate, of course we are. It's hard not to whenever I'm on with you. Marble Range go towards goal. And what have they done? They've kicked the goal.
16: Here we go.
17: I tell you what, mate. If Rex Hunt was here, I reckon we could just about bring her in, Rex. And it looks like Marble Range might get this. It makes it a 3-goal ball game with about, I'd say, 3 or 4 minutes max remaining in this one. So
16: absolutely, mate.
17: What a day. Graham Johncox was very late inclusion to the twos today, and he's come in and he's kicked 3 or 4. I wouldn't say he's, in the best of nick, but I tell you what, when he gets front spot, good luck moving him out the way. He doesn't miss many when he does get a shot in front of girls.
16: Yeah, when it hits his boot, it sticks too. Usually goes through the big sticks. So, yeah, good luck to him, mate. Well done, Bob, he's head up for the grand final. Wish I could keep doing that. But, mate, I remember years ago, this just takes me back. I don't care who you are, if you've played in the grand final before, this is your most important day of the year, isn't it, for these guys? It just takes me back when I was younger and a long time ago, playing the grand final with similar conditions. And you know what? My day started off perfect this morning, mate. We had the Saturday morning sports show. You had the pleasure of joining us. Well, we had the pleasure of you joining us.
17: My pleasure, mate. It was my pleasure.
16: And we got to chat to your mate, Spider Everett. which he gave us a good debrief of. Yeah, he was a good fellow, wouldn't he?
17: He even gave us a rendition of Up There Kazali towards the end of it, didn't he?
16: He did. He got a bit carried away. We almost had to cut him off there for a while.
17: Oh, it was beautiful.
16: He wound back the clock beautifully. But, yeah, today's just started off perfect, mate. No doubt we're going to finish it off perfect, mate, with this beautiful spectacle in front of us.
17: I will. And, look, it's probably I'd say about a 20-25k nice breeze, because it is pretty hot down in Port Lincoln today. I'd say about 26-27, and without that breeze, she'd be absolutely stinking. But look, the players today, they'd want to be well and truly hydrated and staying out of the shade nice and early. Otherwise, come that last quarter, that's when it's really going to come to the fore.
16: Well, we did have Yowie on the sports show this morning. He did fill us in with a few little things that might be happening during the game. We'll dissect that a bit later, but definitely the heat will play a factor today, mate. But one thing Yowie did say, and I'll let the cat out of the bag early, there'll be plenty of interchanges, mate, and I expect that from both sides, to be honest.
17: When you get to grand final day, it's very different footy from the as Mallee Park have just kicked the goal to bring it back to a 2-goal ball game with, mate, there'd be barely 2 minutes to go in this one here. But if you're not rotating your bench, it's footy's changed a lot in the last 20 years. Usually if you started on the bench, there was a fair chance you'd still be on it 3 quarters later.
16: Well, it's almost a strategic thing these days, isn't it? They'll hold their somewhat better players on the bench just to muster, to sort of bugger up the other team's thinking. But definitely a strategic game going into it today for this for the A grade side, mate. But mate, we wouldn't be anywhere without our major sponsors, mate. It's probably a good time to give them a bit of a plug with the time clock being sponsored by Port Lincoln Hotel, mate. The after party in Bayside with KB's band.
17: KB's gang. That's the one who I played with a couple of weeks ago. Yeah, there in Cleve. Kelly Bald and the troops. So
16: there you go.
17: As Marble Range run into an open goal and kick it out in the fall. That was a proper B-grade mongrel kick, that one. That was our B-grade special.
16: 100%. And, of course, you and I have a job today to pick the mark of the day. That'll be sponsored by the Great Northern Hotel. How's this? The original beer tower and 2 palmy deal all weekend. So get down to the Great Northern Hotel.
17: You're talking my language now, mate, when it comes to palmies and pints.
16: And, of course, the goal of the day. There goes the siren, mate. And we'll just confirm those scores, but it looks like Marble Range have got the chocolates, mate, in the B-grade specials. Look at him go off.
17: Oh, geez, there's a bit of talking to the umpires after the game. This isn't something that we don't really want to see here, DT.
16: Well, it's too little too late, I think, mate. Marble Range will take the chocolates here in the B grade here, and what a start. And I tell you what, that might just give the A's a bit of a push along too, mate.
17: Yeah, definitely. Good start for the day for the Marble Range. But to be fair, if you look at the ladder, they've been the best side all year in the Magoos. And one way or another, it's going to be probably a fair few beers sold over the counter there out at the Gary tonight. And I always think the B grade, that they hold up their end of the bargain.
16: I'd love it.
17: But no, well done to the Rangers. Just too much legs in the last little bit there, mate.
16: And of course, the goal of the day will be sponsored by the Port Lincoln Boat Supplies, mate. Summer is coming. It's time to get boating.
17: Mate, jeez, you're talking my language there.
16: We are, mate. And the play of the day will be through Port Lincoln Better. So upgrade your TV just in time for the footy finals.
17: Yeah.
16: And of course, mate, your mob, we're talking Freo, of course, had a big win last night. We're going to chat about that, mate. You must be pretty excited. I know you're going next week. You've got your dad.
17: Yeah.
16: You're heading to Melbourne, mate, and you're going to be starting at about 9 o'clock at the breakfast.
17: You've got your tickets.
16: You get tickets inside the room, mate. How are you feeling? It's going to be a good week for you, mate. That's for sure.
17: Yeah, I can't wait, mate. Yeah, Mason's might sort us out with a...
16: Mason Cox. Had a good game last night.
17: He is quiet, but he does his job, doesn't he? As a big ruckman. And when he went back with the flight, it's... something that you need. You know, little moments like that is what wins your prelims. You know, going back with the flight, not knowing what's coming the other way. And they always say it's the back pocketers that win your premierships, really.
16: Yep.
17: The guys who can shut down the most dangerous forward and just do their roles.
16: Yep.
17: If you have more or better role players than the other, that's what will win your games of footy in finals.
16: Well, the Freo boys will be heading to Better Electrical today to buy a TV to watch the big game between Brisbane and, of course, Hawthorn, mate, at 4:45 today. The winner of that...
17: Your boys, mate, the Hawks.
16: My boys, go the Hawkies.
17: Yeah.
16: We'll wait and see as my daughter talks to me now. I'm on live on radio, honey. I can't talk. I'm sorry. What do you... Who do you want to play? Who would you not want to play and who do you want to play?
17: There's something that's sitting in my head, and I know it's something that's sitting in the Freo boys' head.
16: Who knows what sits in your head, my friend?
17: It's probably similar to Patrick Voss, mate. Not a lot in between the years, but after that siren went in that qualifying final, when James Sicily turned around let out that primal scream at the Freo boys after the siren,
16: yep.
17: I reckon that lit a fire that the Hawkeys I don't reckon they'll want to face it on the MCG.
16: That reason, Hawthorn?
17: I want to face Hawthorn, mate. Okay. Bring them on.
16: Yep.
17: Being in Melbourne, I would love nothing more than to paint that town purple next week instead of brown and gold, mate.
16: Oh, I'm an old Melbourne boy, and I tell you what, I'd never seen that before, but this could be their first flag, Freo.
17: First ever.
16: I'll tell you what, it'd be one for the ages, that's for sure, mate. As we just point out, the B grade reserves here, Marble Range, slight winners now. I'm not sure what the final score was. 61-52 it was, mate, and there's the crowd and all their supporters get around on the ground there, and it really is a beautiful day right in front of us here, Broads.
17: Yeah, it is. I've seen a lot of father-sons or fathers who have sort of played in the races 3 or 4 years ago, and now their sons are out there, and it's good to see young Harry Anderson and his dad Dan played a few years ago, and it's one thing Marble Range do is they have a real strong junior program, and then they might have 1 or 2 years in the B grade, and then they're out straight away playing really good A grade footy. They do a good apprenticeship there. So, and full credit to Mally Park as well today.
16: Yes.
17: In the twos, a couple of real exciting young juniors. Keep an eye on. I reckon he'll be playing Mortlock Shield next year. Young Mikhail Johncock. This is the way he moves. He looks like he's going to get tackled 3 or 4 times, and be like Shea Bolton, just moves back and forth, and you can't tackle him.
16: Yep. As I watched those flags, mate, the wind is definitely not dying off here, mate. That breeze is probably picking up a little bit. But I had a bit of a walk on the ground. As I said, it's an absolute spectacle out there. It is better than I've ever seen. But that wind seems to just circle around that centre square, doesn't it, mate? But it's definitely going left to right. It'll play a huge factor today. But, mate, let's just start breaking down these two sides that we're going to be watching today at 2:30, mate, or 2:45. Marble Range, take on Lincoln South. They're definitely very familiar with each other, mate. Marble Range, without a doubt, being the better side all year, but we both know it means nothing until today.
17: Do you reckon anyone's ever gone into a grand final, going for the fourth consecutive one, but not being the favourites on the day? It's incredible when you think about it. Everyone I talked to said, Marble Range are definitely going in favourites. But then you think, Lincoln South have won the last three.
16: It's a tricky one. It is really a mind-bender, mate. And I tell you what, this game will be a psychological game between the coaches and the players, I believe, just on that fact. And I mean, if anyone says that, oh, look, it doesn't really matter about what's happened in the past and all that sort of stuff, I beg to differ. It has everything to do about what's happened in the last 4 years. I'll give you a little interesting fact here, mate. The last 10 games, Peter Williams here, as he looks at me here, the champion boxing trainer here in Port Lincoln. We've got the who of who here in Port Lincoln today, don't we? All champions everywhere. The last 10 games, mate, Marble Range have won 7, but they've lost 3. In 2023, 2024, and 2025, all grand finals.
17: Yeah,
16: out of those 10 games. I mean, the biggest games of all.
17: Yeah, that's an interesting one, isn't it? And I mean, you look at Marble Range, and then you look at Lincoln South, and you talked about that mental warfare. Is there anyone who you reckon loves the mental warfare more than that Lincoln South coach?
16: That guy that we had in the studio this morning, Yoey Wagner?
17: Yeah.
16: Yep.
17: See, he said it is draining, but it has to be when you're Yoey, because you know how amped he gets. Yep. You know he's inside that little head.
16: Yep.
17: What is going on? I don't want to be inside it, but look, on the other end, Marble Range are so well coached and so well drilled this year. And I just want this game to start already. I mean, we've still got another 20 minutes, but before we do that, mate, I think we should probably congratulate the league male medalist, Benny Jarvis, as well.
16: Yes, Benny Jarvis.
17: I couldn't believe it. I heard it was his first male medal.
16: Really? I didn't ever know that. Right.
17: But then I thought, Billy Habick's won the last couple. And
16: Dan Minnie, who'll be out there today, has won one.
17: Yeah,
16: that's right.
17: But then another interesting thing is he didn't win his own club best and fairest. Dylan Brown did.
16: It's bizarre, isn't it?
17: Yeah, but we saw Dylan Brown. He was our player of the day at Mortlock Shield Saturday.
16: Yes.
17: And he's a very good player and, very, very good around the contest and a very hard runner. So and I expect those two to have a big say. But,
16: You've also got Cooper Miller. We've got the best under-21 award. Who will be playing today? And
17: from
16: I expect
17: Marble Range, he was brilliant, I thought.
16: Yep.
17: But Hayden Parker for Marble Range, he's He's a very experienced coach, very experienced player. He's played Midwest up there for Wirrala when he was up there. His coach Rambler's up there to a premiership as well. Now down here trying to bring another black and white flag home after doing it with Rambler's up in Great Flinders League. And what he's done with those young players who have come in is brilliant as well. So,
16: yeah, absolutely.
17: Marble Range, just a very well-structured and coached side.
16: Well, like you said, mate, we're probably about 15 minutes out from the players entering the ground. I'll tell you what, they would have gone through a bit of a speech. Yowie and the Hayden Carey would have sat the boys down and just given a little reminder that, you know what, this is, there's been all year to get to this one point. So just go in your little corners, get inside your own head a little bit, think about your game, and we're going to be ready to hit the ground running, because they'll just guarantee you, mate, they just want to get out there and hit the ground running as well.
17: Yeah, I reckon. So we'll go to a quick little break anyway. Yep. Here, DT, and we'll come back, and just as they do the presentations for the reserves, we'll be back right after this.
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16: You heard the man, and thanks for joining us here on 5CC, wherever you may be listening from. I can tell you right now, in front of me is an absolute sun-swept oval here, Brodie Burrows. Beautiful water in the background there. It's got to be one of the best sights here on any sort of YouTube channel going around, mate.
17: Oh, mate, it's absolutely beautiful. Why wouldn't you want to be playing footy on a day like today,
16: DT? I know.
17: Mate, if I was any good, I'd probably be out there right now. But other than that, I was thinking, before we just get into this one, the boys haven't quite gone out. There's been plenty of other winners roaming around, and I'm looking around the grounds right now, and I see plenty of bald heads. So must have been a few lads who have got their head shaved last week.
16: A few familiar faces there, mate.
17: Yeah, the Lock boys are down here. Yeah,
16: Shane. Big win last week.
17: It was. Tell you what, mate. They were ugly before they got the head shaved. And I tell you what, heads like half-sucked mango, some of these blokes. And like the Eastern Rangers boys, they've come up here too. And they're not any prettier. I reckon they've been on the sauce for 2 weeks straight, some of these guys. And then Western United and the Penong lads aren't much better. And they've made the trips down too. As you can hear, the Marble Range lads, they'll be celebrating tonight. And I tell you what, they're not too pretty either, mate. So they might get their head shaved tonight, I reckon, too.
16: Yeah, well, just capping off on that score, mate. 8 goals, 13-61 at Marble Range. Killed on with the chocolates there, too. 8 goals, 4-52. Not a convincing win. It was going back and forth there for a while, but, one on Marble Range. And that's going to give the A's a certain much-needed boost there, mate, a bit more confidence here to get over the line there. But, the Eastern Football League and the Great Flinders Footy League, they're well-deserved grand finalists there, mate. And they'll know exactly what these guys are going to be going through in the next 20 minutes, mate, how excited, how nervous they're going to be. They'll be sitting back, you know, just as eager like they were there last week, mate.
17: Yeah, I think it's really important when it comes to it that you don't play the game before it actually gets here, because otherwise you're just mentally absolutely cooked before that siren goes and you're off with the fairies for half of it, because you already played the game two or three times in your head. And I know Locke, the first time they played in the grand final, they were probably a little bit guilty of that. They amped themselves up for so long. They'd been prelim after prelim loss.
16: Yep.
17: They played the game three or four times, and then first quarter was done and it was game over. So you want to be relaxed, but then when it's time to lock in, that's when you lock in. You don't want to lock in too early.
16: Well, that probably leads to my next question, mate. Obviously, Marble Range, they won the second semi against Lincoln South. They had the week off. They went straight through to the grand final. Can that be a good thing or a negative thing in terms of playing the game too early in your head, having that week off? Do you think Lincoln South have that advantage of playing that extra game and rolling straight into a grand final? They hit the ground running, don't have anything to think about but just the football in front of them.
17: Yeah, it's a difficult one, isn't it? I think it really depends on each side, and every side's different, and it probably depends a lot on your age range as well. If you've got a couple of, you know, older heads who would just relish and need that week off, that's when they can come into their own. But if you've got some, you know, maybe some guys coming back from injury who just need that extra week of just finals hard and footy, then, you know, I don't think it favours anyone, because every side comes in, everything goes out the window today, DT.
16: Correct.
17: All the form, you've lost three times throughout the year, you need to win one game to win the premiership.
16: Yep.
17: And that's this one that's about to come up.
16: Well, there was a certain player for Marble Range that definitely needed that week off. I don't know if it's a bit early to talk about it, but a Charlton man, I believe, did a hamstring at training, I think it was, after the second semi?
17: Before the second semi.
16: Did a fitness test this morning. We don't know if he's playing. We will find out in about 15 minutes.
17: I think he is.
16: Okay, good. So there you go. And that's a good example of just having that week off, which is a blessing in disguise. So, well done, Marble Range. And, we're not far away to this beautiful start, mate.
17: Yes, like we said, Port Lincoln's turned the day on today. And without this breeze, it'd be pretty warm up here in the grandstand. But as we mentioned earlier, Waybacks winning the under-12s and the under-17s. It was Lincoln South in the under-14s and now Marble Range in the reserves. So who's going to get the second flag for the day? It's going to be Marble Range or it's going to be Lincoln South? Saw Kyle Chalmers, Olympic gold medalist out here revving the under-14s up morning.
16: Kyle, there you go.
17: So Kyle will be in his very proud Lincoln South man.
16: He is.
17: I reckon he'd be in those change rooms right about now firing those boys up too. So it's, anytime you get an Olympic gold medalist in your ear, mate, must just help it'd be pretty exciting in those rooms, wouldn't it?
16: That extra enthusiasm for sure, mate. And just that professionalism, to having a professional like that, just telling you to go out, you'd zone in and you'd listen to every word he said, mate. But what do you think these coaches would be saying right now? They'd be giving their last speech now to these guys about to head out and play their game. What do you think Yoey Wagner would be telling his boys right now?
17: I think one thing that Yoey's known for is, I reckon he'd be telling South, we just bring the heat. And I think you'll find that in the first 5 or 10 minutes, and they'll try and play a real high pressure game, and it'll be very similar to that Hawthorn final of over in Perth.
16: Yes.
17: Where they come out and they just pressured Freo, and we even saw it with Sydney last night in the AFL.
16: Yep.
17: They come out and they pressured Freo, and for three quarters, Freo looked like they were hearing footsteps.
16: Yeah.
17: And then, but once the game got broken open, so Lincoln South in this one, they'll be coming out to apply plenty of pressure as they run through the banner right now.
16: Here we go, mate. The crowd
17: nice
16: just erupts.
17: Calm.
16: Yeah, nice and calm. Here they go, and you can probably hear the crowd behind us, and just talking about the crowd. It is an absolutely bumper to bumper here. Beautiful day here in Port Lincoln. Like Brody said before, slight breeze going left to right from scoreboard end back to the city. about 26 degrees. But there's the Lincoln South boys running in front of us right now, mate. Geez, they look fit. And I tell you what, I know they've had a massive pre-season. I don't think running out of gas would be an issue today, mate. But, yeah, it's going to be interesting, definitely, the start of this game, mate. But I think Hayden Parker would be just telling his boys, mate, fellas, we've been here before. No need to sort of reinvent the wheel today. We don't need to prove we are the best side. We know that we finished on top. We are the best side. Let's just go out there and do what we've got to do and just play our game. Start well. Settle the nerves early. Play your opponent, not the history, mate.
17: Yeah, one thing I love also for us is the complete...

0: one. But
1: yeah, I know.
0: Look, what do we got? About 10 minutes till bounce down.
1: Yep.
0: Marble Range still inside the change rooms right now. Lincoln South getting out here nice and early. And one thing I love is all the young tackers running through the banner with them. I know we had it with Locke. We had all our mini colts run out with us. And it's something that our A grade coach said he still remembers running out with his dad in the 1997 grand final, mate. And
1: yep.
0: It's those little moments of those kids running out with Lincoln South it'll stay in their head forever.
1: Mate, I reckon it's a probably good time to go through our teams in front of us, mate.
0: Yeah.
1: How about I start with Marble Range?
0: You start with Marble Range.
1: Righto, we've got Brock Judd-Smith, Max Bartlett, Zach Calderwood, Todd Slade, Jed Wolford, Lachlan Charlton, Bodie Brown, Lockie Pake, Cooper Miller. He's got to have a big game today, Cooper. Josh Slade, Price Marshall, Will Simmons, Cody Sampson, Cruz Brown, Jonty Doodle.
0: Doubtle.
1: Sorry about that.
0: And this show is just going on M rating. Sorry, everyone.
1: We've got Tom Charlton as the Marble Range boys come out. Huge crowd applause there for him. Will Charlton, Dan Minney, Murray Waite, Jaden Duron, Josh Duron, and Ethan Richards, coached by Hayden Parker, and assistant coach there is Lachlan Jennings.
0: Yeah, let's rip through these. South going for four in a row. We've got Cohen Taylor, the skipper, number one. Number two, Jackie Newman. Number three, Colby Siverson. Number four, Tyson Pratt. Number five, Levi MacDonald. Number six, Dill Brown. Number eight, Hayden Carey. Going for his playing his second grand final this year. A bit of a fun fact for you.
1: Yep.
0: Number seven, Aiden Baker. Number 10, Benny Jarvis, the male medalist. Number 11, Ryan Broham. Number 12, Luke Wilco Wilkins. Number 14, Caden Bryant. 15, Jackie Ramsey. Number 16, Yoey Wagner. 18, Brady Tossold. 21, Taj Bryant. 22, Jay Duncan. 23, Jakey Horton. Number 24, Maxie Williams. 26, Stevie Paul. Start of the year at Ellison Districts. Number 28, Mitch Botter. And 35, Dylan Blewett, who kicked his first goal last week since, I think, 2018. So he'll be looking to make it back-to-back after a pretty big drought there.
1: Yeah, mate. Geez, there's some big names there in the Lincoln South side, isn't there, mate? But who are you? I think we might go on our break, mate. Both these sides are out here, so don't go anywhere. We'll be back after this short break.
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2: Yeah, thanks for joining us here for the Port Lincoln Football League 2026 Port Lincoln Football League. I should say, my name's Dave Turner and Brody Burrows is next to me here. We've got both the sides out of the club rooms here. They're going through their paces here and they'll be just itching to start, Brody Burrows.
3: Oh, mate, how good is it? The umpires are out here doing a bigger warm-up than any B-grade game of footy I've ever seen. Just continuing to run back and forth.
2: Big day for them too, mate. Come on.
3: Oh, mate, all about them. But, no, you look down here, I'm looking at the two warm-ups and I tell you what, mate, this Marble Range side, they look like an AFL side. They've got cones out here. They've got colour tags. Mate, yep. Look at them. Look at them out there. They're a professional outfit.
2: Well, they're definitely leaving.
3: Got a magpie.
2: Yeah, they do. They look like the Collingwood team playing or sort of setting up here, but they're not going to leave anything in the club rooms today, mate. This is their chance. They've had the last 3 years going into this game. This is the fourth year, mate, their grand final here. This is their chance, and they are every chance. They finished on top, mate.
3: Yeah, and now I'm out here looking at Lincoln South, and they're actually in the middle of the ground doing warm-ups here. Big Hayden Carey, as I mentioned earlier, it's actually his second grand final in the year. He works away in the mines, and yep. He actually played a grand final earlier in the year for, I can't remember which side it was, up there, and I'm pretty sure they just lost the grand final, but I reckon he might have copped a suspension in last year's grand final, Big H.
2: Yeah, you could be right. That rings a bell.
3: And but I think the year before, he might have even been best on ground. So, yep. I mean, I'd take a four-game suspension if it meant I've got a premiership around my neck, mate. Premiership medal.
2: Brodes, we went through the teams just before last break. Out of these both sides, give me one player that's going to be probably the most important player for both these sides today and why.
3: Yeah, look, I think for Marble Range, it's Dan Minnie. I mean, he's the spiritual leader
2: in the engine room. Yep.
3: Yeah, of this side. It's been, I think, across the last two or three years, and he'd even say himself, probably hasn't played as much footy as what he'd like to, with a fair few injuries and whatnot. I mean, Big Slady up forward. He's been a goal kicking machine. But yep. then for Lincoln South, I look at Benny Jarvis.
2: Absolutely. And I was going to. Yep.
3: I'm going to tip when they're kicking against the wind. With the wind. Benny Jarvis is going to chop so many of those balls off, like we see him do time and time again, where he just floats across and sits that player behind the pack, and yep. I reckon he'll do that two or three times as both players come out here ready to line up for the national anthem, mate. It feels like a big game already, doesn't it?
2: It is a huge game, and like I said, it's going to be just a psychological game between these two. No doubt the football will look after itself, but there's plenty of psychological mishap happening between these two sides, mate. I tell you right now, this is going to be huge. And I tell you, the first 10 minutes is going to go off like a firecracker.
3: Oh, mate, like a frog in a sock, the first 10 minutes.
2: That's a new one, mate.
3: But I look out here now and, everyone's looking, nice and fit. But I would hate to be in that magpie costume, mate. They would be absolutely cooking right now. For those of you who can't really see what's going on, there was someone in a full magpie costume. They've been sitting in that for about, I want to say, at least 20 minutes.
2: Yep.
3: It's 26 degrees, and you're not getting much breeze inside that.
2: He's probably got my best on ground so far, that guy, and the mascot there. But as we listen to the the national anthem here.
3: Yeah, here we go. We won't sing too much.

0: Nice, how's that?
1: Well, there you go. Now, this is where the nerves will kick in here for both sides. I tell you what, as Joey Wagner heads to the left of our screen, down to the scoreboard end, he takes the troops down there, and Marble Range will head down to the town end goal square there and go through their finishing touches there. But now the boys will be nervous, mate. They'd be past this point now where they just want to get the ball and get the game going, I think, mate.
0: Yeah, fair set of pipes and the ladies sing the national anthem there, wasn't it, DT? I tell you what, mate, a lot better than you or me.
1: Absolutely, mate. As the players there finishing touches now. But okay, now let's go tips. We need to hear your tip, mate. I know we any changes from this morning. I know I picked Lincoln South by 7 points just, I believe, last week. Their win against Mellee Park was pretty inspirational, mate. I think that if they can bring that attitude today, and yeah, we'll make all these players accountable, mate. Sort of one-on-one accountability there for their players, and they'll rise to the occasion. So just a slight win for me, 7 points.
0: Yeah, Todd Slade to kick five, and Rangers to get up today. Dan Minnie, best on ground.
1: Okay, best on ground for me for Lincoln South would be Benny Jarvis, I think. But we're not far away here from the start of the 2026 Port Lincoln Grand Final here. The two heavyweights have been for the last 4 years. This could go anywhere. We're so excited, and we couldn't get any better conditions there, mate.
0: Yeah, I did say, I reckon, goal umpire Ian Beebe, he'll start to the right-hand
1: side.
0: You did say that, mate.
1: So he can
0: come home with the crowd and get a bit of Beebe's time, I reckon, right in front of the crowd in that last quarter. But it is good. So umpires for today, we've got Paul Kidney, Paul Carman and Michael Gurr, three experienced umpires today, DT. And
1: beautiful.
0: That's what you want, the three best umpires. And emergency Scott McConnell. Saw him do the under-17s early and thought he did a brilliant job. Got
1: good.
0: A little bit feisty there towards the end, but he controlled it really well, I thought. So he's the emergency umpire in case someone does a hammy.
1: Yep.
0: Probably more chance one of the players, but who knows, mate.
1: As Lincoln South head out to their positions now, it'll be interesting, a couple of matchups today, but we'll let you know, listeners, what's going on. I'll be doing my best to let you know about centre clearances, inside 50s as well, and turnovers during the game as well, and little things like tackling and all that as well.
0: Yeah,
1: we'll keep a note on.
0: Now, just taking a look at the two sides, it looks like Lincoln South will be kicking into the breeze to start off with. Probably a 2 or 3 goal breeze.
1: Interesting.
0: Unless Yoey's throwing the magnets and starting himself a fullback, which I highly doubt this today.
1: Yeah. So into the breeze first quarter for Lincoln South. Well, it could play in their favour, like Yoey said on the sports show this morning. But like I said, Marble Reigns need to get that good start. But let's just see who settles first, mate. The first 10 minutes is going to go off like a firecracker. I tell you, it's going to be body on body. There's going to be, like I said, bodies going everywhere. They're going to be playing the ball. It's going to be brilliant, mate. But who's going to settle first here in the grand final here between Marble Reigns and Lincoln South?
0: Yeah, starting in the midfield here for Lincoln South, you've got Cohen Taylor, you've got big Hayden Carey, Benny Jarvis, and then the inner underdog of Lukey Wilkins as well.
1: Yep. Looks like Colby Siverson's lining up forward.
0: Yeah, big Colby starts centre up forward, you'd imagine. The big fella, you got Dill Brown out here on a wing, and he's standing Targe Bryant. Oh, mate, what a game we have ahead of us. You just feel the crowd. Everyone's a little bit nervous, aren't they?
1: Here we go. The umpire puts the ball up in the air. You've got Tom Charlton lining up on Yoey Wagner too, mate.
0: Oh, mate, that's a mouth-watering. The umpire throws the ball up. Hayden Carey wins a tap. Ball comes down. He's just floating around looking for someone to get the first kick. Benny Jarvis just socks it out of midair. Umpire will call play on. There's Cohen Taylor out the back. Just flicks it onto his right boot. Goes forward. Well done out the back there. I reckon it was by Lockie Paik as Marble Range goes short out here to the wing. They've got players open. And through comes Aiden Baker, captain of Lincoln South. Tries to bump him off the ball. It doesn't quite work. Levi McDonald here on across half forward. Goes deep inside forward 50, and that's going to be a Shepherd out. Yep, free kick to Marble Range. Hot start by both teams here, DT.
1: Absolutely, mate. Lockie Paik there was excellent. Just kept his head there in that contest and just cleared it out of their back line there.
0: Former male medalist up there for Cummins Capini in the Great Flinders League too, mate. He's played a lot of rep footy and higher, Lockie Paik, as the ball just spills out to the wing here and stacks on in the middle. It feels like a grand final. The pressure's high from both teams early.
1: Certainly does, mate. Just on that far wing there out near the flags. Lincoln South kicking to the right of the screen or away from the scoreboard.
0: Yeah, probably about a 2 or 3 goal breeze at least Marble Range will be kicking with, so they'll be looking to make the most of it in the first quarter.
1: Yep.
0: Hayden Carey just grabs it out the ruck, tries to dodge around. And a nice little ruckman's kick inside 50. Little Riley O'Brien drop onto the boot, intercepted by Marble Range as they send it forward. Looking for Richards, good spoil at the back. Ball comes down to him, nice little move, didn't dispose of it, picks up his own ball, goes towards goal. What's he done? It looks good.
1: Bang.
0: Bang. What a start by Marble Range.
1: Ethan Richards just kept his head about him, mate, and kept possession of the football, not quite in his hands, but he just sort of protected that football, mate, and quick snap on the boot, mate, and went through from about 45 degrees out with a 45-degree angle.
0: Yeah, it was
1: great start.
0: Really good follow-up work by him then, wasn't it?
1: It was, mate.
0: Really good, and that's one thing you sort of can't afford to do is, when the ball hits the ground, you just got to keep driving forward. And I think you see those leg drivers, those leg movers in grand final. The longer the game goes, the more they come into it. And he's a dangerous player, Richards. And, really good start by Marble Range.
1: Marble Range, definitely a good start there. Centre clearance is one to Marble Range. Inside 50, Marble Range is one. And a turnover there for Marble Range as well. So exactly what Hayden Carey would want, mate.
0: Yep, Hayden Carey.
1: Sorry, Hayden Parker.
0: Hayden Parker, yep. Up against Jed Wilford. A couple of good players there up in the ruck. As the ball comes out through, Luke Wilkins just jams it onto his left foot. Out in front, Brady Tossard there, goes to push in front of him. Good body work it was there at the end by Will Charlton. Ball, he finds it and just runs it out of bounds.
1: Well, that could be deliberate there.
0: Nah, nothing in that. Okay. Let the boys play in a grand final. Put the whistle away, I reckon, DT.
1: I'm totally with you. And so far, so good from the umpires.
0: Young fella throwing it in. Good throw, young fella. Good tap down it was there by Jetty Wilford. Just tapped on. Across to Wilco on his right foot. Ball goes over the top. Charlton couldn't grab it. Well roped at the back. Didn't quite get his handball away. Comes in here now. Finding Dill Brown. As Marble Range just jammed it on the boot. They're on here if the ball can get over the top. Good tap on there. Out in front of Dan Minnie, the captain. Jams it forward. Slade in a one-on-one battle here. His opponent just edges him under it. Goes out the back there. Mitch Potter. Just jams it on the left, not the best kick, pretty dangerous inside 50. Marble Range have numbers running past if they can just settle. Kicks it out in front to no one in particular in that forward pocket, and it's going to roll out, and Lincoln South will get the kick for last disposal.
1: Marble Range looking pretty good here. I just noticed when the ball went up forward then for Lincoln South, Dan Minnie was quite happy to be sitting back off the play there for that kick straight out of their back line, and it worked on that occasion there. So maybe a bit of a strategic play there, Broads.
0: Yeah, dangerous from Lincoln South. If they're getting players forward, they need to make sure that they then run back, as Marble Range will be disappointed with that. Levi McDonald makes his presence known and marks it on the back flank for Lincoln South. Oh!
1: Wow.
0: What a start to the day. That's Siverson out in the wing, is it?
1: That's Siverson, certainly was.
0: Mate, I tell you what.
1: Mark of the day?
0: Yeah, it has to be.
1: Brought to you by Great Northern Hotel, the original beer tower with a two-palmy deal all weekend there from Great Northern Hotel.
0: Get me into there right now. Right now, mate. Two palmies and a pint. not even a pint. Jeez, even better.
1: Right. So Siverson with an early flyer on the wing there.
0: Jeez, mate, come down with head spins.
1: I tell you what, the crowd has just gone quiet here. It's just that anticipation.
0: Nervous energy, isn't it?
1: 100%. It seems like we're the only ones doing the talking, Brody.
0: Mate, nothing's ever changed. Hayden Carey flips it over his shoulder and is going to be wrapped up again. You can see those flags in the background there on your screen. If you're tuning in on YouTube, leave us a comment or a Facebook, just as long as it's not too nasty.
1: That's right.
0: But probably about a 2 or 3 gale breeze favouring Marble Rangers, and to the right of your radio dial if you're listening at home too, as they go inside 50. Oh, great pressure there from Lincoln South. Picked up. Umpire says, I'll have it. Going to be thrown up 50 metres out on a 45-degree angle.
1: Well, it's only 1:06 here on the time clock there, sponsored by the Port Lincoln Hotel, with about 10 minutes gone, just under 10 minutes gone, and not much happening, Broads.
0: No, we could probably expect this in a grand final. With the first 5-10 minutes, it's just going to be repeat stoppages, and I think you'll see the last quarter players are going to be exhausted and the game's going to open up, and that's where we'll see, I reckon 5 or 6 goals in that last quarter.
1: Yep.
0: Good tackle there. Umpire calls play on. Dill Brown sends it deep inside 50, and that's marked there at the end. I reckon that's... I can't quite see. Is that Siverson again, is it? Or Jack Ramsey, I reckon.
1: Jack Ramsey, I think you're right, mate. He'll go short here.
0: Oh, bad checking there from Marble Range.
1: Yeah, Hayden Parker would be spewing with that, mate. Just an unchecked Lincoln South player about 15 metres out on a pretty tight angle in the pocket of death there. And that's one thing Marble Range don't want to be doing, is consuming the football in that area there at the pocket of death. They want to sort of get it on the grandstand side as much as possible, mate, because and Lincoln South would be quite happy to leave it there against the wind.
0: Yeah, I reckon this is Levi McDonald.
1: He kicks it high.
0: It's going to come back. No, it's gone just to the left-hand side. And the ball is going to go out of bounds for a boundary throw-in deep inside Lincoln South's forward 50.
1: It just proves how strong that wind was, mate. That wind just held that ball up and just took it across the face of goals, and we'll have a boundary throw-in here, mate.
0: Yeah, you see the signs there in the background. Young fella throws it in. Great throw-in by the young fella. player. Played plenty of players around the ball. You can see early at the back is Cohen Taylor. He's brought down without it. Umpire says too high.
1: Okay. Another opportunity. One. Another opportunity here for Lincoln South.
0: Nah, Cohen, he's just a heart and soul player for this Lincoln South side. The skipper leads from the front. But look, Marble Range will be disappointed with that one.
1: So Cohen Taylor, hey, you'd almost pencil this one in, mate. But
0: it's a tricky breeze. We've seen it all day.
1: It is. He'll kick from about maybe 25, 30 metres out, pretty much directly in front.
0: Yep.
1: And this is a much-needed goal here, mate. This will steady the nerves up, this one here for Lincoln South.
0: You can see the Lincoln South crowd if you're watching us from home behind us, so you'll know straight away. Cohen Taylor comes in, looks
1: that's
0: good
1: true.
0: Off the boot.
1: He likes it.
0: Jeez, look at the celebration on him.
1: Yep.
0: Yeah, that's the skipper saying, come with me, lads. Fully in this, and I tell you what, that's a really important goal there for Lincoln South. One goal against the breeze, so on the scoreboard, 1-6 to 1-6 on the Curtis scoreboard, thanks to Curtis's Tumby Bay, Cummins and Woodner.
1: As Josh Duron comes off the ground for a much needed rest with Lachlan Charlton going into the other forward line there for Marble Range, but not many interchanges so far, Brody, which I suppose it's only early days. But as we've got that, who's that looking to come on there from Lincoln South? 21 there. We've got Jai Bryant.
0: Taj Bryant, I reckon that one.
1: Warming up there. Yep. He might come straight in the, might go into the back line there, I think.
0: Huge goal there from Lincoln South. Another clearance to Benny Jarvis. Ball goes forward. Plays plenty of players around the ball. And Marble Range, nice and neatly out the back. Go out looking for Dan Minnie. He's wrapped up straight away. Maybe a bit of a sling tackle.
1: Oh, I think it was. Play on. Oh, here we go. It's on here. Argy Bargy. Yep, it's
0: he's
1: on.
0: He's giving him one. Wilco yep. And Dan Minnie.
1: Well, I was waiting for this to happen. It was only a matter of time for this to erupt as the umpire gets in there. And
0: who's free kick? Oh, he's doing a lot of pointing here.
1: Kick. Yep. A lot free of pointing. Kick for Marble Range. Dan Minnie will get the free. I'm not sure if it was for the sling tackle or the actual Argy Bargy after that.
0: I think that there Tyson Pratt come in. And he gave one, it was originally Luke Wilkins free kick by right. The looks there from what the umpire was saying. And okay. Then he, I don't know, everyone's lost their heads a little bit, including me, as the umpire goes over the back. Richards again.
1: Bang.
0: 2-2 for Richards.
1: There we go. What a start for Richards there.
0: And look at this. The trainers both come sprinting out onto the ground. They're going to be doing their work today.
1: I'm just watching both sides here to see if this Argy Bargy is going to continue. But it looks like they'll... it's been settled out there, but that's all it takes, a little bit of undisciplined play there from Lincoln South.
0: Yeah, it looks like Pratt coming off for a bit of a spell here, whether right. That's invited by the coach, saying, just sit down with me, lad, as Jakey Horton comes on. Wonder yeah. If he's playing move. Some tunes back in the Lincoln South club tonight. Yes. Handy musician as well, as Dill Brown moves into the midfield and Benny Jarvis comes out onto a wing. So that's an interesting little swap that they've done there, just structurally.
1: What a start for Ethan Richards, mate. That's an absolute dream start for him in the pocket there. Yeah. Two goals.
0: Perfect way to start as umpire throws the ball up. Hayden Carey just punches it out deep towards the wing. Big fella looking like Luke Jackson steaming out the middle. At the bottom of the pack there, it is Levi McDonald. Just can't quite pick it up. As Luke Wilkins bangs Dan Mooney after. There's a bit going on between these two. Stevie Poole comes steaming off half back. Deep inside looking for Yoey. Good fist over the top. And that's going to be a free kick. Hanging on. Is it to Yoey? It is.
1: Just that play there, mate. Cooper Miller was too worried about his opponent then, mate. And I'm not sure who it was now, but come flying through the centre there. And great delivery inside the forward with a surgical kick there to his forward.
0: As Yoey hands off to Benny Jarvis, running deep inside 50. This looks to set it up. Good work by Marble Range at ground level. Just going deep outside the forward 50 to clear it. What's the bounce going to do? No, it just goes outside. And Dill Brown's going to bring it back in for Lincoln South by the looks.
1: Fair to say this game's just gone up that little notch now. The nerves are definitely out of it. Players are really rough.
0: Oh, it's great tackle.
1: It's got to be holding the ball.
0: It's got to be holding the ball.
1: And it was there by Jed Wolford, come from nowhere.
0: Big Jetty Wolford stormed out of the gates in the male medal count. Like prior to Jenny, mate, unfortunately, he'd come home like prior to Jenny too. Because I reckon he went away for a bit and missed a few games. But no, the big fella, EP player, he's... Absolute star of the competition, Hayden Carey at the back of the competition, out of the back of the pack. Ball goes over the top. Luke Wilkins puts his head over. Ball's going to come out and it's going to be wrapped up there. Umpire says, "Yeah, I'll throw it up." Very quick whistle.
1: Turnovers 3-2 zip for Lincoln South. So that perceived pressure is there from Marble Range. Exactly what they wanted, mate.
0: Yep, it'll be a free kick to. The big fella taking a bounce. That's not something you see every day. Take it off him as Will Simons just taps it down. Jake Horton roves it well. Ball's hit the deck. And umpire says, oh, have it. Good tackling pressure from both sides.
1: Absolutely. Good forward tackling pressure there from Lincoln South.
0: Yeah.
1: Seem to be the hard-working side at the moment, Lincoln South.
0: Yeah, Will Simons over the top with a great tap. Oh, and that torpedo down the guts. That's a great mark there right in the middle of the ground. As Marble Range, they got players out. One-on-one deep. Going deep to Slade. Is it going to be too high? Doesn't matter anyway.
1: Yep. Always hard to beat when that football's coming down that quick, isn't it, Brody? And it's exactly what Marble Reigns want to do, mate. Why waste any time with this wind?
0: Especially a player like Slade. When he's a one-on-one in space, kick it to his advantage. He'll do the rest for you.
1: Yeah, one-on-one every day of the week, mate. And I tell you, he's a good chance from here, mate. He'll kick from about 40 metres, or just under 40 metres. That breeze behind him, he's just got to pop this up, mate, and it'll go straight through on a slight angle.
0: Yeah, Slade comes in. Are you backing him here, DT?
1: I am.
0: Yeah.
1: And bang. Oh, no, it's sprayed right across the face there, mate.
0: This fades to the right, like my golf shots there, mate. Not quite as much as my golf shots, if I'm honest.
1: As we head to the Port Lincoln Hotel, time clock sponsor there. We have about almost 20 minutes gone with two. What have we got here? Marble Range. Yeah, that's better. Two goals, 1-13 to Lincoln South, 1-6.
0: Yeah, but after party in Bayside tonight with KB's gang from 8 p.m.
1: Well done, Broads.
0: Thanks, mate. Ball comes out here wide. Great spool from behind it was. Kept his eyes on it. Ball continues just to come outside on the wing. Oh, great elusive skills it was there by Murray Waite.
1: Murray Waite.
0: Had a great Mortlock Shield Carnival early in the year, did Murray. Ball coming out here wide. Benny Jarvis got him. Umpire says play on. Not sure he disposed of it correctly. Ball comes out and looks like all Marble Range. Lincoln South has needed to keep working it. Dylan Brown can't quite grab it. They're out here if they can run through. Jack Newman goes deep forward. Ball just bounces on its end. Good pressure here from Simons. Well done. Wins a one-on-one contest against Yowie Early. Dill Brown at the back again. Just nice and calm. That's a great kick. Looking for Taylor.
1: Good
0: strong hands.
1: Hands.
0: Looks to go inside. Puts it on his left. Goes deep. No players at ground level for Lincoln South. As the ball just trickles out. Here's Dylan Brown again, getting very busy. Good smother there, deep in Lincoln South, forward 50. Jams it towards goal. Playing goalkeeper at the back, I reckon, is that Charlton.
1: And this is the side of the ground they want to be playing here, Brody.
0: Absolutely.
1: Burrows.
0: That's a great kick. Right out in front of him. What's he going to do? Goes on his end. Levi McDonald's hunting him. Ball goes forward. Benny Jarvis on the ground. Just getting corralled. Goes inside. Finds Stevie Paul.
1: Good vision.
0: Oh, a bit of dangerous kick there. Didn't quite hit his foot but properly, but he comes in.
1: Oh, here we go. It's on again.
0: That's on again.
1: It's on again. They come from everywhere.
0: Didn't even go the footy there, Stevie.
1: It was a bit of a late hit there.
0: Didn't get him high, though.
1: Didn't get him high,
0: but it was
1: sloppy.
0: Yeah.
1: Fair to say. But the umpire's in total control of that Marble
0: Free
1: Range.
0: Free kick, that's all it is.
1: And it's play on.
0: Well played. Ball goes forward. Goes out wide now. Well picked up there. It was by Tommy Charlton. Goes on his left.
1: Tell you what, this might go through.
0: Oh, not Richards again at the back.
1: It will. It will go through.
0: Oh, you are kidding me.
1: Tommy Charlton kicks it from 60 metres out, dribbles through the last 10 metres on the line.
0: Mate, tell you what, that's dribbled more than you and me this morning. How's that? He's raised the finger. The one-arm finger salute like Jonathan Brown.
1: Got to be contender for the goal of the day. Brought to you by the Port Lincoln Boat Supply. Summers is coming. It's time to get boating.
0: Oh, mate.
1: Woo-hoo. Wow.
0: Time and space and just banged it on the left and rolled and rolled and rolled. And
1: it did.
0: Jeez, incredible.
1: Much needed goal by Marble Range. I think they'd be happy with what they've done so far on the scoreboard with this breeze. I think it is a three-goal breeze. Another one here would be nice. They'll probably need an extra one here, mate. But they definitely needed that goal, mate. But Lincoln South are certainly working hard at that against the breeze at their end there. With Cohen Taylor, isn't he on today? This stage, clean hands. He's looking strong.
0: Yeah, you notice the crowd is starting to get a little bit more into it now, mate.
1: Yes.
0: That nervous energy seems to have gone.
1: That's
0: great
1: right.
0: Great tap by Jetty Wolford in the middle. Ball comes out. Luke Wilkins again. He started well. Bit of a grubber of a kick, but falls into the lap there of McDonald, who just jams it onto his boot. Going forward, Yoey Wagner just pushes Simons out the way. Gets wrapped up. Umpire says play on. Simons grabs it. Umpire says I'll have it.
1: And look what happens when Marble Range bring that ball to the grandstand side. It just opens things up, mate. It catches blokes one out with Ethan Richards looking dangerous down there too, mate.
0: As soon as he gets goal side, it's nearly game over, isn't it? He's pretty quick. His Marble Range sneak a little kick out from stoppage. Doesn't go very far. Bit of a throw there. Umpire says play on, which is good. Let the boys go. It's a pretty hot start, though.
1: It is a hot start, mate. And
0: more ways than one here.
1: It is.
0: I am cooking.
1: Yeah, it is hot up here. Had a couple of little mellows too, so no doubt the nerves are out for these boys and we're playing some serious football now.
0: Yeah, umpire throws the ball up. Another good tap down by Wolford. Straight to Lincoln South. Taylor at the bottom of the pack to Wilkins. Wrapped up well again. And there's a little bit of just extra fuel in these, some of these tackles.
1: Yep. Wouldn't be surprised if they put someone down back here, Yowie, for Lincoln South. Just to you know, stop that that flow of... flow of ball down in their forward line for Marble Range.
0: Ball goes over the top. Dylan Blewett at the back, just corralling Charlton. Good handball. All right, Marble Ranger on here through Duron. Goes deep. Probably not the best kick inside 50. And well marked at the back, it was by Mitch Botter.
1: Had his name all over it there, mate. Read it better than the Marble Range player there in Todd Slade. Good little duel so far between those two.
0: Yeah, Botter goes wide, and that's a great mark. That's... Aidan Baker, I think it is. I can't really see from this
1: angle. You could just see how that breeze held that ball up then for Aidan.
0: Yeah,
1: quite well.
0: Good mark in the end. Yep, that was Aidan as he goes wide. Look, Lincoln South right now as Wilkins comes off and Stevie Paul goes back on after that bump in the middle of the ground earlier. Down the wing, bit of a nudge under the ball. Umpire says play on. Well umpired so far, mate. They've kept control, but also allowed the play to go quite a bit off-field.
1: Yeah, it's been good, mate. It's been good as Lukey Wilkins looks absolutely spent. So it just proves how much he's been running, mate. And very good start for him, too.
0: Mate,
1: couple of centre clearances.
0: Tougher than a $2 steak, that bloke. He's he'll put his head where I wouldn't put my head. I wouldn't even put my foot there, to be honest. As another tap, one down by, I think it was Wolford. Handball's along the boundary line. Is that going to be last disposal free kick? Yes, it is, as Marlborough Range look to go deep inside 50. One-on-ones ahead. Look for Richards out the back. Nah, doesn't need it, as Charlton marks it. 50 out, and he says, after my kick on the left, get back in the goal square.
1: As we look at the score there on the Curtis scoreboard there, mate, 3 goals, 1-19 to 1-6, Lincoln South. I think Lincoln South would be somewhat happy with what they've put out so far, mate. They've the perceived pressure's there.
0: As he launches it deep towards goal, what's he done here? Just fades to the right-hand side. Pretty good effort from there. Would have had the wind right behind him.
1: Absolutely. As Hayden Carey comes back on the ground there, mate, with Tyson Pratt back on the ground and Dan Minnie for Marble Range. So some good running speed there for Marble Range.
0: Yeah, Bodie Brown now on for Marble Range. I expect Lincoln South, surely they come out here looking for the big fella.
1: 25 minutes gone there, mate, on the time clock there, sponsored by the Port Lincoln Hotel.
0: Did I just say they'll come out here looking for the big fella?
1: Yep. You did.
0: I mean, if Aidan Baker could maybe kick straight, it would have got him.
1: Yeah.
0: I think
1: yeah.
0: He just come off the side of the boot.
1: Poor kick there from Hayden Baker.
0: Yeah.
1: It'll go straight back in the forward line for Marble Range.
0: Yeah, through Murray Waite, goes to one-on-one, but that's a great spoil at the back there. It was by Botter.
1: Excellent spoil there, mate. Just read it better than Slade there, as there's a bit of push and shove here. No love lost between these sides. There's so much involved here.
0: Feels like a grand final now.
1: It does. Lincoln South going to break all sorts of records if they come home for the win today, but Marble Range out to definitely stop that, mate, and get one back that they haven't got for the last 4 years.
0: Probably been a bit like Geelong, this Marble Range side. They've been around the mark for so long, but only the sort of one premiership. Not 15, says the umpire. Ball's trickled out. Lincoln South clear it through McDonald. Plays at the back of Calderwood. Ball's on the ground. Just going to be wrapped up here, right in front of the Lincoln South coach's box.
1: Could have been called too high then, but the umpire, once again, just letting the play go, yep. Which is good.
0: Not obvious, don't call it in a grand final, mate. I love that umpiring.
1: 100%. So great job so far by the umpires.
0: Yeah, throws the ball up. Tap one, probably by both of them in the end. At the back, sharked it was there by Pratt. Goes forward, one-on-one. Yo, he can get goal side here, could be game over. Well done by Simons. He started off really well and Yowie and shepherds him out of it. Oh,
1: umpire. Just as we said that, the umpire has, I think it was a shepherding off the ball, holding the man off the ball, Yowie Wagner.
0: Yeah.
1: Free kick to Yowie. He's on the 50-metre mark here. I don't know if he likes his, I think he might like his chances from here, mate, against the breeze. Kicking from about 40
0: out. Here comes Benny Jarvis across the side of him. He could go.
1: Nah. He doesn't. Yeah, he's locked his eyes in on the goalpost. Here we go. This will be a monstrous kick, I tell you. He's going to go. Torp?
0: Oh, kick. Well done, Will Simons. He started an incredible one, Yowie. And look at him fighting for the ball like nothing right there right now. Both players just trying to get it out. Oh, Jesus Christ. Tell you
1: elbows
0: what.
1: Elbows flying everywhere.
0: Oh, that's a Patrick Voss don't argue from last night. Both teams going at it like nothing.
1: There's someone down here, mate. I think that's Yowie down.
0: No, he'll be right. He'll get up. Umpire's called holding the ball there.
1: Well, the the crowd in front of me here all shaking their heads.
0: Marble Ranger out, if they can get to him quick. Probably just hung a little bit too long. As they go long now, looking for as Josh Slade.
1: Yobi Wagner still down as the trainers head to him. He's been helped up by his opponent then. That's good sportsmanship there.
0: Josh Slade, Todd Slade. Everyone's a Slade.
1: Well, will he Slade this? Kicking from about, well, what sort of angle is that, Brody? Breeze is in his favour.
0: 60-degree angle?
1: Yep. Kick from about 45 out. Breeze in his favour. This, if he just pops it up, the breeze will push it through.
0: Yep.
1: Important goal here.
0: Toddy Slade comes in. Looks pretty good off the boot, but it's once again another goal, another shot to the right-hand side for Marble Range. Left a few goals out there on the board.
1: So, 3-3 to Marble Range to 1-6. Lincoln South, and about over 25 minutes gone on the Port Lincoln Hotel time clock.
0: Lincoln South look to bring it out now. It's a good kick. They've kept it low. Over the top. They're on here. Little chip inside. Very well smothered there, but he keeps on going. Benny Jarvis gets his own ball. Goes straight over the top. Well tapped down it was there by Sivetston. Marble Range have numbers. Umpire's going to say, I'll have it.
1: And that was excellent play there by Sivetston, just to keep that ball in the forward line there, mate. It was against two opponents there, but he just got the ball to ground. Kept his feet to the most part of it, but they get a second chance here, Lincoln South.
0: Yeah, good tap down there to no one in particular. Ball umpire's going to say, I'll have it. No, he's not. He's going to say, holding the ball.
1: Well, I don't know what's going on there.
0: And
1: possibly a little bit unfair on Dan Minnie.
0: Anyway, Luke Wilkins goes back, goes out wide looking for Yoey, sits it on his head as Charlton, Simons. What a start he's had.
1: Will Simmons gives the handball off.
0: And the crowd is giving it to Yoey.
1: Absolutely.
0: No, Will Simons, usually a ruckman, but he's got just the athletic traits to go with Yoey. He can run, he can jump, so it's a pretty good matchup there. They go wide now, and they find Jackie Ramsey on half forward. Go inside, looking for Levi McDonald. Can't quite get it. And is that going to be a free kick? No, umpire says throw it in.
1: Throw it in. As we're right in front of the Hungry Jacks side of the ground there, the pocket of death, as we call it, as we reach the end of the quarter here. Can't be long to go. The Stingers slightly gone out of it here. It's been an epic first quarter. There's another ball up there for these two sides.
0: Probably sitting about par. Maybe Lincoln South slightly ahead with this breeze, but you look at those flags. And blowing nowhere near as much as what they were at the start of the game.
1: Well, that's true. That's true.
0: As Marble Range look to come out here through Cooper Miller. All right, he's gone out of bounds.
1: Cooper Miller's been quiet. I suspect he'll pick up his game a little bit.
0: Playing across the back lines a little bit too.
1: Exactly. Not his natural game. He's usually a forward line player.
0: Ball comes in. Good throw in. Neither ruckman can get a hold of it. Trickles out the back. Plenty of players around it. Picked up by Jackie Newman. And it was touched out of bounds as the siren goes for quarter time. On the Curtis Sales and Service scoreboard, it's Marble Range, 3-3, 21-2. Lincoln South, 1-6.
1: My thoughts?
0: Yes. What are your thoughts?
1: Well, I would have thought maybe Lincoln South probably ended up that quarter a little bit on top there against the heavy breeze. Finished with just the one goal, but I think Marble Range might want to be, just would have liked a bit more than that. They only got the 3-3, which gives them that 21, but 4 would have been just that nice little buffer there. But Lincoln South certainly had plenty of it, mate, but Marble Range definitely capitalised at their end. It seems to be a much sort of open, free-flowing game from Marble Range at the moment. Bit of a one-on-one there, battle there with Josh Slade and his opponent. I'm not sure who that is, but we'll wait and see. But interesting enough, Yobi Wagner was just coming off the ground then before the siren went, so I'm not sure what's going on there. We'll keep an eye on that and just check his fitness there, mate. But what are your thoughts?
0: Yeah, he'll be fine. Marble Range, a few goals, unfortunately for them, probably left out there, I reckon.
1: Yep.
0: A few easy shots, but also that goal, I think Charlton started well, Richard started well. Midfield's probably breaking even, if not Lincoln South, maybe just a little bit on top at the moment.
1: Yep.
0: When Marble Range get out, they look dangerous, but Lincoln South probably controlled the footy a little bit better.
1: Well, it's the first quarter gone here in the A-grade grand final here, 2026. We will go to a short break, and we'll be back after this. Don't go anywhere.
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1: Well, it's the first quarter down here for the Port Lincoln A-grade Grand Final here between Marble Range and Lincoln South. I can tell you, Marble Range are up at this stage, 21 to Lincoln South's 6. You wouldn't be able to tell it by watching the game in front of us, mate. It's been a pretty hot start, Brody Burrows, with everything we've had. Mallows, we've had good umpiring at this stage. Few little mistakes by the players and umpires, but you know what? It's been a good game and a good start so far, mate. And we, as we head to the second quarter,
9: mate. Everyone's going to make mistakes on a day like today. And,
1: of course.
9: It's when it comes to grand finals, it's because there's so much pressure.
1: Yeah.
9: And you can see both sides are applying that much pressure, and it's the same with. I mean, you look even look in the AFL. AFL players are looking like Rezzy's footballers sometimes.
1: Yeah.
9: Look, I think from this quarter on, you're going to see a much more free flowing game, especially that last half, but. Look, both sides, if you're Marble Range, what do you reckon you're saying to the boys?
1: If I was Hayden Carey, mate, I'd be...
9: Hayden Parker.
1: Sorry, I keep saying that.
9: Yeah,
1: no. Hayden Parker.
9: Two Haydens.
1: I think he'd be quite happy with their boys at this stage, mate. I think they did everything right. They probably would have liked to have capitalised better on the scoreboard there, mate. But he'd be saying, look, the chances are there. Take them while they're there. And let's just run up. They want to be pushing up into the breeze this quarter, mate. If someone takes a mark, you want someone coming past for that handball. And just slowly edge up as you go along, mate. For Lincoln South, you just want to bang it long, mate. I'm looking down at their forward line at the moment. Not as open as what Marble Range had their forward line.
9: Yep.
1: Let's just see if it works for them, mate. But nice and direct, slow and steady for Marble Range, I'd say.
9: Umpire Kidney throws the ball up. It's going to be Wolford and Carey. Carey goes straight over the top. Cohen Taylor running through with speed. Ball picked up across half forward. It was there by McDonald. Goes out the back looking for Wilkins. Rides a bump well. And that's going to be another ball up where it's Maxi Bartlett has just wrapped up there.
1: Inside 50's last quarter was 4 to Lincoln South and Marble Rangers 4 as well. So pretty even across there.
9: Hayden Carey just gets the ball out. Marble Ranger at the back here with numbers. Yeah, at the back there, Maxi Bartlett gets it out. Kicks it across. Murray Waite goes inside, just outside forward 50. And umpire says that'll be a throw. Lincoln South.
1: No, he's called a free kick here, yep.
9: Yeah, a bit of a throw, I reckon, that one. Goes deep inside forward 50, nearly intercepted, nearly too high. Umpire says, I'll have it again. You can hear that that nervous murmur already come across, can't you? About halfway through, everyone got up again and everyone's just sat down and a little bit nervous.
1: Yeah, this game's definitely going in waves, that's for sure, and the crowd as well.
9: Yeah, what's going to be the call there? Too high on Dan Minnie, I reckon, out there on the far wing.
1: Tommy Charlton gone up forward for Marble Range with his opponent there and Steve Paul. So watch that match up there, Broads.
9: Yeah, a couple of tough units there.
1: Yep.
9: Dan Minnie. He's just going to try and hit up someone. He just goes long there down to half forward. Hayden Carey, Wolford at the back. Tap down.
0: players running through. No one can quite pick it up. Lincoln South just a little bit smoother. Comes out now. Finds Jay Duncan. Goes down the line. Well read at the back it was there by Paik, but kicks into the man on the running through there for a spoil.
1: You got looks like Will Charton's there playing that the spare man in defence there for Marble Range as well.
0: Yeah. Umpire throws the ball in again. Another good throw in. Tap one down by no one. Good handball by Marble Range, but it's all Lincoln South here at the back of the stoppage. Duncan again just jams the ball on the boot. Falls in front of Big Carey. But here go Marble Range looking to launch through the centre of the ground and they go out to the wing. If Marble Range can pick it up, they'll get a play forward of the ball, but it's just tapped over the line for, what's the call here?
1: Almost a deliberate hit there towards the boundary line.
0: I think they're saying whether or not it was a handball or whether it went out. An umpire said, if you're in doubt, throw it in.
1: Throw it in.
0: Always throw it in.
1: Back to a 50-50 ball here between both sides, Lincoln South and Marble Range, right in the far wing there, across near the RSL.
0: Yes, it is the Eagles up against the Magpies, mate. Somewhere David Attenborough is absolutely loving this contest.
1: That's right.
0: Oh, two Marble Range players fly and end up spoiling each other. They just got numbers back behind the ball here, and it's cleared by Price Marshall at the back. Just settling. You can just tell Marble Range just trying to control the footy here, DT.
1: Absolutely, with their smart kicking, mate. They're always been known as a skillful side. Just to be able to play that like that game of chess kind of football play, which is what they're doing right now.
0: Yeah, well wrapped up there. Umpire says I'll have it. I think they're playing the right brand of footy going into the wind. They're trying
1: to keep
0: it to the dead side, and then when you're going with the wind, you want to be using this side, the grandstand side.
1: Yep, nothing too risky.
0: Nah, it's just Marble Range starting to get on top through the midfield now. Tries to break one tackle, tries to break another. Could be caught higher. He's done a full 360, and umpire says, I'll have it here in the middle of the ground, good, no prior.
1: Good decision, umpire. As Cooper Miller looks like he's on the ball at the moment.
0: Umpire throws the ball up. Tap one down by no one. Marble Range here, great bump, right to bump well. Oh, shrugs off one, goes deep inside, forward 50. What's he done here? Going back with the flight, Lincoln South couldn't quite make it into the dead pocket. Hardest spot to try and call from because you can't see a thing. Umpire says, hanging on, who gets the free here? It's going to be Lincoln South. And a free kick to Stevie Paul.
1: That was excellent by Cooper Miller, mate. He bounced off two tackles in and delivered it into their forward line. So good play there from Cooper.
0: Yep, Stevie Paul looking to exit Lincoln South's boundary.
1: I think he should be bringing it this side, goal side, but no, he won't. He'll go along that pocket of death again.
0: Nice little beautiful perfect floater from Stevie. Finds Duncan, I reckon. Is it Duncan there on the wing? Little funny kicking style, but ball goes over the top. Marble Range with numbers at the back again. Just trying to control the footy here, playing a smart brand. Go inside. Well done. Great little hit up there. Those 25-30 metre hit ups is what's going to get them over the line. They go deep now into forward 50. That's where you want to be entering the forward 50 from. Players at ground level as Lincoln South go to tap it out. Umpire says throw it in.
1: This is exactly what Lincoln South don't want, mate. It's just dead football, and it's Marble Range. They'll play this for the whole quarter. But Lincoln South need to make that switch, don't they? They need to bring out this grandstand side, mate, and just open this game up because it's really nothing football at the moment for Lincoln South.
0: Yeah, and the dead pocket there. It's also hard. Miller there on his left foot is always going to be hard when you're snapping it from that angle.
1: Yep.
0: Always going to go to that side. So, mate, your better players for the game so far, who you got?
1: I think for Marble Range, Ethan Richards has looked dangerous. Dan Minnie's been thereabouts, but definitely Ethan Richards for me. But for Lincoln South, I can't go past who we got here.
0: I reckon big Hayden Carey started well in the ruck.
1: Yep, Hayden Carey's been...
0: Dylan Brown, Levi McDonald as well.
1: Yep.
0: Of course, contender for the Lincoln Meat Services, best on ground. Get on the Lincoln Meat Services on Facebook and have a suss of their weekly specials. Get some meat in you.
1: That's right.
0: Oh, big Hayden Carey juggles it 3-4 times. Umpire says, play on. Just jams it onto the boot. And well read at the back it was there by Price Marshall. Really starting to come into it right now, mate.
1: I was just about to say that, Price.
0: Vice-captain, just playing that kick behind. And I'll tell you what, mate, he's reading it like it's a Harry Potter book. He's just everything. Oh, look at that. That big Jetty Wolford.
1: Marble Range just seem to be doing everything right at the moment. Not good signs for Lincoln South. They seem to have hit a bit of a lull.
0: Just a bit flat.
1: It is a bit flat, as Yowie Wagner started on the bench, I never realised. So he's got his right knee. He is
0: out there hobbling.
1: Yep. He doesn't look good at all, mate. He will go down to the square one out.
0: Mate, I'm glad he's not a horse, because I reckon if he was a horse, the big black tarp would be coming out
1: exactly.
0: soon. But anyway, we won't say that. As big Jetty Wolford comes in, kicks from 50. Tell you what, the big fella's done well. Sent it to the centre of the square.
1: Oh, great
0: and
1: mark.
0: What a mark. I'm going to say that's Ben Jarvis. I can't really see who it is, but it just looks like Ben Jarvis kind of mark.
1: It did. Go, gadget arms on Benny Jarvis. Oh, well,
0: great smother. Beautiful smother there it was by Tommy Charlton.
1: Everything going right for Marble Range right now, listeners. Everything. They're marking everything. They are disciplined. They are chipping away. And slow and steady wins the race for them at the moment. They're quite happy to be chipping it around, and it's just their game. It's perfect. Hasn't been the forward line yet for Lincoln South.
0: Nah, good throwing by the young fella. Ball goes over the top. Oh, I tell you what, that's got to be holding the ball. You tried to take him on, and he's accidentally gave his opponent one there too.
1: This is their chance, Lincoln South.
0: Yeah, but mate, Charlton's having a huge day.
1: Marble Range.
0: He's holding the ball, tried to take him on. Nah, Charlton there did the smother. Now everyone might get a bit of a lick of the ice cream.
1: I'd like to see a Marble Range player just swing past him here and get that handball, because he might struggle for the distance here. Kick from about 40 out.
0: I reckon he'll bang it straight through the middle.
1: I think you're right.
0: Told you. There we go.
1: Well done.
0: Thank you.
1: Marble Range.
0: I'm here all day, baby.
1: 4-3, 27-1 flat. Lincoln South.
0: How good is that, though? Affected the smother, boundary throwing, gets holding the ball a minute later. It's little things like that that win you a grand final.
1: Everything going right from Marble Range at the moment. That goal there was worth two.
0: Yeah, in
1: take
0: the breeze.
1: Take my word for it.
0: Absolutely. Now
1: they controlled all the play then, Marble Range. They still have. It's only just about 10 minutes gone on our time clock there.
0: Lincoln South need the next one desperately.
1: 100%.
0: Just for a bit of momentum, because right now you can see out there a few heads have dropped.
1: Yep.
0: And then you see Marble Range, they're up and about, they're talking. Umpire's going to throw the ball up here.
1: Benny Jarvis has gone forward for Lincoln South.
0: Yeah, good tap down it was there by Gary. Ball comes out here over the top. Marble Range, plenty of numbers. Over the top there it was. Dan Minnie just boots it out into space. Marble Range, full of run now. Finding Richards, can't quite grab it. Ball's on the ground, he's going to be wrapped up. Ball's just come out now. Umpire says, I'll have it. Marble Range really getting on top in the midfield battle there now.
1: I think it was Taj Bryant. There was good work then, just keeping that play off Ethan Richards there and creating that ball up.
0: Jed Wolford jams one deep inside 50. Lincoln South are off here now.
1: Here we go.
0: If they can run, Brady Tossold, one bounce, two bounce, goes short. Great little kick there, finding Ramsey.
1: He keeps running too.
0: Yeah, look at that.
1: He wants
0: great
1: it back.
0: Work by Tossold. Goes out looking for Yowie.
1: Great work.
0: Oh,
1: Yowie's hurting here. I think he gave him one to go on with there. I'm not sure who he... Looks like he might have a few issues with his arm there, yo. He's not looking good at all.
0: If he kicks this, mate, it'll be no worries. I'll give you the hot tip. Oh, but 5 minutes ago, I was ready to organise the shotgun and the black tarp, mate. But he's still out there. And tell you what, he might come back, you know, fighting and prove me wrong. As Yowie comes in from 50, I reckon if he bangs his three, look out. This is what Lincoln South need. Yowie comes in dead on 50 metres. What's he done? He struck it pretty well. Just fades to the left-hand side.
1: Yep.
0: Still looks a bit sore. Does the coach of Lincoln South.
1: I can tell you he's not moving that left arm at all. There's something wrong with his shoulder there. He's definitely tucking it in like he doesn't want to move it away from his body. And he's got that heavily bandaged right knee as well. So put him down, I say, Broads.
0: Charlton goes across the ground and nearly uncontested there. Finds his teammate. Oh, they're on here. Marble Range goes wide. Finds Josh Slade. Takes a bounce straight away. Bit of a premature bounce. Goes inside 50. Goes looking for Bodie Brown. Can't quite grab it. Ball's on the ground. Richards is dangerous. Lincoln South wrapped up immediately. Good forward pressure there by Marble Range.
1: Just keeping an eye on Yowie here, mate. He's not good at all. I don't know how he'll play out the rest of this game. I really don't.
0: He'll be right.
1: Okay.
0: Play comes out. Wrapped up straight away. Umpire says, nah, play on. And then now I'll have it.
1: About 10 minutes gone on the Port Lincoln Hotel time clock there, mate. The after party is KB in the Bayside. The KB's band at 8 p.m. tonight.
0: Yeah. They're a good crew. That is pretty... decent feeling guitarist a couple of weeks ago too, there, DT.
1: Yep.
0: Yeah. I won't tell you who it is.
1: It's okay.
0: It's me.
1: Well, you just did tell me. If you're looking for a beer and a palmy, head down to the Great Northern Hotel there, mate. Obviously, they'll be sponsoring a mark of the day, which I think we've already got already from Colby Siverson.
0: Yeah, good luck beating that. As Lincoln South go along, Marble Range, all the numbers here, but if ball can get over the back, they'll be dangerous. Jarvis Horton close in on Brock Judd-Smith. They just play the tightrope down the line, but intercepted by Lincoln South now. They're going to drive it deep inside forward 50, one-on-one. Yowie over the top. Nah, just couldn't grab it. Well done by Marble Range here at the back, just paddling it forward. Look at this now. Great kick. They're out. They just say, we'll settle, we'll settle. Marble Range getting back in numbers, mate. Playing really good team footy, you can see here.
10: Absolutely.
0: As Kobe Sampson goes short, not the best kick. Puts his teammate under pressure. Now it's all Lincoln South. Can they get it on the transition? Out wide now, looking for Tossold. Tossold goes deep inside 50, but once again, Marble Range outnumbered. Need players on the ground. Ramsey, good work by him. Finds Benny Jarvis, just does a little snap kick to no one. What's going to happen? Ball hits the deck. Wrapped up. Umpire says, play on. Could have been holding the ball. And now he says, without it. Jeez, mate, I thought he had more prior opportunity than a high school 10-year reunion.
1: I think the kick there from Benny Jarvis was the right kick, mate. It was just nobody there. As Yowie Wagner does come off the field here, mate, he's in a lot of pain. He's dropping his head. His shoulder's gone, I think, there, mate. Who we got just coming on there to replace him? That's Caden Bryant there will come into the forward line to replace Yowie Wagner. But worrying signs there as Colby Siverson comes into...
0: South need this one bad.
1: They do.
0: He comes in. Little
1: he puts it through.
0: Drop.
1: Here we go.
0: There we go. Brings it back to a two-goal ball game. They've just they've been up there, and when you keep it in your forward lines for so long, a goal will come. So on the Curtis Sales and Service scoreboard, it's Marble Range, 4-3, 27 to Lincoln South, 2-1, 13.
1: Funny sort of game at the moment, Brody, isn't it, mate? It's not really a game, a grand final sort of atmosphere at the moment, mate, between these two sides. Marble Range are really controlling it all. Lincoln South have sort of gone into their shell a little bit. I don't know what they're waiting for. But if they keep waiting, they'll miss out on this opportunity. I know they kicked that one then, but
0: they just need
1: probably
0: a
1: just a bit of luck.
0: They need a goal from nowhere or a big mark or just something to happen, don't they?
1: Yep.
0: And
1: yep.
0: It's going to be exciting as Lincoln South a little bit unorganised there with no player on the wing. Just got back in time. Umpire's going to throw the ball up. Hayden Carey up against Bartlett there in the middle. Tap one down by Bartlett this time. Ball comes out the back. Umpire says, I'll have it again right in the centre of the ground. 14-point ball game here at Centenary Oval. Marble Range looking for their second flag in a row after winning the Rezzies not long ago. Bartlett with his second tap straight over the top. Finds Cooper Miller. Little left foot mongrel punt inside, but yeah, tell you what, that'll do.
1: Got his hands on it first, Cooper Miller. He's looking lively this quarter, Cooper. I tell you, I saw him on ball and I thought, oh, geez, worrying signs. He should be up forward, but I tell you what, it's a good move there from Hayden Parker there to put him on ball because he's had a lot of it.
0: Mate, Cooper someone Miller. Else who's had a lot of it is Tommy Charlton at centre half forward.
1: Has he what?
0: He's been a ball magnet down there. He's going to come in, kick the last one through the middle. I reckon he's going to kick this one through there too.
1: He goes thump. Crowd likes it.
0: Oh, no, misses to the left-hand side. Okay. There goes my perfect record today.
1: I think Lincoln South need to bring it out this side, mate, the grandstand side.
0: Yeah, they
1: need
0: to
1: really open this game up, as they do.
0: Yeah, good work. Runs his 10, launches it out to the wing. Horton flies, couldn't quite bring it down. They've got numbers through the middle if the big fella can pick it up. To Jake Horton, goes through, gets hit after. Yeah, that's
1: downfield, and it's on again. Here we go. Players come from everywhere.
0: If Lincoln South are smart, they don't go on with this because they've got the ball right on 50 metres right now.
1: Looks like Benny Jarvis is right on 50 here.
0: If I'm Benny Jarvis.
1: No one in the square. He's going to go long.
0: What's going to... Is it going to go over the heads?
1: Oh, jeez. Had the distance.
0: Yeah.
1: Had the distance. Just not the accuracy there, bro.
0: Yep. Good work by Jakey Horton. Just getting a hard ball in the middle there. Put his head over it. But you can see with this wind, that ball just goes over the top time and time again.
1: It does. 20 minutes gone on the time clock there, sponsored by the Port Lincoln Hotel.
0: As Marble Range look to coming out, you got Sampson at the back, goes over the top, finds Cruz Brown down the line. Lincoln South have the numbers and just fist it out of bounds. A nice, easy one. If you're a defender, you love getting those ones.
1: Well killed there by Lincoln South. They'll reset here. This is an important boundary throw-in situation here for both sides. Almost 20 minutes gone here. 4-5, 29 to the Rangers, 2-3, 15. Anyone's game still. Lincoln South kicking with a slight breeze.
0: Hey, little kick over the head there. I reckon it was from Cohen Taylor. Lincoln South have the numbers if they can keep surging it forward. Well wrapped up, Marble Range. Look, they're just playing the better team footy at this stage, you'd have to say, DT. They're getting back in numbers and then they're launching from half back. So
1: yeah, they are.
0: Very well-drilled side, this Marble Range side. You can see Parks has put a bit of time into it as it's just fisted out of the ruck contest. Dylan Brown at the back and umpire says play on.
9: as he's met afterwards by Sampson.
1: Yeah, if Hayden Parker's boys can keep playing this sort of football, mate, he'd be more than happy going into halftime.
9: Tempo footy, isn't it? Just tempo footy.
1: Yep.
9: Good throwing.
1: Very structured.
9: By the young fella. Tap one down by no one. It's Brown at the back. A little bit of a torpedo. And Benny Jarvis, since he's moved to half forward, he looks pretty lively. Great kick out in front, looking for Bryant. Oh, he's nearly picked it up, but ball's hit the deck. A little bit of a cartwheel. That was nearly a Canadian destroyer, if anyone who's a wrestling fan at home.
1: That was awesome by Benny Jarvis, mate. That one touch. Spun on a dime and went to hit his teammate there. Just fell a little bit short, but they'll get the second chance here.
9: Yeah, ball comes out now. Lockie Pake with a little left-handed handball. Pratt comes in. He's got time to settle if he needs. Sells one bit of candy.
1: This is what they
9: done.
1: Need.
9: The banana. Is it going to come back? Oh. No. Whiz. Tell you what, mate, he's given that bloke diabetes. He sold him that much candy.
1: That's probably the one they needed, mate, to get him a bit of a lift. That was close.
9: Look,
1: bit of brilliance there.
9: Marble Range come through now. Looking to use the corridor. Umpire says, play on. I thought he marked that, but umpire didn't. That's all that matters.
1: Okay.
9: Ball out here. Centre half forward for Lincoln.

0: here. Brady Tossard will try and burn Lockie Pake. Little left foot kick inside 50. And it's going to go straight over the top. No one can grab it. Still in play here. Lincoln South. Oh, well wrapped up. Lockie Pake, Brady Tossard, former teammates at Cummins Capinia up there in Great Flinders League. So, I think Lockie would have known how quick Brady Tossard it was, and hoping he didn't get the other side of him. He did well just to corral him and not get sucked in.
1: He's looking on today, Tossard, that's for sure.
0: Yeah, he's just that, him and Cohen Taylor, just that speed on the outside, aren't they? Very dangerous.
1: Good, real typical wingman as he comes off, Tossard. Probably, I probably would have left him on as...
0: Umpire's going to throw the ball in.
1: We've got Wilkins coming back on.
0: Good throw in by the young fella. Maybe not. Anyway, ball's gone out. Dylan Brown on the boundary. Oh, no, it keeps it in. No
1: Ben
0: way.
1: Likes it. That could be the one.
0: Oh, I tell you what.
1: Pencil that one in for the goal of the day. Brought to you by the Port Lincoln Boat Supplies. Summer is coming. It's time to get boating. Lock it in. Goal of the day so far.
0: Mate, that's good.
1: That was brilliant.
0: No, write it down now. You're not beating that for goal of the day.
1: I don't think we are.
0: Right on the boundary.
1: Did not deserve to kick that one. Was going out of bounds. His body was out of bounds. Was on the wrong side of the boundary line. Kept the ball inside. One, two steps. Bang, kicked it over his... or banana kick around his shoulder. Straight through the goals, mate. Let the wind do the rest.
0: Mate, getting his 2 and 5 in with a little banana there from the boundary. Something you love to see. Dylan Brown. We said they just needed a spark, something to get the boys up and about. And
1: that could be it.
0: Even coming into halftime now, which, you know, you expect the siren to go shortly. Yep. That's just that little thing that, you know, gives them that bit of momentum going into halftime now.
1: Well, mate, it's 4 goals, 4, 28 to 3 goals, 3, 21. 7-point difference.
0: You feel this crowd is completely changed now.
1: Yeah, 100%.
0: It just feels like it's game on as Dylan Brown gets the last two kicks, goes forward. Lincoln South at back. Umpire says, play on. No.
1: Jack Horton's not happy with that decision. Got his hands and his head in his hands there. Screener at the umpire. What? You're kidding me.
0: Yep. Jaden are on there. Well done by the young fella. As Marble Range looked to clear it. Goes straight over the top. Good fist it was by Jackie Newman. Goes out wide. Corralled well there by Marble Range. That's got to be holding the ball. Is it? No. Everyone stopped out there from both sides. As Lincoln South look to enter forward 50 again. They've got a bit of momentum. At the back, they've got numbers. Ball hits a deck inside the forward 50. Marble Range starting to look a little bit fumbly. Simons goes to Shepherd. As the ball comes out, well worked there by Marble Range. Didn't panic and just found their teammate there in the back pocket.
1: Colby Siverson was in the box seat then to take that mark. He just needed to bring it to ground then. He just didn't do enough, I don't think, Colby, but he'll get his next chance again.
0: Yeah, they go wide down now towards the wing. Good fist. Oh, more of a falcon than a fist. And, somehow gets a kick away. Oh, that's called a throw. Okay. Anyway, Marble Range. Going to be bringing this ball out. I reckon that's that Maxi Bartlett. Bit hard to see from this far away. Tells his teammates just they're going to keep it along the boundary. There's no way we're going inside. He's going to go up and look for Jed Wolford here in the middle of the pack. And as Cooper Miller, your man, picks it up, goes deep inside, forward 50. Good fish from behind from Lincoln South as the ball trickles outside the 50. Just tapped on there as a Lincoln South look to clear it. They keep it nice and low, but that's going to be intercepted well. Ball and that's kick. Got to be, it's got to be a 25. It's a little bit clumsy there by Dylan Brown.
1: Well, it was a poor kick there from Lincoln South player there, Dylan Brown. He really needed to clear the space and get more lift on that that kick.
0: Yeah, both players hanging on, says the umpire. Tackle there inside, forward 50. Kick gets out to Todd Slade and just misses to the right-hand side.
1: Looks like Jed Wolford's coming off the ground there, mate, with Max Bartlett on the ground.
0: Yeah.
1: Looks absolutely spent.
0: I reckon we've got game on now, mate. You can just feel it around the grounds. Everyone's sort of talking. Everyone's a bit excited. I've just looked down to the gates in front of us, and someone's still in that magpie costume.
1: He's definitely worn it to the football today. It's not his job. He's actually worn that because he actually enjoys it.
0: Someone check on that man for some hydration. Oh, Marble Range here. They could have raffled it between them. Calderwood, the experienced general in defence for Marble Range.
1: Yep.
0: I'm not sure how many games he's played, but it'd be a fair bit as he kicks a nice little helicopter. And it's just marked there in the end by Colby Siverson, who's just got back to help his teammates. Saying, I think we're happy with this. As long as we don't give away another one. Goes down the boundary looking for Tyson Pratt. They've got nothing up forward, though. Marble Range getting their numbers back.
1: Yep.
0: You just hear that as folding back like a well-oiled machine.
1: So it'll be a little bit slow here, Lincoln South. They've got to go long here and just utilise that wind.
0: Pratt goes long down the line. Marble Range have the Flyers on the ground. It's Levi McDonald. Just gets a handball.

0: away, tapped down by Bartlett. Plenty of players around the ball here. Dylan Brown, he wraps up Slade, and the umpire says holding the ball.
1: Oh, I think it's a good decision. Just the awareness wasn't there from Slade. He's got to be quicker than that, doesn't he, mate?
0: Yeah.
1: Got to get on his boot. They're away then. Marble Reigns, the umpires.
0: Oh, hang on.
1: He's telling him to, he's getting to straighten up here.
0: Yeah.
1: We've got to get it moving here, Lincoln South. This is probably their last opportunity here to kick a goal. There's 25 minutes gone in this quarter. We go short to Colby Sivertson. Plenty of run here from Colby Sivertson.
0: Yeah.
1: Oh, he's going to go in board.
0: Nah, good kick.
1: Well.
0: Oh, wrapped up well there. It's a dangerous one there by Sivertson.
1: Wasted opportunity. He's not happy with that. As he comes off for a bit of a breather there, Sivertson with Jack Ramsey coming on the ground.
0: Not happy with himself.
1: Not happy at all.
0: Hayden Carey just goes to launch it forward as the siren goes for halftime. It is Marble Range. 4 goals, 5, 29 to Lincoln South. 3 goals, 3, 21 on the Curtis Sales and Service scoreboard. Game on here, DT.
1: I'm actually surprised that Lincoln South are not further behind, mate, because Marble Range probably had most of that play. But as we know, Lincoln South just have that that knack of just hanging around and nipping at the heels. But interesting, mate, that breeze has definitely quietened down. I think the better plays for Marble Range there were definitely Cooper Miller got his hands on it there, being on ball there, mate. And for Lincoln South, Tossold had plenty of run there on the wing, mate.
0: Yeah, Brady Tossold was good there on the wing in patches. Slade in the middle, good for Marble Range.
1: Yep.
0: I think Charlton up forward, he's proven to be the difference for me so far. Just every time the ball goes in his area, he looks like he's either going to mark it or bring it to ground level. And we've already seen him kick a couple of handy goals. I think for Lincoln South, I mean, Benny Jarvis, it just seems like if it's not Benny Jarvis and Dill Brown, who's it going to be? And I think they just need a couple more to jump on and you know, go with those lads.
1: 100%, mate. And obviously, the big news there, Yoey Wagner coming off with what looks to be either a shoulder injury or an injury. We don't know. Or maybe possibly both. We don't know. But we'll head to a break. It is halftime here for the Port Lincoln A-grade grand final. Don't go anywhere. We've got a massive second half coming back.
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3: I'm John Fabris. Anthony Albanese's arrived in America, where AI and tech will be part of discussions at the UN General Assembly. The PM starting in California for a meeting with Apple.
4: Australia is seen as a world leader when it comes to digital safety, particularly with regard to children. Other nations are reaching out, looking at the work that Australia has done.
3: A large shark is to be killed if found in the wake of its fatal attack on a 63-year-old man yesterday at a Perth beach. WA's Fisheries Minister issuing the destroy order.
5: I consider the exceptional circumstances of the attack, the hazard posed by the shark, and the potential recovery of coronial evidence.
3: And questions arise over whether President Trump's ban on 3 media outlets, including CNN from the White House, is legal. Donald Trump accuses them of fake news while here in Australia. Labor Minister Chris Bowen advocates for journalistic freedom.
6: Now, what happens in other countries is a matter for them, but in Australia, every politician should be subject to scrutiny.
2: Your sport now. Ampol Hallett Place. Best takeaway curries in town. Phone orders and takeaway.
7: Hawthorn is hoping to feed off the energy of the MCG crowd in its AFL prelim against Brisbane. Coach Sam Mitchell says his players are embracing the twilight blockbuster.
8: To me, preliminary finals are the greatest game to go to as a fan because 90% of the crowd goes for one of the two teams playing, and hopefully 90% of that 90% goes for us.
7: The winner battles the Dockers in next Saturday's decider. Coach Justin Longmuir grateful to have plenty of time to prepare.
9: Charter flights have all been mapped out. A lot of the work has been done behind the scenes already. So, yeah, we'll get the players tomorrow, outline the schedule, get them in here probably Sunday and talk about the week and some of the distractions and how we're going to handle it and draw on some of the experiences within the four walls to be able to help prepare the players.
7: To the AFLW, Geelong has smashed Collingwood 90-49. The Demons clinching a 34-point win over the Blues. And the NBL season tips off. Melbourne United taking on the Adelaide 36ers this evening at John Cain Arena, while the Perth Wildcats host South East Melbourne Phoenix in the late match. That's sport. I'm Harrison Preeve.
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1: It's an 8-point game here for Marble Range are leading by 8 points here for the 2026 Port Lincoln Grand Final between Lincoln South and Marble Range. Fair contest ahead of us, Brody, and I'll tell you what, it's going to be a massive second half, but we just had the halftime sprint there in front of us, and I'll tell you what, if it's Marble Range's day, it already has been already. Some Marble Range player just won $1,000 there, mate, for the halftime sprint.
0: Oh, mate, so, it was rapid, wasn't he?
1: He was quick, really quick.
0: Would not like to be lining up on him, mate. He'd go on a lead, and I'd still be trying to leave the goal square.
1: Absolutely, mate. So maybe it will be Marble Rangers' day. So far, so good. They're definitely controlling most of the football here, mate. Probably doesn't show on the scoreboard. Only 8 points. What's your breakdown so far, my friend?
0: Mate, if you're Lincoln South, you're going in there 8 points behind, thinking you are stoked. To me, it feels a little bit like Freo last night.
1: Yep.
0: Like, Freo would have gone into that three-quarter time, four goals down, thinking we should be seven or eight goals down.
1: Yep.
0: And, I mean, that's a perfect way to look at it, is we've seen how Lincoln South have played before. They can put teams to the sword in one quarter of footy. We know they got the firepower up there.
1: Yep.
0: They got the leg speed. And let's not forget, when the game does break open, they will be coming home last quarter with maybe, you know, that two or three goal breeze. But this quarter here coming up, the third quarter, the premiership quarter, they call it.
1: Yep.
0: I mean, Marble Range could win this game in this quarter.
1: They have to win it this quarter. I'm sure of it, mate, because history shows that if Lincoln South are thereabouts going into the last quarter, they will come over and win that game.
0: Last week against Mallee Park.
1: Exactly right. And that they are sitting pretty right now, Lincoln South, in terms of where they need to be on that that last quarter, but Marble Range need to kick away this quarter. But Cooper Miller, certainly the man out there playing the best at the moment, I think, for Marble Range. And obviously, I think it's, what is it, the Charlton boy up forward
0: Tommy
1: there?
0: Tommy Charlton's been outstanding up forward for Marble Range. Anytime he goes in his area, if he's not grabbing it, he's creating a contest and then bringing it down for the small forwards, you know, like your Richards, and just their midfielders are swarming. And Lincoln South, they just look under pressure every time they get the ball.
1: Yep.
0: And then when they get the ball into open space, they still feel that pressure, even though they're not, because it's just that perceived pressure that they've been putting on them.
1: One player, Jed Wolford's been a bit quiet, mate. Dan Minnie's been sort of thereabouts, but I'd like to see him sort of step it up and take it on that next level. Jed Wolford, haven't seen much of him so far, mate, so I think he needs to get into the game a little bit more as well, mate.
0: He's been good in the rucks, but, I mean, one thing that Jed does is he's just a big body, and he comes up, and if he's not marking it, he's bringing it to ground level, and for such a big fella,
1: yep,
0: he applies good pressure. So I think Marble Range right now, they'll be disappointed. They're only 8 points in front.
15: Yep.
0: But yeah, look, this game could go either way. I think this quarter's going to tell us a lot about who's going to win this one. If Marble Range can bang on three or four, and then they can play that structured game style a lot, we just saw where they have those four or five extra players behind the ball, and Lincoln South then can't blaze. So
1: they call it the premiership quarter for that reason, mate. This quarter will tell which side's going to actually break away, and never know what's going to happen in the fourth. But Yoey Wagner doesn't look good, mate. We've got to talk about him. I'm sure he will come back on the ground. I'm sure he'll be revving the boys up there now at halftime, but does not look good. He looks proppy, mate. I've never seen him look like this before.
0: Yeah, he's been under an injury cloud for a fair while, to be honest, and then he obviously got that knock early.
1: Still kicking four, though. Kicked four last week.
0: Yeah, he did. Yeah, but, look, mate, you're going to see... I'll be very surprised if Yoey's not lining up a full forward when they come running out. Yoey will play the second half. Yep. I'd put my house on it. So,
1: what about that man Jarvis? Where I think they might put him down in the back line this quarter, mate. I think just to stem that flow.
0: I reckon you start him as a centreman and then let him go a kick behind the play, mate. Benny Jarvis is one of the best players in footy, and if he can create or just start winning the ball from clearance for Lincoln South like they were doing in the first quarter against the Breeze, I mean, if they can get one back into this win, you know, they'll probably go into this last quarter as favourites.
1: Yep.
0: If they're eight points down, they'll probably go into the last quarter as favourites. So,
1: there's no better man that reads the play better than Benny Jarvis, mate. No. So.
0: But then, I mean, you look at Marble Range, and I think Lockie Pakes had a really good game across half back. He's just been that cool head. Every time he gets it, there's players swarming him, and he never looks panicked. And I mean, he's a star, and he's always sort of been a midfielder. But just having that extra smart head across half back, and Zach Calderwood's been really good back there.
1: Yes.
0: But then Mitch Botter has played about as good of a game as he can play on Slade, considering, you know, the quality that he is. But mate, we are in for one hell of a last half here, and you can just feel that nervous tension just going around the crowd right now.
1: You can. One player I want to talk about, Murray Waite. Is he playing up forward, or have they got him on the ball here, mate? I'd like to see. He's back and forth, isn't he?
0: Yep.
1: It's a bit hard. I think this quarter they've got to get him up forward, mate. He's a goal kicker. I remember, last season he kicked 10 goals against Lincoln South or whatever it was. He's a goal kicker, mate. Get him down forward. Get him doing what he does best, mate, and open this game up, I think, with Murray Waite.
0: Yeah, I'm not sure whether they'll ruck Jed Walford, or maybe they might even sit him full forward here and just let the big fella fly. So
1: plenty of options there for Marble Range, mate.
0: That's the best thing about their side is they're so flexible. I mean, you can put half of these blokes at fullback or centre half back, and Hayden Park will be in there now. I'm sure marshalling the troops, and Yoey will be doing the same thing with assistant Dill Montgomery. I think he won 7 or 8 flags up there for the West Coast Hawks for Streaky Bay as well. So
1: yep.
0: A couple of good heads in there. Hayden Parker. I'm still tipping Marble Range, tipped them at the start of the day, and I reckon they might get over the line.
1: I think Hayden Parker, I think he'd be quite happy with his boys at this stage, mate. They play that safe football, don't they, Marble Range? They, like I said, that
0: control the footy.
1: They do control the football. They've got better skills than Lincoln South do, but you know what? I think they need to do something different this year, mate. I think they need to take that little bit of a risk and play on at all costs, I think, this quarter.
0: How dangerous did they look coming this grandstand side?
1: They were
0: one-on-one. So
1: different side.
0: They tried to, but to be fair, Lincoln South probably had 60% of the play in that first quarter.
1: Yep, they did.
0: But every time Marble Range went forward, they looked like scoring. That was the difference. So,
1: that's exactly right. That all comes from space and opening it up, mate. And the rest will look after itself, I'm sure of it, mate, with their quality players up forward. But Lincoln South, Yoey Wagner, he'll be going in chatting to his fellas, mate. Yeah, he'd be happy with where it's at the scoreboard. He'd be nowhere near happy with where it's at with the way his players are playing. But he'll get into the area, mate, and that's what he does best. He did it last week. He put the onus back on their the individual players themselves. He said, look, do you want to pack it away right now? You can. It's up to you. Or do you want to just dig a little bit deeper and give me what you got independently? Make it 50-50 football. Go and beat your opponent. The rest will look after itself. And that's what we've seen for the last 3 or 4 years. Going to that last quarter. So he'll be setting himself up beautifully here, Yoey and the players, mate, for Lincoln South, just to be level at three-quarter time, and they'll go from there again. He'll give that nice little chat, get their boys up. That psychology game that I spoke about, mate.
0: Mate, I heard one of the best three-quarter-time speeches I've ever heard today. It was in the under-17s.
1: Yeah.
0: Matty Keatley, one of the best footballers, one of the best football people, just one of the most nicest humans you ever find, and coached the Waybacks under-17s. And I was ready to run through this brick wall down here, mate, after listening to the under-17s.
1: What did he say?
0: It was, you know, there was a lot of under-17s the last year in junior footy, and said, you know, this is your, what are you going to do? What are you going to do? And then he finished off, be reliable, not remarkable.
1: There you go, plain and simple.
0: Be reliable to your teammates, don't be remarkable. be reliable, and that's one thing that I know Justin Longmuir also said to the Freo boys last night.
1: Well, there you
0: funnily
1: go.
0: Enough. So
1: that's a good life skill right there.
0: Be reliable to your teammates, and the rest will look after itself.
1: And be predictable.
0: It's yes.
1: simple as that, and the rest will look after itself. So here we are. We're going, well, we're just about to come out for the third quarter here. We're not too far off, maybe another 5 or so minutes, but Marble Range, 4 goals, 5. 29 to Lincoln South, 3 goals, 3, 21. We will probably go to another ad break here, and we'll be back for the start of this third quarter. Don't
0: here
1: go anywhere.
0: Here we go.
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1: 4 goals, 5, 29 to Lincoln South, 3 goals, 3, 21. It's an 8-point ball game here, Marble Range. Slight edge winners at this stage, but I tell you what, we have a brilliant second half coming up here, because I don't believe Lincoln South have even got out of third gear at this stage. They a lot more in the tank there. Marble Range haven't really controlled it like they'd like to be controlling it, but they're not far off. It's just, well, there's a lot more to come, isn't there, Brody, from both sides, that's for sure.
0: Yeah, mate, I think both sides are, you know, a little bit like Ali Bias' driving. They just struggle to move through any gears. Shout out to Ali from
1: absolutely.
0: Last weekend.
1: Both these sides really haven't got, kicked into their gear, their natural game, have they? I don't know if it's nerves still or other plays from their side are waiting for it to sort of happen for them, but it's, well, third quarter is the premiership quarter, and we've always said that. It has to be the quarter here for Marble Range. They have to be well in front here going to that last quarter, because psychologically, if Lincoln South are there or thereabouts at the end of this quarter, they can believe they can do it, that's for sure, mate. They have done it, and we all believe they can do it from where they stand.
0: Yeah, I think this quarter here, you're going to see, I think, a little bit more crowd involvement. It's been pretty tame so far, hasn't it?
1: Yeah.
0: I think everyone's been a little bit nervous, and there hasn't been many goals scored. And I mean, what has it been? 7 goals scored in the first half of footy. But look, it was a very similar game last week in Great Flinders footy league.
1: Yep.
0: 5 goals to 5 goals, and then in the second half, Locke put their foot down, but there was still, I think, 14 or 15 goals scored in that second half. So
1: that's right. I think the crowd, and like we know, these both sides, whenever they come together, mate, it's always a close game. So the first two quarters, we're probably glad it's out of the way. The third quarter, I think, will be a telling quarter for sure. We'll sort of see the brilliance come out of both sides, and I'm sure there would have been changes made from both sides. Hayden Parker would be certainly happy with his players, but be asking for more and maybe a bit more play on and switching the ball more, and you'd be able to see their skills come to show here in the third quarter. Yowie Wagner, be interesting to say what he say to his players. He's not travelling well himself. I'm interested to see what they do with what's his name, Benny Jarvis, mate. I think that'd be a massive game play there for Yowie Wagner and the boys at Lincoln South.
0: I'm just looking out there now. They're getting one big message here from it looks like Dylan Montgomery in the middle is Lincoln South, and he's turning around. They're all sort of standing there, and he's turning around and pointing and eyeballing every one of them. It's great to see. Meanwhile, Marble Range up the other end.
1: Yep.
0: They're just sitting there, just swinging their legs through. They look calm as ever, don't they?
1: They do.
0: Two more come running out. It looks like Bodie Brown, I reckon, is one of them. And the other one there, I reckon, might be Jonty Dowdle, just making their way out. Might have popped down maybe the Northern for a tower and a couple of palmies at halftime.
1: Exactly, the special deal down there. Special deal all weekend there for the Great Northern Hotel. And our other sponsors out there, the Port Lincoln Boat Supplies. Summer is coming, Brody, so it's time to get boating. And we've got the Better Electrical there, Port Lincoln Better Electrical. Upgrade your TV. Just in time for the footy finals. Of course, it is footy finals. We have Brisbane taking on Hawthorn tonight, or this afternoon at 4:45. Home ground advantage maybe for Hawthorn, but maybe not there for... maybe not, because Brisbane love playing at the MCG as well, mate, and they do well in September, don't they?
0: Yeah, they definitely do, and there'll definitely be a few of those better electrical play of the days too, I reckon, in the second half. Once the game starts opening up, I reckon we're in for an absolute ripper here, DT. Centenary Oval, the wind's dropped out, barely anything to go by now. So,
1: okay.
0: Mate, we got one half of football left for the 2026 Port Lincoln Football League season. Give us your tip by how much from here.
1: I'm still going to go Lincoln South.
0: Yep.
1: Look, it's all pending on where the game is at three-quarter time. If Lincoln South are within a goal of Marble Range at three-quarter time, I think Lincoln South can come home with the chocolates. But if it's any more than, say, three goals, I think Marble Range will hang on, and they'll the discipline will show, and they'll control the football in the last quarter.
0: Just looking in the midfield now here for Marble Range. In there, you've got Josh Slade, you've got Maxi Bartlett, Dan Minnie, and it looks like Jonty Dowdle too. For Lincoln South, mate, you've got big Hayden Carey, Luke Wilkins, Benny Jarvis in there, and Dill Brown, the road runner, I will call him. He just doesn't stop running all day.
1: Interesting. Murray Waite for Marble Range on the wing up against Tosol. So watch this contest there, mate, as the umpire throws it up. Here we go.
0: Yeah, Bartlett and Carey. Tap one down there by Bartlett. Ball goes over the top. Minnie works hard, but Benny Jarvis sweeps on it, goes on his left foot. Not his best kick. It's going to go straight out of bounds, and it's going to be brought back in here for Marble Range.
1: Benny Jarvis just wanted that ball more than over Dan Minnie. Dan Minnie needs to go harder there, mate.
0: Ball comes in deep. Jed Wolford brings it to ground level. Good work on the ground it was by Charlton. Just works it forward, and it's Mitch Potter again playing a great game there at fullback.
1: He has. Good discipline there. Man in front wins it every time.
0: He goes out wide looking for his teammate. Little bit of a nudge. Umpire says, yes, he did say a bit of a nudge.
1: Okay. Free kick to
0: Duncan
1: there on the halfback line.
0: I reckon Son of Swoop Sauce, you call him?
1: Son of Swoop Sauce. There you go.
0: Sauce would be, surely it's called Sauce, but yeah, Luke Duncan, bit of a Lincoln South legend here.
1: Yep.
0: So went up and coached United Atlanta Eagles to a flag as well. So as they Lincoln South look to clear it, it goes straight in the middle of the ground. Marble Range looking to rebound. Goes straight inside forward 50, looking for Miller. Ball on the ground. Oh, bad turnover there by Lincoln South. Goes inside. Oh, bad turnover there by Blewett. Fine Slade, 35 out, directly in front.
1: Absolute gimme this one, I'm sure, mate, with Joshy Slade.
0: Letting him know about it too, some of the Marble Range boys.
1: Well, man in front wins every time, mate. That's just simple football there, mate.
0: Yeah.
1: Waited for the drop of the ball was... His opponent was at least 2 metres behind him, mate. It's probably a little bit undisciplined there for the Lincoln South player as Josh Slade comes in.
0: Taking his time. He needs to get that goal-kicking accuracy back on track. Slade comes in. Very deliberate approach. He's kicked it. Look at the celebration.
1: Loves it. Crowd loves it. Josh loves it. Marble Range love it.
0: Slade Queen.
1: Head of the Curtis scoreboard there.
0: Good work by Sampson in the middle there before, turning the ball over, but just a bad turnover. That's the one spot you can't afford to turn it over. Is 50 out directly in front.
20: Just wait for that scoreboard to get right there. Not even 5 minutes in. We head to the Curtis to scoreboard there with 5 goals, 5-35. Marginal lead there, 3 goals, 3-21 to Rangers. This is an important centre clearance here for both sides. If they can get another one here, Rangers, this is exactly what they need to maintain that lead going into the last quarter.
0: Great tap down by Carey. Goes over the top, didn't have the ball. Was Jarvis, and Jarvis will take his kick here.
20: Second clearance for the quarter, Ben Jarvis.
0: Yeah. We'll go deep. Go wide here, looking great kick, and finds Dill Brown. Just kept it low into the wind, exactly what he needs. And great little kick inside. Beautiful kick. That out there, he finds, it looks like Caden Bryant, 40 out. He'll kick from 40, yep. On a 45, I reckon.
20: Just as that breeze picks up a little bit. But it all started from Benny Jarvis, and you did pick it, mate. You did say that he'd start in the centre, or yep. you preferred him to start in the centre. I think it's a good call there by Wagner to put Jarvis in the centre, mate. He's got the last two centre clearances, and here they go again, Lincoln South.
0: In comes Bryant now. A little bit of a hopper, skip and a jump. He's kicked it. Looks awkward, right sort of. Off the boot.
20: Crowd loves it.
0: Finger goes up. The Lincoln South Army erupts on the Curtis Sales and Service scoreboard. It is Marble Range 5-5-35 to Lincoln South 4-3-27. The game's opened up already, hadn't it?
20: Well, Marble Range, you kick one. Lincoln South say we can do one better. We'll get one straight back. That's called perceived pressure right there. So Lincoln South, credit to them, mate. All started from that one man, Benny Jarvis. I think Marble Range's got to do something about Jarvis, I think, mate. I think Dan Minnie's got to start getting his hands on the football here, mate. This has got to be his football right now, mate. The game will slip away too quickly.
0: Here we go. The crowd's getting into it now. Hayden Carey goes up against Bartlett. Tap one down by Carey. Goes straight over the top. Luke Wilkins gets it, bangs it onto his left. Goes looking inside 50. Sampson has front position. Ball goes forward, tries to take it with him. Gets rebounded off, tries to shrug one, just gets a handball out. Umpire says, nah, that'll be a throw. And it's going to be a free kick to Lockie Paik.
20: Just looking downfield here, all Marble Range players are well manned by their Lincoln South players. They've just got their Lincoln South players have got their elbow up against their opponents, mate. So every man is taken here. They've got to go long here. Expect something out the back, I think.
0: Yeah. Hayden Carey tries to mark it over the top, just can't quite get it. Good work at the back. It was by Charlton. Goes inside, finding Minnie. Ducks under it. Definitely a high free kick there. Minnie's going to go out wide.
20: Good option.
0: Great kick. If he can hit him, beautiful kick it was
20: Murray
0: there.
20: Waite.
0: Finds Murray Waite.
20: This man needs to get busy. He is, Murray Waite.
0: Great kick by Dan Minnie. Just starting to come into the game now.
20: Looking pretty congested down there in the Marble Range forward line at the moment. They need to move around a bit more.
0: Yes, you say Murray Waite. Murray Waite.
20: That's right.
0: Ball comes in. That's got to be holding the ball.
20: Umpire's got the whistle in his mouth. He's called too high.
0: Oi.
20: Okay, against Marble Range.
0: Anyway, that's going to be Stevie Paul with the free kick at about 30 metres out from Marble Rangers' goal hit.
20: I dare say he'll probably give the handball off here to his teammate. Just sitting behind him there in Jarvis.
0: Yeah.
20: Crowd on the edge of their CT. You can feel the energy, and I tell you what, the crowd is still coming in the gates. It's definitely busier than what it was the first quarter.
0: Here we go. They've got their running game going now. Stevie Paul started this, and he gets it running through the centre. Lincoln South trying to rebound from half back. Good contest in the middle. Both players going hard at the footy. Brought down well. Umpire says that's holding the ball, son. Lincoln South have come out like a brand new team in the second half. That's Jackie Ramsey.
20: I certainly have. Jarvis has gone back now.
0: Good kick into the centre of the ground. Finding the big ruckman there in Hayden Carey. Always dangerous kick into a ruckman. Handball. There we go. That's what we like to see. As Benny Jarvis launches it deep inside 50. Flies come from everywhere. Ball hits the deck. Dylan Brown at the back. Tries to centre it. There's no one there. Oh, just fades away. And umpire Ian Beebe says, that's a behind.
20: Sixth disposal there for Ben Jarvis. They've got to do something about him, Marble Range.
0: Yep.
20: He's running around doing whatever he likes at the moment. He is the difference for Lincoln South.
0: Yep, as Paik looks to bring the ball in for Marble Range. Bit of a floater. No one comes off the boot there. It was of Baker. Chases up his own footy. Ball on the ground. Does well there was Murray Waite. Ball goes forward. Rich is in a one-on-one. Ball hits the deck. Duncan on the ground there for Lincoln South. They just mop it up well, take the time, goes out to Hayden Carey. Get on the gas, big fella, you're going to have to kick this one. Oh, and look at that. Never doubted him whatsoever.
4: Yep.
0: Dill Brown now, he's been using it perfectly. Goes inside beautifully, finds Levi McDonald here at half forward. Lincoln South starting to take control. Levi just bombs it deep, looking for a flyer. Oh, over the top. Did he touch the footy? If he didn't, oh, that's an interesting one.
20: I think Jay Duncan was excellent across that half-back line there for Lincoln South. He was under a fair, immense pressure there, but he had his teammates around him, and I believe that's what Yoey would have said at halftime. Get your teammates around you and give them the opportunity. If they're there, give the ball to them, and that's what's happening there. They're, Lincoln South are bringing their players into it.
0: Yep, Dill Brown out here in a one-on-one. He trips over his own feet. That's a nice little try.
20: Oh, free kick.
0: Oh.
20: I don't know what's happened there. Maybe a trip.
0: Oh, it might have been last disposal.
20: Okay.
0: Unless it was out of bounds before that.
20: On the 50-metre line here for Lincoln South, that pocket of death.
0: Looking for options. Marble Range have just about everywhere covered. They go deep to the goal square, looking for a flyer. Will Simons runs straight under it, and it's just fisted out of bounds. You love to see that.
20: That was Max Bartlett. Punched it. Killed the football nicely there for
0: that's
20: the Marble Range.
0: That's what you want your ruckman to be doing, dropping back in that hole and just sending it over the boundary line.
20: 100%.
0: Crowd's starting to get a little bit vocal down there. It's been a hot day. Everyone's starting to get a bit dehydrated. The taps one down there by Bartlett. Everyone's diving on it. Umpire says, I'll have it. Gives himself a little cuddle.
20: 5 goals, 5, 35, 2, 4 goals, 3, 27 on the Curtis' scoreboard.
0: Nice.
20: Thanks to Cummins, Tumby Bay and Woodner.
0: Oh, tap one down there by Bartlett. Cohen Taylor snaps it on his left and just can't get it through. They're pushing here, Lincoln South, aren't they?
20: Oh, yeah. 10 minutes gone there on the time clock there, sponsored by the Port Lincoln Hotel. The after party tonight, of course, in Bayside with Key B's band.
0: KB's gang. They're also playing just outside the oval. They're doing a set there.
20: There you go.
0: Yep, as Charlton looks to kick out here from full back. Goes long. I tell you what, if the ball can get over the back here, they'll be on just like that. Called it.
20: Murray Waite. Three bounces.
0: Murray Waite. Then he goes short. Top of the goal square looking. Oh, great body work at the end. It was there by Stevie Poole. And I told you, you can't let these Marble Rangers out the back. Every time they use this side, mate, they look like they're going to score.
20: That's their danger kick right there, isn't it, Marble Rangers? That's what will win them at this grand final, that one out the back with Murray Waite. Probably could have gone that extra bounce too, Murray Waite, and gone in a little bit further.
0: Backed himself.
20: He did. Well, could have even more, but inspiring stuff so far.
0: Yep, as Lincoln South, great mark there it is by Duncan. The young fella starting to stand up here.
20: Yep.
0: He's played a good quarter so far. Lincoln South is starting to get a bit of momentum. Funny little kicking style, but it pays off.
20: Effective. Jack Orton.
0: Yeah, little Jakey there.
20: Looking around for options. Goes long.
0: Sends it to half forward. Who's at the bottom of the ball? It's going to be Brown again. Doesn't have it. Or umpire says, I'll have it. Quick call. That's what we like to see. Ball it up.
20: Exactly. Reset.
0: That's one thing, the small forwards and the midfielders of Lincoln South just weren't getting at the follow of the ball in the first half.
20: Yes.
0: Every time it sort of hit the deck, Marble Range would then just be able to clear it because they had numbers there, whereas now it looks like they're working hard at the contest. And it's just even all around the ground as Bartlett and Carey go against each other. Big Hayden Carey, the big unicorn, gets the handball over the top. Taylor goes over the top. Handball inside, back to Taylor. Horton can't quite pick it up. Good pressure from Marble Range. Sockers off the ground. But it's all Lincoln South. Wilkins at the back. Just jams it onto the boot. Deep to the square. Flyers go up. Who's down? Gets goal side. Still trickles out towards the boundary. Good pressure by Marble Range there. Twice.
20: Saved the day, Marble Range, just then. Yep.
0: Absolutely.
20: They were desperate, Lincoln South. But, geez, that was a hot potato then, wasn't it, mate? And that's what it's all about. That's what we've been waiting for. And you could see the crowd rise that last play there, too. So I think we're on here.
0: Ball gets thrown in. At the back, it's Dowdle. Goes out wide, looking for Charlton. Goes on his right foot and just sends it down the line, looking for Wolford. Good pressure there at the back. Stacks on. Ball comes out. Lincoln South have the numbers. They just need to find a player. There it is. Baker dodges around one. Goes inside short. What a beautiful kick.
20: Aim mark. Great mark.
0: Great kick. Finding Jackie Ramsey. It's been pretty dangerous across that half forward line today.
20: He'll go short.
0: Goes in short. Finding Brown.
20: I think umpire called the play on there.
0: Yeah, not 15, 10, no maybe. 15. Sends it to the top of the goal square, does he? Or not quite the goal square.
20: Dylan Brown, 3 disposals in the last 3 minutes there, mate. So he's been busy. Cooper Miller still not to have a touch this quarter, so he needs to get busy as well, mate, for Marble Range.
0: Yep, Marble Range, you feel they need this next one, don't they?
20: They
0: all
20: do.
0: Lincoln South at the moment, they've turned it up here. Pressure's right on. As at the bottom, it is Ramsey. Tackles him, umpire says play on. Or just gets a kick away to Marble Range. Big Hayden Carey. Tell you what, mate, he's reminding me of Luke Jackson. He's got, you know, a few of those, that bit of a weird kicking style, but he just gets the job done, doesn't he?
20: It's what he does, mate.
0: Look at
20: it's
0: that.
20: What he does best. Bang. Hits his teammate. Controlling it well here, Lincoln South. Exactly what the doctor ordered.
0: The big unicorn. As Lincoln South have another inside 50, and they find it. Yeah, umpires pay the mark there. Colby Simonson.
20: Jeez. Yeah.
0: I would have paid it. I would have paid it.
20: Yeah. Okay.
0: Controlled it. This is huge. Absolutely huge for Lincoln South. If Sivertson can bang this one through, mate, brings it back to a one-point ball game, and Marble Range kicking with the wind this quarter too.
20: Of course. Well, you're probably backing from here, mate.
0: It's a hard pocket from there, though, mate. We've seen it all the time.
20: He's a goal kicker, though, Colby Sivertson. As who's that coming off of Marble Range? Josh DeRong comes on. Is it through? It's across the face.
0: Missed it.
20: He's disappointed with that, Colby.
0: Yeah, pretty good effort. But it's game on here. You nearly feel like Marble Range need the next one here, don't you?
20: I'd like to see him kick a torpedo here, man. Just blow it out. Just bang it out outside 50. Well, he goes on. He does play on. He sprays it a little bit.
0: He had Lockie Pake on his own in the centre of the ground here. Good fly it was in the middle there. Bob Bartlett. Ball trickles over the boundary line as Tossard gives him a little bit of a what for.
20: Good solid footy there by Tossard just to push his man across the line and reset for Lincoln South. 50-50 football here for Marble Range and Lincoln South.
0: One goal in it. 5-6, 36. Lincoln South, 4-6, 30 on the Curtis Elton service scoreboard. Ball smothered there. Good work it was by Miller in the middle. Goes inside. Finds Stan Mini. Little chip kick. Beautiful. Finds Charlton. One-on-ones ahead. Needs to get it in quick. Just sits it on his head. Not the best kick. Ball hits the deck. Lincoln South have the numbers at the back of the contest as they clear now through Stevie Poole. Goes out wide, also not the best kick, intercepted there by Brock Judd-Smith. Goes in short.
20: Cooper Miller looking dangerous, he's on.
0: Fine, Stan Mini.
20: Here we go.
0: Goes wide. Can he kick it from there?
20: I think with the wind, possibly yes. I think he likes his chances here.
0: Yep,
20: he's going to go back and kick it.
0: Good work from Brock Judd-Smith. Just didn't blaze away back inside forward 50. Found Dan Mini, who then hit up Miller here. Just Marble Range, just like Lincoln South need in that second quarter. They just need something right now.
20: Voter best under 21 player here, Cooper Miller, as he goes in. He'll kick from just over 50. Slight angle. Big left footer.
0: Nearly runs into the man on the mark. Got very close. The ball still up for grabs. The ball hits a deck. Inside field 50. He sort of took him on. Geez, there. It's like an under 13s game. There's 50 players around the ball. Marble Range, Lincoln South. Play comes out, tries to shrug one. Umpire says, I'll have it.
20: That passage of play for Marble Range just then, mate, that last to get it down on that four line, is as best as you'll ever see. They really are a better ball-carrying side than Lincoln South, and you can see it right there. And special things come out of it, don't they? You just don't see it often enough. Well, not in this game anyway, so...
0: Absolutely
20: we're all
0: not.
20: Waiting for it to open up here for Marble Range, I believe.
0: Umpires called a free kick here for, I think, maybe without the footy to Lincoln South in the back pocket there. They go out wide now. I think that's Bryant. Just launches it deep down the wing, looking for Hayden Carey. 1-3 here. Marble Range right in the middle of the ground, wrapped up well. Beautiful tackle there. I reckon that was Tyson Pratt.
20: Crowd just waiting in anticipation for something to happen between these two sides. Everyone's just talking quietly amongst themselves.
0: Yeah, ball over the top here. Levi McDonald tackled straight away there by Miller. Didn't quite. Just held on to him long enough. Cooper Miller starting to come into the game now.
20: 6 points difference here with 20 minutes gone on the Curtis's scoreboard and the time clock there with 20 minutes gone.
0: Yeah,
20: anyone's game.
0: Umpire says play on. Ball right in the middle of the ground here. Comes out at the back. Great work. Jack Newman sends it out to the wing position. Ball bounces on its end. Comes straight back here. Good work by Luke Wilkins. Lincoln South have numbers around the ball. Marble Range are desperate. He's dove on it. Ball's just come out. Trickles back inside forward 50 for Marble Range. picked up there at the back by Benny Jarvis. Now he's playing that loose man behind the ball, starting in the middle and just going back. Intercepted beautifully there by Cooper Miller. Goes inside, finds Dan Minnie.
20: Getting busy there, Dan Minnie.
0: Yep, goes inside, finds Sampson. He's got to get his kick away, does it just in time. Beautiful little helicopter. Always a hard one to mark there, especially for your opponents.
20: Lucky.
0: Jeez, some horrible looking kicks here, but that doesn't matter as Brady Tossold marks on the half-back flank for Lincoln South.
20: Josh Slade on the ground now for Marble Range.
0: Yep, Tossold goes now, finds Pratt. If you're Lincoln South, you nearly just want to play a bit of keepies off.
20: Cohen Taylor looking dangerous on the wing here.
0: He's gone here to a one-on-three contest. Marble Range with all the numbers. Good pressure there. Oh, umpires said without it. Oh, tough decision. Play on. Lockie Pate comes out to the wing now. Good ball skills there. Marble Range just needs something. They just need to get moving as they go wide. Finding Jaden Duron. He goes short. Nice little kick. Finding Josh Slade. Goes long one-on-one to Josh. Here we go. Good, tries to tap it over his head. Good work by Brown. Is it going to be too hot?
20: Yeah, it is.
0: It is.
20: It is, okay.
0: Nice work by Bodie Brown.
20: See if we can make something out of nothing here.
0: I look over and I see the family members. They're putting it over their face. They don't want to watch down here. here goes Bodie.
20: Right in the boundary line here, mate. I think he's going to have a shot, and why shouldn't he? This is definitely doable from this angle. This will bring the house down.
0: Tell you
20: this
0: what,
20: could be the one that'll get Marble Range up. Not a good looking kick at all.
0: Didn't.
20: Okay.
0: Yep. Just sneaks in for a behind that one.
20: Jay Duncan comes on the field.
0: Think he was getting a little bit of talking to from a few supporters there on the boundary line with Bodie. Turned around.
20: Jack Ramsey comes on the field for Lincoln South as well. So a couple of fresh changes there for Lincoln South. Fresh legs. Haven't seen Yowie yet.
0: Yep. Oh, dangerous. Not the best kick out of fullback there from Jarvis.
20: Another opportunity here for Marble Range.
0: Probably if you're Lincoln South, you're getting nearly every player back there. 20 minutes gone, 7 points in it, mate.
20: Yep.
0: Game on.
20: If they're within 7 points, it's there to be won from Lincoln South. History says.
0: Murray Waite kicks into the centre of the ground.
20: There's that man.
0: Great mark there. He's just put his stamp on this game in this quarter, hasn't he?
20: Absolutely dominated this quarter, mate. Jarvis, eighth disposal.
0: Benny Jarvis goes out wide. Great kick, finding Dill Brown. Also coming to the game a little bit more this quarter.
20: Fifth disposal.
0: Yep. Just trying to control the footy. Is he going to bite it off? No, that is going to play it safe down the line here. Oh, sells a bit of candy. I don't know if that's 15. Umpire says, yes, just. Tyson Pratt goes back. Just looking for a target. Not rushing by any means. Long down the line. Look, who's the Flyers at the back? It's the General in Calderwood.
20: Well, he's been quiet, but I'll tell you what, that's an important mark.
0: I tell you what, mate, if a key defender's quiet, you don't care as long as his opponent is.
20: Well, that's true. Very true.
0: Calderwood goes long down the line, not his best kick. And the crowd, taken there, son.
20: Possible mark of the day there.
0: I reckon.
20: For that supporter.
0: Is that Adam Davies from Boston's? Yep.
20: We'll give it to him.
0: I reckon it is.
20: Sponsored by the Great Northern Hotel, the original beer tower with a two palmies deal all weekend.
0: I tell you what, mate.
20: Get down to the Great Northern Hotel.
0: It was no Colby Siverston, but the big fella sells some candy on the mark. What is going on? Goes deep inside, forward 50, flies out the back.
20: Important mark.
0: Great mark there by Marble Range, so important. But how's the big fella selling some candy on the mark, mate?
20: Absolutely. Well, you've got to do something special here, and it's a grand final. That's what he's done there.
0: Hayden Carey, smothered.
20: What's
0: danger,
20: all happening here?
0: Danger inside, forward 50. Lincoln South, it's picked up straight by Levi McDonald, goes towards goal.
20: Bang!
0: What a goal by Lincoln South!
20: Wow-wee.
0: Look at the celebrations here. There's just a bit of a feeling.
20: Something out of nothing there.
0: Marble Range cramping, Lincoln South celebrating. Oh, mate.
20: Who is that cramping there? That's Taj Bryant there. Doing the old calf stretch.
0: That was huge. Into the wind right before three-quarter time, mate. What a grand final we've got here. 1 point in it.
20: Marble Range,
0: 5 goals, 7:37. Lincoln South, 5 goals, 6:36 on the Curtis Sales and Service scoreboard. Mate, what a game we've got on our hands now, DT.
20: 20 minutes gone. Wow, we knew this was going to happen. I know the crowd know this was this. We were waiting for this to be so tight, didn't we? We just knew this would happen. This game.
0: We just needed this spark, didn't we?
20: Yeah, 100%. Here we go.
0: Here we go. Hayden Carey goes up, wins the ruck. I tell you what, it's like Luke Jackson. He's roaming his own ball. Just maybe know your limitations there, big fella. Ball comes out.
20: Bang.
0: Oh, did they go out of bounds first? Umpire says... Yeah, that went out of bounds first. Lincoln South kick. Tell you what, mate, Lincoln South could be in front here at three-quarter time.
20: I know. Max Bartlett goes down back, just come off the boundary line there.
0: Yeah. Dylan Brown absolutely spent. Goes long down the line looking for Jarvis here. At the back, it's Pratt.
20: Well, if he gets this moving quickly for Lincoln South, they're in trouble here, Marble Range.
0: You can just see Souths are full of energy. They just got that extra run at the moment.
20: Yep.
0: Probably not the best kick going there towards the boundary.
20: Oh, is there to be taken there for Lincoln South player in Cohen Taylor, but it slipped through his hands and it went straight to the boundary
0: line. You hear this crowd now? Everyone's everyone's up and about here.
20: Yep. This is what we've been waiting for.
0: And I just want to say, what a good job Lincoln Footy League have done putting this on.
20: Absolutely.
0: I mean, there's plenty of people here today. You can see that in your vision as Luke Wilkins just jams it on his boot towards goal. Jack Ramsey goes under it, and that's just gone out of bounds. What's the umpire called?
20: Not sure.
0: I thought he called a push.
20: 25 minutes gone.
0: Marble Ranger off here. You need to get the ball moving. Not the best kick. And it's going out there to Duncan again. That is, everyone's saying, just calm down, mate. Just calm down. Don't rush it. That funny little kicking style goes deep inside forward 50. Marble Ranger spoil their own ball. Plenty of... Oh, mate, this feeling around the ground now. Marble Rangers doing a few silly things they weren't doing in the first half, not trusting each other.
20: Definitely not playing their natural game here, Marble Range, are they? They've sort of, the last 15 minutes, they've almost gone into their shells a bit, where Lincoln South are just letting it hang out, and it's working out for them.
0: Absolutely.
20: Wouldn't say the breeze has got much to do with anything at the moment. It's certainly died off there. But, Lincoln South, all the football at the moment. And converting.
0: They just got momentum at the moment. You know that in grand finals. Umpires pinged holding the ball here. Two for dragging it in, I believe. That'll be Marble Rangers' free kick. And that's Calderwood. Jeez, they're lucky they've had him this quarter.
20: Yep. Once again, they go to that that skinny side. There's a siren, mate. Three-quarter time.
0: Game on.
20: Well, it is game on here for the Port Lincoln Football League. 5-7, 37 to Lincoln South. 5-6, 36. Brody, your thoughts?
0: Wow, mate. What a quarter by Lincoln South.
20: It was huge.
0: They dominated. They defended. And then once they got the momentum back, mate, they just ran. And it looked like they ran Marble Range off their legs a little bit there. For me, Dill Brown, Ben Jarvis come into the game. And we said we need their better ball movers and their bigger players to stand up.
20: Yep.
0: It's like Benny Jarvis took that first half personally, wasn't it?
20: 9 disposals in that quarter. Right. He definitely was the difference, mate. But we're going to go to a short break. We are game on here at Centenary Oval. Don't go anywhere. We'll be back after this for the last quarter. Could go anywhere.
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1: Well, we promised you a close game, and it's exactly what we have here between these two heavyweights in Marble Reigns and Lincoln South. You can hear the guy next to me here. He's pumped up. I'm pumped up. The crowd's pumped up. Are the players pumped up? Who's going to come home through the goodies here, mate? 5-7, 37 Marble Reigns to Lincoln South. 5-6, 36 Brody, I get the feeling Yoey Wagner would be proud of his boys and exactly where they need to be. Marble Reigns, not quite where they probably need to be, but you know what? They're in the race.
0: Yeah.
1: They need to show that brilliance. I'm sure Hayden Parker would have just said, boys, where's that brilliance? Where's that flow going, that spark, that... That you know, it only takes 5 minutes for Lincoln South just to play that dirty football, and they will that hock football, and they will take over, and that's exactly what they are. But what does Marble Reigns have to do from here, mate, to win this grand final?
0: It's got to start with their big guns in the middle. They actually just got to give their forwards. They've got to give their forwards a chance. Unfortunately, our forward line been starved. It's been that whole half. Even though Marble Reigns were kicking with the wind, it felt like Lincoln South had it with how much of the ball was spent in their forward half, but. Look, their big guns need to get moving, and they need to start playing, that controlled footy that they played in the first half.
1: Controlled football, I like it. And Lincoln South, do they keep doing what they're doing, mate, or does anything need to change there?
0: They charge. I could hear, mate, I had headphones on, and I could hear Yoey's three-quarter time speech. It was that loud. It was, it was incredible. But right now, I'm still back in Marble Reigns. I reckon we might see something special here.
1: Okay.
0: But I'll tell you what, it's only taken 40 minutes for everyone to get off the field without so many people coming out of the huddles. But what a game we have on our hands. Marble Reigns, 5-7, 37. Lincoln South, 5-6, 36. Port Lincoln Grand Final. Final
1: this
0: quarter.
1: Is
0: this is what
1: off.
0: We've got. Umpires throws the ball up. Here we go. One more quarter. Hayden Carey, Maxi Bartlett goes up. Hayden Carey wins a tap. Benny Jarvis picks it up. Just wrapped up straight away. Gets tripped. Umpire says, holding the ball.
1: Big decision.
0: Extremely, extremely stiff. Lukey Wilkins grabs the ball. Handballs out to Benny Jarvis. Goes forward looking for Pratt. Just gets nudged under it. Marble Reigns have players at the back. Dodges around one.
1: Well done.
0: They could be out here. If they can get this, they got runners going past. Umpire says, free kick to Marble Reigns.
1: That breeze has definitely died down. It may be a 1-2 advantage to Lincoln South,
0: the better team will win this grand final now.
1: That's right.
0: Wind has no say on it, I want to say.
1: Fair call.
0: Ball gets fisted out of bounds. About 60 metres out from Marble Reigns' goal here. Marble Reigns kicking towards the scoreboard and Lincoln South with aid of a slight breeze towards the Lincoln Cinema.
1: Fair to say, 85% of the play today has been on that far side from us.
0: Yeah.
1: Around that. I reckon whoever can bring it out to this side will open that game up and possibly score really quick.
0: We've seen it every time someone's coming out this side. It's not only better for the viewer, but it's better for the team. As Marble Reigns kick it deep inside forward 50, Stevie Paul goes in front, dodges around one. Another zigger-zagger, then lays someone else out on his left foot. Oh, great mark in the middle of the ground. I reckon that I'm going to take a stab and say it'd be a Charlton. And I reckon I'm right in Will. They go inside 50 looking for Richards. They just get the fist in to Lincoln South. It is big Hayden Carey. Just picks the ball up at his feet. Goes long. One on two here. Marble Reigns have players at the back. Here goes Charlton. Dodges around one. Dodges around another. Goes handballs. Finds Brock Judd-Smith. Gets it to Sampson. Back to Brock Judd-Smith. Lockie Pate, calm as ever, goes out wide. Just what they needed, just a little bit of a calm head.
1: I can tell you it looks like Todd Slade coming off the ground there, mate, holding his shoulder. Doesn't look good at all. He won't play any more part of this game.
0: Nah, Toddy Slade is done for the day in a lot of pain, unfortunately. Marble Reigns, however, inside 50. Great smother there from the boot of Lockie Charlton. Dill Brown gets a ball as Lincoln South look to clear the back 50 through Aiden Baker.
1: Go
0: out wide now, finding Benny Jarvis. The crowd starting to erupt here from both sides.
1: Male medalist of the year.
0: Kicks up wide. Cohen Taylor, if he gets goal side, it could be dangerous. We know his speed. Just goes to fist it on. Smart decision. Lincoln South look to go home. Is that Levi?
1: It looks deep. It looks good.
0: That's Levi McDonald
1: it's
0: again.
1: Crowd erupts.
0: Great work by Cohen Taylor. Just fisting the ball out. Levi McDonald with the last two goals of this game. Lincoln South have hit the lead in the grand final.
20: Here we go. Don't you hit me with that budget, Brody Burrows. He's excited. We're all excited here. This crowd's up and about.
0: Not sure the Marble Range crew are excited
20: well,
0: right now.
20: Well, half the crowd's in shock. The other half are pretty up and about at the moment, mate. But a lot of hard work there from Lincoln South. They fought, and it all started from their back line there.
0: Yeah.
20: And they kick long.
0: They took the game
20: How
0: on.
20: How easy. It's footy's a simple game. Kick the ball long.
0: I tell you what.
20: Get your players involved.
0: We're going to find out what Marble Range are made of right now.
20: Yep.
0: Right now, the crowd's lifted. Maxie Bartlett, Hayden Carey's had a huge second half here.
20: Maxie Bartlett having a good game so far.
0: Tap one by no one. Ball comes out here. Marble Range, they're going to get the clearance. And that's through Jonty Dowdle. Kicks it forward. Goes straight over the top of all players. Marble Range, what are they going to do here? Lincoln South just sockers it towards the boundary. The boundary line is your friend. Just couldn't quite keep it in. There was Miller.
20: Well, he's the man that Lincoln South do not want the ball to get in his hands, Cooper Miller. And he looked sharp then. He just couldn't keep it in. So watch this space here, Cooper Miller. If he's going to win it, he'll win it off his boot.
0: Here we go. Boundary umpire throws the ball in. That's got to be a Shepherd. Two men going up for the ruck contest, which would have to be a free kick.
20: Right.
0: Yeah.
20: Okay.
0: Yeah.
20: It'll go to Wolford.
0: Yeah.
20: There we go.
0: Two of Lincoln South's men, I believe, went up for the ruck contest, and that's an immediate free kick.

0: Wilford. This will get him a point in front.
1: With the town of Whangarei on his shoulders, what's the big fella going to do here? They're pretty big shoulders on the trusty left foot. It's come off pretty well.
0: It's good.
1: It's going through.
0: It's good.
1: Jenny Wilford.
0: They come from everywhere.
1: Big bad Jedro goes bang.
0: We're not going anywhere, they said.
1: Oh, mate, we are in.
0: We ain't going anywhere.
1: Yep, a bit of a rookie mistake there by Lincoln South in their back 50, but huge kick by Jed Wilford. The wind just about died down now, mate, and it's just curled back, just snuck in.
0: Gee, he's got the strut on him now, Wilford. That's dangerous, isn't it, for Lincoln South?
1: Oh, mate.
0: Sit him at centre-half.
1: Prancy pony-like, isn't it?
0: Credit to Josh Slade then, mate. Put his head over that ball in that last clearance and what do you know, get a goal out of it. Got to do it again, Marble Range. Put your head over it.
1: 1 point in it. Marble Range, 6-7-43. Lincoln South, 6-6-42. Umpire says too high.
0: Well, good decision, I think.
1: To Levi McDonald.
0: Could have been holding the ball or too high. It was just that little bit high.
1: You're pleasing one half and always annoying the other half.
0: Exactly.
1: One way, whichever way you go. Deep inside, forward 50. Charlton stands under it. Just can't get it as the ball trickles out. Right on the 50-metre line here for Lincoln South. What a game we've got on our hands.
0: Stop hitting me with that record, that budget. Brody Burrows, you'll get reported, my friend. Probably could have gone more direct there, Marble Range, but let's see if they can make the most of the opportunities now in their forward line.
1: Charlton at the back. Yep, he says that's a throw. It's going to be a free kick to... Lincoln South right on forward 50s at Sivertson.
0: That looks like Sivertson. He's been busy. He's been lively this second half.
1: You reckon he's got it in from there?
0: He might not have the distance here, mate. Just looking at those flags, the wind has definitely died. I know you say the wind's got nothing to do with it, but it might help. Right, tight angle here, but definitely possible here from the Port Lincoln football ground.
1: Look out for
0: wide
1: the
0: pockets.
1: Look out for the Lincoln South small forwards when the ball hits the deck. Sivertson comes in. Funny little ball drop. I'll tell you what, here we go. Ball goes over.
0: Wow. That would have been mark of the year if he took it. He decided to do the double punch, the marble plane, and punch it through the goals for a behind. But
1: mate,
0: if he had just opened the palms, it would have been mark of the year.
1: Blokes got higher than Snoop Dogg. As Marble Range clear it and look just to keep moving the ball forward. It is even. It is Lincoln South 6-7-43. Marble Range 6-7-43 on the Curtis Sales and Service scoreboard. What have we got? 10 minutes gone too. What a game here, DT.
0: Absolutely, mate. Absolutely. Well, we knew it was going to come down to this, mate. Only just under 10 minutes gone. Still a lot to play in this game, mate. And I tell you what, it's both sides are starting to play their natural game of football.
1: Yep. Oh,
0: crazy.
1: Just as Marble Ranger out, umpire said, I'll have it. Thank you very much.
0: This crowd is up and about. Look at the crowd here, mate.
1: How good is it?
0: Bumper to bumper. Everyone's talking. Everyone's up and about on the edge of their seat.
1: Ball comes out. Going to be wrapped up here in the centre of the ground. Marble Range numbers at the back of the contest. Just with a big barrel inside 50. Goes a fair way. And they've called a free kick here to Marble Range.
0: Okay, so lucky again, Marble Range.
1: No, that one could have been. That one was there. Man in front. Whenever you get in front of the forward lines, I don't mind.
0: Of course.
1: I like that being given.
0: Smart football. Who we got here, mate? We've got
1: Deron. Is it?
0: Jared Deron will kick from about 35 metres out directly in front.
1: D-Ron directly in front.
0: Exactly. He'll have to put everything into it. D-Ron goes. Slow and steady.
1: Very deliberate approach. You'll know straight away.
0: Oh.
1: One hand goes up.
0: He likes it. We like it.
1: He's
0: umpire likes
1: it. Look at the crowd erupt.
0: D-Ron. Oh.
1: I said, after that South goal, we're going to find out what Marble Range are made of. And we're finding out pretty well here, aren't we?
0: Nothing D-Ron with that kick.
1: Oh, D-Ron.
0: Straight through the guts. There's a crowd behind us is going nuts. Got some bloke up against the wall there.
1: That's what we love to see.
0: Calm down, boys. I love it.
1: Oh, mate, how good is this for a grand final? Exactly what you want to see.
0: Would you expect anything less?
1: No.
0: Between these two?
1: Absolutely not.
0: Unbelievable.
1: It's, mate, it's been more ups and downs than a roller coaster, this one.
0: 100%. 6 points the difference. Marble Range on top of the moment as the ball goes up here.
1: Umpire throws the ball up. Bartlett, Carey. Carey goes for the big bang, misses everything. Lincoln South have numbers at the back. Clear it through. Levi McDonald. Great work by Lockie Pate. Charges off half-back, keeping it in front of him. Players just charge through the contest. Picked up well. Brock Judd-Smith just went harder than everyone. Ball goes over the top now. Charlton tries to track it. Good work by Baker at the back. It's going to be Duncan here. Did he try and shrug him off? Umpire says, I'll have it here. 60 metres out from Marble Rangers goal.
0: Lincoln South, the third centre clearance to one Marble Range. So Lincoln South on top there for centre clearances.
1: Yep, Lincoln South need to keep charging it forward. Get the

0: ball out. Here goes Dill Brown now. He tries to go one. Just handles in front of him. Great play by Dill Brown. Handles over the top. Goes inside looking for Taylor. Goes straight over the top. Horton, one-on-one. Good contest by Marble Rain. Sampson out the back. Nice little steadying kick. Kept it nice and calm. Slade's got it here on the halfback. Probably 12 minutes gone here in the last quarter. Goes long down the wing. Hayden Carey at the back. Couldn't quite grab it. Ball hits the deck. Players everywhere. Umpire's going to say, keep going, boys, as Lincoln South clear it and kick it straight out on the full. Slade's going to get another shot here.
1: Dylan Brown being lively again this quarter, mate.
0: Just trying to wheel this side over the line, isn't he?
1: I'd like to see Tussauld get a little bit more involved here, just sitting out the wing a bit. Needs to get involved, mate, with his pace.
0: Yep. Slade goes long down the line, and Charlton just hits it out of bounds.
1: Pretty open forward lines for both sides here.
0: Yep. Both sides know that it's too early to start playing safe. They need to keep goals to win this game of footy.
1: That's right. There is no tomorrow for both these sides. In 20 minutes' time, there's going to be one very happy side and one very unhappy side, depending on what they decide themselves. So these players on Centenary Oval at the moment.
0: Umpire's going to say, I'll have it here.
1: Beautiful weather still.
0: On the true wing position here at Centenary. Beautiful conditions. Oval's looking an absolute treat down here. Packed crowd in. Mate, what else could you want as the Eagles' chant starts up behind the goals to try and rally their side. Ball goes over the top, but a huge one-on-one one by Kobe Sampson there.
1: Important mark, that one, wasn't it?
0: Yeah,
1: mate?
0: It goes out wide of the wing. Oh, a tricky bouncer was there for Marble Range. They've got numbers out the back if they can keep kicking it forward. There's Richards there. Haven't really seen him since the first quarter. Just jams the ball into the left foot and finds Slade. He's been huge this last 10 minutes. Slade sends it deep inside forward 50. Wow. At the back, it's Charlton.
1: His opponent was in front, but for some reason
0: smart
1: that ball...
0: body work.
1: It was maybe the body work there by... who is it there, mate?
0: Charlton.
1: Charlton there, mate. He just protected that ball drop, didn't he?
0: There's three of them out there, mate. If you're in doubt, it's probably a Slade or a Charlton.
1: 100%. Protected that ball drop, and he'll kick from about 35 out, mate, and not a slight breeze at all.
0: In comes Charlton. You know straight away with the celebration. Look at him. He's done it. One finger goes up. The black and white army erupts. It is Marble Range. 8-7. 55 to Lincoln South. Yes, 8-7. 55 to Lincoln South. 6-7. 43. A 2-goal ball game on the Curtis Sales and Service scoreboard. Thanks to Curtis's, Tumby Bay, Cummins and Woodnar.
1: You'd have to be Nostradamus to pick a winner at this stage, mate. This
0: Marble
1: lead.
0: Range. I'm Nostradamus.
1: This lead is changing by the play, I would say.
0: Yep.
1: And it's all starting from this centre bounce. So Lincoln South have won the last three centre bounces here, Marble Range. Only the one. They need to win this one, but Hayden Carey definitely dominating the ruck here.
0: Hayden Carey, not the best throw up. Straight down to Jarvis there. Can't quite pick it up. Wilkins puts on a shepherd. Jarvis decides to have a bounce. If I have to do this myself, while Willie says, jump on my back, boys. Good chase down. It was there by Charlton. He's just run 40 metres to effect that. Marble Range. They tackle McDonald out the back. Goes to Taylor. Handball's off. Lincoln South look to fight back. And it's gone straight across the face and missed everything. That's a huge miss. A huge miss is everything from 15 metres out on the slight angle.
1: 12 minutes gone.
0: Oh,
1: plenty of play left.
0: Might even be 15 minutes left. 15 minutes gone, I reckon.
1: Yep.
0: Lincoln South, they need something here now.
1: Although there's a bit of cramping out there, but these players still look like they've got plenty left in them.
0: Mate,
1: I'm sure they're knackered, but they're still going hard at it.
0: I'm starting to cramp up here, mate.
1: Umpires are doing a fantastic job as well.
0: They have started to put the whistle away, which you love to see in a grand final. Hayden Carey grabs it out the ruck, just chucks it out to Jakey Horton, tries to charge through, tackled straight away. Sampson's been big in this last quarter.
1: Yep, I want to see Norton get busy here. He needs to get in there.
0: 50 metres out. Big Hayden Carey. Thrust it forward. Nothing happens. Good work inside. It was there by Duron. Ball goes out towards the wing.
1: There
0: big
1: he is.
0: Wolford just shoves him out of the way and takes it himself.
1: Just standing up at the right time, isn't he, Wolford?
0: Yeah, the big dog.
1: Big 5 minutes. Will he go in board? They love going in board here, Marble Range. He'll go down the line.
0: No. While they're in front, you start playing safe.
1: Here we go, umpire.
0: Free kick to Marble Range.
1: Marble Range lucky because Lincoln South player did mark it.
0: Yep, John T. Dowdle there. John G. goes deep. One-on-ones everywhere.
2: just can't quite get it.
0: Umpires everywhere know he's always penguin holding the ball.
1: Interesting.
0: Look at...
1: Interesting. What are your thoughts on that one, Broads?
0: Mate, it's a grand final. Good decisions go your way, bad decisions go your way. Doesn't matter. Okay. It's all on the kicker here. This could seal the premiership. Lachlan Charlton.
1: Bit early for that, I think, mate. But Cooper Miller off the ground.
0: Let's test those hamstring here, big fella. What do you got for us?
1: Cruz Brown on the ground.
0: Lock.
1: He's missed it.
0: Oh, he's just shanked it to the right-hand side. Pretty close there, but that makes it a three-kick ball game now, DT. 13 points. So Lincoln South will have to start moving the ball. Start moving the ball quickly.
1: I think he'll go long here. Down the guts he does. Look at that.
0: And looking for Jarvis in a one-on-one here. Great work it was there by Lockie Pake. That was Charlton. Charlton just gets it forward, wins his own ball. Brown's out here wide, desperately just puts in a lunge to tap it out of bounds. Good work there by the young fella. Rangers just trying to work overtime here.
1: Hayden Carey all over this ruck work at the moment. Jarvis, he's like a rat on a piece of cheese here.
0: throw it in again, young fella. Little bit low. Doesn't matter.
1: Fair call. They've got to get on. Okay, so who we got on here on Jarvis? Jonty
0: Dowdle.
1: Jonty Dowdle, I was going to say.
0: Yeah,
1: that's one.
0: A good throw there, young fella. Brown wraps him up straight away, and he says he's in the back, or I reckon he... Anyway.
1: They go your way, sometimes they don't.
0: They do.
1: Here we go. He's got to move it quick. He does. Josh Slade, bang.
0: Been huge this last quarter. Sends it deep. Flies everywhere, over the back. Lincoln South just need to get it moving.
1: Oh, what just happened here?
0: Incredible work it was there by Cruz Brown. Little moments.
1: How good was that? Smothered by Cruz Brown. Could have ran into goal. Smothered the football. Collected the football. Had to take it out of his hands.
0: Lincoln South need to take the game on here at all costs. If you're Marble Range, you are spreading all the way across the ground. You're getting every number behind the ball.
1: Yep.
0: They got numbers out the back here. That's a huge mark. No, umpire says I'll have it.
1: Is that Calderwood?
0: Yeah.
1: Possibly, but no. Umpire says, like you said, Calderwood. Lincoln South need to get off that side of the ground. They need to come to this fat side, the grandstand side.
0: Mate, Marble Range are full of run in this last quarter. You love to see it. Go straight over the top. Umpire says play on. Good decision. Steaming out of fullback there is Stevie Poole. Looking for out in the wing. Looking for Jackie Newman. Just kicks it straight into his man. Lincoln South starting to look a little bit rattled. Marble Range's pressure is through the roof in this last quarter. They go inside. All on his own in the middle of the ground. Sampson, another intercept mark in this last quarter.
1: He can go in board here. He doesn't. He can. No. His teammates are screaming for it. They could centre it up.
0: Nah, I think he knows. Play the percentages from now and Marble Range should win this game, mate, I reckon.
1: Okay. Might be just a bit too early for me, I think, just to put the cue in the rack and slow it down. I think Marble Range need...
0: Smart footy here by Marble Range. Just control the footy, you control the game. Control your destiny.
1: And we know they can do that, don't we? With their skill.
0: Launches it deep inside, forward 50. Who's the flyers? Ball hits the deck again. It's Jarvis at the back, still trying his heart out for Lincoln South. Ball has come off his foot. Oh, no. Disaster for Lincoln South. That gives...
1: Cooper Miller.
0: Cooper Miller. If you're Cooper Miller, you're taking your full 30 seconds and more here on the run-up.
1: 20 minutes gone.
0: Oh, no. Umpire's changed his mind, has he?
1: That's going to be a ball in.
0: He originally called a free kick.
1: Okay. Five disposals for Benny Jarvis this quarter.
0: Umpire throws the ball in. No one goes up at it. Ball goes over the back. Dangerous position there for Marble Range. Stacks on. Umpire says, I'll have it. 30 metres out from Marble Range's goal.
1: Two goals the difference here at Centenary Oval. Exactly what we asked for, Brody Burrows.
0: How good.
1: Plenty of ball to play here.
0: All right, Jed Wolford takes it out of the rock.
1: That could be it.
0: Turns around. That's the sealer. Bring her in, Rex. Look at the crowd. The black and white army erupt. I tell you what, I'd hate to be a beer out at Wongaree tonight. I reckon a fair few of them are going to get drunk.
1: Certain relief in the crowd there for the Marble Range crowd. I think they think that was the one.
0: Oh, mate, that is
1: I don't think
0: one.
1: It's quite over yet, but still plenty of footy to play. Maybe just under 10 minutes.
0: Four goals in 5 minutes, they need here.
1: Well, that's true.
0: We can hear the Rangers chant start behind us. Like the Collingwood Army, but with teeth and healthcare.
1: Oh, brilliant. Big centre bounce here.
0: Tap one down by Bartlett. He's lifted in this last quarter. Taylor has to stop trying, but here comes Slade, bursting out of the middle. Oh, Aiden Baker intercepts. Knows they've just got to play on at all costs here. Lincoln South charge forward again. Looking for Ramsey at the back, but intercepted beautifully by... It was Lockie Paik. What a game he's played across halfback.
1: Absolutely, mate. Got to be their best, I think, at this stage.
0: Oh, mate, he's been incredible across halfback. Just goes out wide now. Been nudged under it. Yes, he has. Marble range. This is when you get to enjoy a grand final. 2 or 3 minutes to go and you know you're going to win.
1: Yep.
0: You can look across at your mate and give him a sneaky high five. You're still busting your gut.
1: Yep.
0: But these are the moments you get to enjoy as a club.
1: Absolutely.
0: Last 3 or 4 years, it's been tough times for Marble Range, but now they get to enjoy their spoils. Ball goes deep inside forward 50 for Marble Range. At the back there, it is Charlton. Tries to play on. Here come Lincoln South. Not stop trying all day. Jarvis kicks wide to the wing. Wilkins man in front, but here he is, Zach Calderwood. Enjoy this, Rangers.
1: Had a brilliant second half, Zach Calderwood.
0: He has.
1: Just done his job.
0: Oh, good fist, good courage there, going back by Duron. Dill Brown hasn't stopped running all day either.
1: Yeah,
0: goes inside
1: good.
0: Looking for Horton. Didn't want much contact there, did Jakey Horton. Simons handballs across. Brown fumbled what he probably should have taken. Ball's on the ground here. Tossell trying to charge through. Umpire says, I'll have it.
1: Just over 20 minutes gone here for the Port Lincoln Grand Final. Marble Range well and truly in front there by 19 points.
0: Somewhere Darren Allard is smiling like a Cheshire cat listening to this. Ball goes forward. It's Sampson again in this last quarter. He's been huge. Just keeps it moving forward at all costs. Gets his own footy. How good is that? Marble Range go out wide. Oh, at the back, big Jetty Wilford wraps him up, just taps it forward. They got players on if they can kick it forward. They do. Oh, just caught behind there. Oh, no. Oh, no. Oh, he's missed it. That would have sent the crowd into raptures.
1: Absolutely. Would have been the cue in the rack there for Marble Range, without a doubt.
0: Mate, how tough has this been for Marble Range? Lincoln South hit the front early in the last quarter with a bit of a breeze. They could have sat down, but they have pulled this out.
1: Dug deep.
0: Oh, well done to Marble Range. As across the top comes Price Marshall. Across half back, they're slapping each other.
1: They are.
0: Oh, mate, they know this. They are enjoying it.
1: They know
0: so much.
1: Got it. Yep. Good little breathing space there now for Marble Range.
0: Ball comes in. Jetty Wilford taps it straight down to Till Brown, unfortunately. Goes out to Siverston, nearly smothered off the boot with an absolute roost. And at the back, Lockie Paik falls over his own feet. Tapped across by Ramsey. Ball going into an open goal. Paik on the ground. Did dive on it. Umpire's going to say, I'll have it. Look at them all, though.
1: Marble Range players.
0: Still working their butts off to get back.
1: And why wouldn't you?
0: Nah.
1: You're that close to winning a grand final. It's been a long 4 years for this group, but a lot of soul-searching has clearly happened over here, mate. We've seen that this last quarter.
0: Yeah, they deserve this
1: character.
0: Too. Sampson again in this last quarter. Goes out wide. Good fist from behind it was there by Jackie Newman. Ball comes in. Sampson gets his own ball. Umpire says it's a free kick to Marble Range. Mate, how good is this? Forever the bridesmaids, never the brides.
1: Yep.
0: They've probably been one of the most dominant teams other than Lincoln South in across the last 10, 15 years.
1: Yeah,
0: but haven't been able to win this last one.
1: Yep.
0: Today they do.
1: Mature.
0: This is
1: mature
0: huge,
1: performance, mate.
0: Huge for Marble Range.
1: Yep.
0: And well-deserved. All those years of just battling away, toiling away. The junior program's been, you know, so strong for such a long time. As Tossell marked here on the wing, goes out wide looking for Brown now. Brown goes deep inside forward 50. They can't quite mark it to Siverston. Marble Range continue to battle. Wrapped up. That Marble Range backline near on impenetrable today.
1: Been brilliant, haven't they, mate?
0: Oh.
1: Solid, just aware of each other's positions, where they've been all day. Rock solid.
0: Just out, just reliable with each other. Not remarkable.
1: Yep. 25 minutes gone, mate. It can't be far off now.
0: And it's going to be a free kick here late. And that's going to go into the hands of Ryan Brougham, I believe.
1: Bit of the Lincoln South crowd have cleared out here.
0: There it is! Marble Range, your 2026 Port Lincoln Premiers. How good is this? He's kicked the goal. Young Ryan.
1: It will not matter. Best side matter. All year. They finished on top.
0: Oh, look at the scenes here.
1: They finish on top. Marble Range. 2026 premiers for the Port Lincoln Football League.
0: Oh, how good. Look at everyone come running out. This is scenes, mate. This is like Lincoln South a few years ago when they won that first one.
1: 100%.
0: Look what it means to a club, what it means to a community.
1: Yep.
0: I've been there, and it's incredible work. So this is years of battling away.
1: Hard work.
0: This is years of losing grand finals. To win this one, it feels so much more special.
1: It
0: winning
1: does.
0: A B grade in the same day, mate.
1: Yep.
0: This is incredible for the Marble Range Footy Club. We know they're always around the mark with their juniors as well. This is incredible.
1: Yep.
0: Great scenes, and you can just see out here now, there's people smiling, there's people in tears. It's
1: huge.
0: So good to see here.
1: Black and white everywhere, mate. And there's one man that'd be very proud of his boys at the moment, and that'd be Hayden Parker, mate. He's been sending that same message for 4 years. Today they played that structured game as they did like the last couple of years, but didn't come home with the chocolates. But this year they kept to it. Hayden Parker, well coached, mate.
0: Yeah, and just on that, we've got to give a bit of a shout out to Lincoln South, mate.
1: Absolutely.
0: Three premierships across the last 3 years, going for the fourth in a row.
1: Yep.
0: Didn't disgrace themselves by any means necessary today. Either they hit the front late, and we said we're going to see now what Marble Range are made of. And we just saw what Marble Range are made of.
1: Yep.
0: A fair bit of good old-fashioned ticker. Wasn't always pretty.
1: Yep.
0: But ticker, mate, that's what won that match. And I tell you what, good luck out at Wongaree tonight.
1: Exactly, mate. That pure want. Who wanted it more?
0: Yep.
1: Marble Range wanted it more, mate. That is mature heads right there for Marble Range. Lincoln South, going into that last quarter, mate. We thought, here we go. We've seen this story well too often, mate. But they just fell out of... They sort of ran out of steam then, Lincoln South. And Marble Range... Like I said, mature heads, and it's one above the shoulders, and that's what Marble Range did, mate, and they took their opportunities there, mate. Dan Minnie in the centre and all that. Zach Calderwood having a fantastic last quarter. Lockie Pake solid down back. It could go right across the board, couldn't it, mate?
0: Mate, I reckon when Josh Slade saw his brother come off with a game-ending injury, and that's, you know, one of their key forwards as well.
1: Yep.
0: You know, you talk about Yowie maybe going off, but let's also remember when they got behind, Sladey come off.
1: Yes.
0: Like, they're key forward.
1: You're right.
0: And whether that just brought a bit of chaos to their forward line then, but I tell you what, his brother in the centre absolutely stood up.
1: Mate, you and I need to take a bit of a breath. We're going to come back with all our award winners. You and I are going to pick a few. We've got a bit of work to do, my friend.
0: Oh, we do. Better start thinking about that.
1: Marble Range, winners, 63-49. We'll be back after the break.
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1: 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In case you missed it, Marble Reigns, 9 goals, 9.63. Winners over Lincoln South, 7 goals, 7.49 for the Port Lincoln Football League 2026. They didn't do it easy. It was almost level. Well, with 1 point the difference going into the last quarter, but it seemed that maybe Lincoln South ran out of steam, and the mature heads of Marble Reigns and the well-coached Marble Reigns team by Hayden Parker come through with the goodies. We've got a couple of decisions to make. Bros, we had a bit of a chat off air, mate.
0: Yeah.
1: Anything you'd like to say before we get into it?
0: No, I just want to say what a great game of footy it was, mate.
1: Yep.
0: I thought it was, yeah, brilliant and well played between the two sides. You know, it was just good old-fashioned hard footy. You know, it wasn't a score fest, but it was a finals pressure-like game. It's something that you love to watch. You know, as a neutral spectator, 14 points, probably says how the game was played.
1: Yep.
0: Like, Marble Reigns were just that slightly better side. Yes, South hit the front, but Marble Reigns, slightly better side, mate.
1: Mate, we expected it. We expected a tight game, and it's almost like the crowd for three quarters there were very quiet, chatting amongst themselves, knowing damn well it was going to go down to the wire.
0: And then exploded.
1: And it did. And it just exploded. Lincoln South supported a few of them left. Marble Reigns, they hung around. And I tell you right now, looking on the field in sun, in, you know, underneath that beautiful sun we have here in Port Lincoln, a beautiful day it was, just enjoying their win there for the Marble Reigns players, mate.
0: Mate, it's like the TV from the 50s. It's just black and white everywhere, I tell you what.
1: It is, mate. Now, listen, we've got a Mark of the Day award we have to give to someone, mate, sponsored by Great Northern Hotel, the original beer tower. And we've been mentioning all day, the two palmy deal all weekend.
0: What do you got for us?
1: To Great Northern Hotel. The Mark of the Day, pretty easy one for me, mate. Colby Siverson in
0: early.
1: That second quarter.
0: Yeah, that was huge.
1: It was an absolute spanker, mate. He got on top. This guy's 6'3", built like a beanstalk, mind you. Out on the wing there, the far wing across from us. Got up, go-go gadget arms. So Colby Siverson there, mate, took it sky high. So Colby Siverson gets that Mark of the Day there, mate.
0: Yeah, good call. Now, goal of the day, I think this one was another pretty easy decision for us, wasn't it? Dill Brown just manages a tight rope, the boundary line there, and with a little boo-na-na from the point post.
1: The boo-na-na, I love
0: boo-na-na.
1: It. So goal of the day there, brought to you by Port Lincoln Boat Supplies. Summer is coming. I think it's time to buy a boat.
0: I reckon.
1: Play of the day. This one was a tough one for us, mate. I'm going to let you handle this one.
0: Yeah.
1: You remember this one? I don't. So many plays happened.
0: Yeah,
1: the day.
0: So you look at a player of the day, and a play of the day, and you know whether it's a passage of play, but I've gone for a moment in the game, and that was when Lincoln South hit the front late, you know, real late, and you thought, geez, Lincoln South are gone. That, you know, they're going to win here. There's no way that Marble Reigns could come back. They had a bit of a breeze behind them, and then all of a sudden, Marble Reigns just said, nah, stuff this. This is not happening to us again. And they won the next two clearances, went down, Jed Walford free kick, up forward, and it was a goal. And then Big Jed Rowe went back and slotted it. And a nice little, nice little in-swinger to the right-hander.
1: Yep, well described.
0: Yeah, and now I think well done to Marble Reigns just for digging in and showing a bit of ticker.
1: It's a Marble Reigns play of the day.
0: Yeah.
1: Basically.
0: Just Marble Reigns.
1: Yep.
0: Bit of guts.
1: That was brought to you by Better Electrical in Port Lincoln there. You know what? It's finals football. Time to upgrade your TV.
0: Hey, it's never a bad time to get a new TV. From down there, Better.
1: Best on ground.
0: Yeah.
1: Wow. I mean, it could have gone to so many players, mate. Lockie Pake, solid down back. Josh Slade. Zach Calderwood, awesome.
0: Benny Jarvis, Dill Brown. When South got going, they looked like the two that were, you know, possibly wearing two medals.
1: Yes.
0: But
1: Charlton brothers, awesome.
0: Big,
1: solid.
0: Yeah, for
1: Dan
0: me,
1: Minnie, big, good in patches.
0: Big Tommy up forward. I thought he was huge for Rangers today. But who you got?
1: Who do you like?
0: Yeah, so I thought When the going got tough,
1: we both agreed on it.
0: Josh Slade got going.
1: Yeah, number 10.
0: Yeah, mate, I thought
1: was everywhere, really,
0: and just worked over his opponents. Like it wasn't pretty, but he just worked and worked and worked and worked. I mean, Lockie Paik, I thought he was a brick wall down back and so calm. Whenever the ball got in his hands, it just felt like he hit a target, and you know, never looked like he got out of third gear either.
1: Mate, that award will be brought to you by Lincoln Meat Services, mate. Follow them on Facebook, Lincoln Meat Services.
0: Yeah.
1: Get on board.
0: Pleased to meet you with Meat to Please You.
1: Excuse me. You've been full of remarks, though. Brilliant, Brody Burrows. Now, hey, do you reckon Hayden Carey will be having a good night tonight?
0: Hayden Parker.
1: Yep. I keep saying that. Hayden Parker. Well, it's been a four-year project, really, hasn't it?
0: Yeah.
1: But they stuck to their guns today. They played above the head. Very mature contest there for him, mate. And, yeah, they got it.
0: Yeah, well done to the umpires today. Obviously, the best umpires from the year get selected to umpire in the grand final as well. Same as boundary umpires.
1: Yep.
0: I did hear there was a boundary umpire umpiring today. First year doing it, and he got picked for the grand final. So
1: there you go.
0: Yeah, I thought that was Orlando Bilney. So well done to young Orlando as well.
1: Good effort. As you can hear in the background, they're going to award the Marble Range players to, their little medallions for the year. Probably a good chance for us to sign off, mate.
0: I reckon so, mate.
1: What do you
0: it's
1: reckon?
0: Been great day, whether you've been watching or whether you've been listening on the old radio. Thanks for tuning in. We've had an absolute ball doing this, and I hope you've enjoyed having us. It's always fun getting to come out and support local footy.
1: Thanks for joining us on 5CC. It's been a pleasure.
0: Always is.
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12: I'm John Fabris. A catch and kill order for a great white shark has been declared by WA's fisheries minister. The shark fatally attacked a 63-year-old man yesterday at a Perth beach.
13: It will be a matter of setting drum lines. A team is actually on the south coast tagging sharks as we speak and have tagged a shark this morning.
12: Australia's PM landed in America today ahead of the UN's General Assembly with world leaders. Anthony Albanese has AI on the agenda.
14: We need to make sure we shape its use in the interests of humanity rather than allow it to shape us.
12: And America's poised to re-establish the type of large military presence it had mid-last century in Greenland as President Trump announces a deal with Denmark. Republican Congressman Byron Donalds telling Fox it's a win for national security.
15: These kind of deals actually allow for peace to be maintained globally once everybody kind of knows very clearly what the boundaries are. So congratulations to President Trump and his team.
11: Your sport now. Edalili Engineers for locally made field bins and silos.
16: Will Day is riding the wave of Hawthorn's finals charge after injury robbed him of previous tilts in September. The star midfielder making his first appearance in a prelim against Brisbane at the MCG, telling Seven he's savouring every moment.
17: The hard thing at the time is not knowing if you'll get there in the end, and a bit of relief as well, finally getting to soak up these weeks.
16: We could be seeing Warfy time activated in next Saturday's grand final, but the AFL will have the ultimate say. The Dockers can put in a request leading up to the big dance, the league to decide whether it gets the green light. The Demons have moved to the top of the AFLW table with a commanding 58-24 win over the Blues. Geelong's crushed Collingwood 90-49, and the Swans notching a 14-point win over Port. The Roosters and Sharks go toe-to-toe in tonight's sudden-death NRL semi-final in Sydney, and Travis Head blasting his 8th ODI century as Australia crushed Zimbabwe by 84 runs, taking an unassailable 2-0 series lead. That's sport. I'm Harrison Preeb.
11: 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Discover the simple pleasures by the bay. 5CC Weather Watch.
18: This afternoon across the Eyre Peninsula, expect sunny skies and warm temperatures right across the region. Port Lincoln around 26, while the west coast pushes into the high 20s and low 30s. Streaky Bay, Elliston and Woodner will see strengthening north to northwesterly winds, gusting up to 45 kilometres an hour at times, and no rain expected.
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1: My wife's really worried about this H5 thing. 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I said, honey, it's birds. But you know what? I should have had a bit of fun with this. I should have said, yeah, you're right, honey. We're going to need masks. We'll need lots of toilet paper. Long life milk. I think if I'd got to the point where I said, maybe we should build a bunker, she might have smelt a rat.
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7: Hi, I'm Hannah Davies. Geelong has handed Collingwood its sixth loss of the AFLW season, downing their depleted opponents 90-49. Last-minute replacement for Bree Davey, ex-Super Netballer Liv Lewis made her debut for the Pies, kicking a goal. WNBL preseason continues in Townsville, Geelong Venom overcoming the UC Capitals 90-86. The Broncos and Knights are fighting for survival in the NRLW final series, and the Wallaroos will take on France at home early tomorrow in rugby's WXV Global Series.
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4: Sunday across the Eyre Peninsula, we'll see a cooler change moving through after a nice warm Saturday. Port Lincoln heading for 22 degrees, so a mostly sunny morning and just a slight chance of a late shower. Eastern Eyre will stay mainly dry and partly cloudy, while the west coast, including Woodna, Streaky Bay and Elliston, will enjoy mostly sunny conditions and temperature in these low to mid-20s. Expect fresh northwesterly winds turning southwesterly through the afternoon.
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0: Sunday across the Eyre Peninsula, we'll see a cooler change moving through after a nice warm Saturday. Port Lincoln heading for 22 degrees for the mostly sunny morning and just a slight chance of a late shower. Eastern Eyre will stay mainly dry and partly cloudy, while the west coast, including Woodna, Streaky Bay and Elliston, will enjoy mostly sunny conditions and temperature in these low to mid-20s. Expect fresh northwesterly winds turning southwesterly through the afternoon.
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8: Sunday across the Eyre Peninsula, we'll see a cooler change moving through after a nice warm Saturday. Port Lincoln heading for 22 degrees, so it'll mostly sunny morning and just a slight chance of a late shower. Eastern Eyre will stay mainly dry and partly cloudy, while the west coast, including Woodna, Streaky Bay and Elliston, will enjoy mostly sunny conditions and temperature in these low to mid-20s. Expect fresh northwesterly winds turning southwesterly through the afternoon.
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1: Lego. Have a look at the box. It says suitable for 4 to 99 years. That sounds like discrimination to me. Lego have come to the party. The all-new Lego packaging will have 4 to 99 plus. 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
1: Lock the Duck, small restaurant. 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It's the real life trolley problem. 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They've worked very hard, put everything into it to establish themselves. People are going to get angry on their behalf. On the other side of things, you pull the lever and you leave everything in place, and then people in Mount Barker complain that the infrastructure isn't keeping up. 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
1: Who better to talk to from Cancer Council SA than the Senior Manager for Prevention, Christine Morris? 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
1: Lock the Duck, small restaurant. 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It's the real life trolley problem. You pull one lever and the train goes on the tracks and takes out a small business. They've worked very hard, put everything into it to establish themselves. People are going to get angry on their behalf. On the other side of things, you pull the lever and you leave everything in place, and then people in Mount Barker complain that the infrastructure isn't keeping up. 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
8: On the west coast, a mostly sunny one today with some south to southwesterly winds 20 to 30 kilometres per hour. With top temperatures in Elliston 23, Woodna with a top 26. On the eastern Eyre Peninsula, a mostly sunny one today with some northerly winds 25 to 40 kilometres per hour. Shifting southwesterly, 25 to 35 kilometres per hour this afternoon, with top temperatures in Cleve 26, Kimber with a top of 27. And on the lower Eyre Peninsula, a partly cloudy one with a slight chance of a shower with some northerly winds, 25 to 35 kilometres per hour, shifting southwesterly throughout the day. Top temperatures in Coffin Bay, Cummins and Port Lincoln, all with 22.
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1: On the west coast, a mostly sunny one today with some south to southwesterly winds 20 to 30 kilometres per hour. With top temperatures in Elliston 23, Woodner with a top 26. On the eastern Eyre Peninsula, a mostly sunny one today with some northerly winds 25 to 40 kilometres per hour. Shifting southwesterly 25 to 35 kilometres per hour this afternoon with top temperatures in Cleve 26, Kimber with a top 27. And on the lower Eyre Peninsula, a partly cloudy one with a slight chance of a shower with some northerly winds 25 to 35 kilometres per hour, shifting southwesterly throughout the day. Top temperatures in Coffin Bay, Cummins and Port Lincoln all with 22.
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7: Good morning, Alana McIntyre here with the latest. As Anthony Albanese continues his week-long trip across the United States, the federal opposition leader is promising one of the biggest cuts to immigration in Australian history. Angus Taylor has addressed the New South Wales Liberal Conference, saying he's going to cap migration based on the number of houses that get built each year. The Liberal leader also accusing Anthony Albanese of having no respect for the truth.
8: And for this Prime Minister, a broken promise is never a broken promise. It's a change in position. For this Prime Minister, a fall from a stage isn't a fall from a stage. It's a step back.
7: Iran-backed Houthi militants in Yemen say they've carried out drone and missile attacks in Saudi Arabia. Thick black smoke's been seen near the international airport in the country's capital after air raid alerts rang out. A father who was killed by a shark in Perth is being remembered as a generous and devoted family man. 63-year-old Greg O'Neill was swimming with his friend at Sorrento Beach when he was pulled under by a great white. Some attempts across parts of South Australia, New South Wales and Victoria today where the mercury is set to soar into the mid-30s. The warmer weather has been contributing to an early end to the ski season at most resorts. And tonight, John Farnham will be celebrated at a special tribute show at Rod Laver Arena in Melbourne. The main man won't be in the crowd, though. His family revealing his health has deteriorated in recent months.
0: Your sport now. Edalili Engineers for locally made field bins and silos.
7: In the AFL, the Lions are through to the grand final after defeating the Hawks by 9 points at the MCG. Coach Chris Fagan speaking as the Brisbane side heads into its fourth straight grand final.
9: So that'll count for maybe just a little bit. It won't necessarily give us the game, but we know what next week's all about because our players have done it a few times now and they won't be intimidated by it at all.
7: The Lions will meet Fremantle next Saturday at the MCG.
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10: On the west coast, a mostly sunny one today with some south to southwesterly winds 20 to 30 kilometres per hour. With top temperatures in Elliston 23, Woodna with a top 26. On the eastern Eyre Peninsula, a mostly sunny one today with some northerly winds 25 to 40 kilometres per hour. shifting southwesterly 25 to 35 kilometres per hour this afternoon, with top temperatures in Cleve 26, Kimber with a top of 27. And on the lower Eyre Peninsula, partly cloudy, one with a slight chance of a shower, with some northerly winds 25 to 35 kilometres per hour, shifting southwesterly throughout the day. Top temperatures in Coffin Bay, Cummins and Port Lincoln, all with 22.
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0: 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Lord, I'm doing all I can to be a better man. 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
1: Who better to talk to from Cancer Council SA than the Senior Manager for Prevention, Christine Morris. 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
10: Good morning, Alana McIntyre here with the latest. Anthony Albanese has met the executive chairman of Apple to discuss online safety in California. The Prime Minister talking to Tim Cook at Apple Park in Silicon Valley, saying tech giants and governments need to keep humans in control.
11: Companies need to have in place mechanisms. There is a need for a discussion about what the global framework is for the rollout of AI, because it is moving very quickly.
10: It comes as US President Donald Trump announces the creation of an AI force. The federal opposition leader is promising to cap migration based on the number of houses being built each year. Angus Taylor has addressed the New South Wales Liberal Conference, where he promised to deliver one of the biggest cuts to immigration in Australian history. The Liberal leader also accusing Anthony Albanese of breaking election commitments.
12: Now, friends, a key reason why the country is in such a mess is because this government can't admit when it's wrong and when there are problems. And when a government or anyone can't admit there are problems, it can't fix the problems.
10: John Farnham will not be attending Rod Laver Arena in Melbourne tonight, where stars are set to perform the singer's songs to celebrate him. His family saying his health has deteriorated in recent months. And more than one in five Australians say they'd have no one to talk to if they or a loved one began showing early signs of dementia.
0: Your sport now. 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
10: In the AFL, the Lions are through to the grand final after defeating the Hawks by 9 points at the MCG. They'll meet Fremantle next Saturday at the G. Hawks coach Sam Mitchell still proud of his side and Nick Watson's 6-goal performance.
13: They don't come much smaller or much better than him, but he's a very, very good footballer. He loves being in the front half of the ground, loves kicking goals, and It's pretty exciting to watch.
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14: Tuano Bay, next low tide at 9.46 tonight, 0.57 of a metre. Next high tomorrow morning at 6.48, 1.25 metres. Tummy Bay now, next low tide at 8.54 tonight, 0.59 of a metre. Next high tomorrow morning at 20 past 5, 1.22 metres. Franklin Harbour now, next low tide at 11.43 tonight, 0.52 of a metre. Next high tomorrow morning at 11 past 1, 1.4 metres. Streaky Bay now, next high tide at 12:45 this afternoon, 1.3 metres. Next low tonight at 4 past 8, 0.69 of a metre. Coffin Bay now, next low tide at 12 past 10 this morning, 0.74 of a metre. Next high this afternoon at 1.33, 0.8 of a metre. Sheringa Beach, next low tide at 7.44 this morning, 0.76 of a metre. Next high later on this morning at 11.34, 0.86 of a metre. Finally, in Port Lincoln, next low tide at 12:15 this afternoon, 0.96 of a metre. Next high later on this afternoon at 17 past 1.96 of a metre.
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14: On the west coast, a mostly sunny one today with some south to southwesterly winds, 20 to 30 kilometres per hour. With top temperatures in Elliston, 23, Woodna with a top 26. On the eastern Eyre Peninsula, a mostly sunny one today with some northerly winds, 25 to 40 kilometres per hour. Shifting southwesterly, 25 to 35 kilometres per hour this afternoon, with top temperatures in Cleve, 26, Kimber with a top of 27. And on the lower Eyre Peninsula, partly cloudy one with a slight chance of a shower with some northerly winds, 25 to 35 kilometres per hour, shifting southwesterly throughout the day. Top temperatures in Coffin Bay, Cummins and Port Lincoln, all with 22.
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28: This is the show with a reason for every song we play. Anastasia is on our birthday list this week. Everybody who's been celebrating a birthday gets mentioned towards the end of the show. Anastasia's in a very special position as our feature artist as well for the very first time. I got a great defining moment for an Aussie anthem released 40 years ago. Coming up very soon, the Aussie Top 5 recap comes to us from September 18, 1989. And the AC/DC album that was in part named after a character in a cartoon is our classic album double. We're talking Dirty Deeds, Done Dirt Cheap, released 50 years ago this week. But let's start with a trio of firsts. First up, One Hit Wonders, Wild Cherry, hit number one in America this week 50 years ago with Play That Funky Music. Welcome to This Week in Music.

0: This week in music, there's Anastasia on our birthday list and the feature artist this week. Everybody who's been blowing out candles or eating cake gets a mention before the end of the show. Going to spend some time with Ed Kowalczyk from Live a little later this hour. And up next, our defining moment, 40 years in the making for John Farnham fans.
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15: This is a great defining moment. This week, 40 years ago, 1986, John Farnham's You're the Voice was released. It began the Farnsey comeback, but getting the song on radio, let alone onto the charts, wasn't an easy thing. Here's John Farnham. Chris Thompson, one of the guys who wrote the song, then Gaynor and Glenn Wheatley.
16: I don't know what's in a song that delivers it to people's imagination. I really don't know. I have a concept of the song. I had, when I first heard it, I thought it was a great song. I thought it was a hit song. Fortunately, it captured people's imagination and became a hit song.
17: My publishing company said, John Farnham has recorded You're the Voice. Is it okay to give him permission? And I said, no.
18: We went ahead and did it anyway.
19: You know, this song was so important to us, and we loved it. It was on high rotation in the car, you know, on the CD player at home. We loved the song. So Glenn said, I really want to be in the studio when you put it down. We had actually been to a dinner, and we left the dinner, and Ross said, listen, we've sort of put it down, come and have a listen. And it just wasn't as good as the demo. And so he sort of went, okay. And he went back into the studio and put the cans on, turned all the lights out, and belted out what is, you know, the vocal that we have today.
20: And he sang the living hell out of that song.
15: Yeah, it is an unofficial Australian national anthem, isn't it? Released 40 years ago this week, here's You're the Voice. It's This Week in Music.

0: This Week in Music's on. There's some T-Rex for you this weekend. Mark Boland died in a car accident this week back in 1977. That's Children of the Revolution. It's Jason Staveley here. The latest music news coming up for you next hour and the Aussie Top 5. What was number one in Australia this week in 1989? I'll play that for you. And we've got a heavenly birthday to acknowledge as well before too long.
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17: Good morning, Alana McIntyre here with the latest. Stars like Keith Urban, Jimmy Barnes and Jessica Mowboy will perform John Farnham's songs tonight at Rod Laver Arena for a special show celebrating the singer. But the main man won't be in the Melbourne crowd tonight, as his family reveals his health has been deteriorating. The You're the Voice singer now requires continuous oxygen support and uses a wheelchair, his loved ones saying. It's also become necessary for John to receive 24-hour nursing care at home. The Prime Minister's heading to NYC for the UN General Assembly after talks with Tim Cook at Apple Park in California. Anthony Albanese says the Executive Chairman of Apple has been showing

0: In the latest ways tech giants are trying to keep children safe online.
1: How it's not just the apps or use of AI, but the devices themselves can be changed.
0: They also spoke about artificial intelligence as Donald Trump announces a new AI force to help watch over the technology. The federal opposition leader is promising one of the biggest cuts to immigration in Australian history. Angus Taylor has addressed the New South Wales Liberal Conference. He says he's going to cap migration based on the number of houses getting built each year. A man's been charged over the alleged fatal stabbing of an elderly woman in Sydney's eastern suburbs. Police found the 90-year-old with significant injuries to her torso yesterday at a unit in Bondi Beach. And some attempts across parts of South Australia, New South Wales and Victoria. Today, the mercury is set to soar into the mid-30s.
2: Your sport now. 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
0: The Lions are into their fourth AFL Grand Final. Coach Chris Fagan saying he's wrapped after defeating the Hawks at the MCG last night by 9 points.
3: Obviously really happy that we came out on the right side of the ledger. But even if we hadn't have, I still would have celebrated that game with our players and the way that they went about it. Hawthorn are unlucky. No team deserved to lose.
0: It means the Brisbane side will take on Frio in the AFL Grand Final next Saturday at the G. And in the NRL, the Roosters have thumped the Sharks.
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4: On the west coast, a mostly sunny one today with some south to south westerly winds 20 to 30 kilometres per hour. With top temperatures in Elliston 23, Woodner with a top 26. On the eastern Eyre Peninsula, a mostly sunny one today with some northerly winds 25 to 40 kilometres per hour. Shifting southwesterly, 25 to 35 kilometres per hour this afternoon, with top temperatures in Cleve 26, Kimber with a top 27. And on the lower Eyre Peninsula, partly cloudy one with a slight chance of a shower with some northerly winds, 25 to 35 kilometres per hour, shifting southwesterly throughout the day. Top temperatures in Coffin Bay, Cummins and Port Lincoln, all with 22.
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9: Going to check the latest music news for you this hour and play the number one song in Australia from the 18th of September 1989 as we recap the Aussie chart from that week. Let's get back to the music, though, with Cher. We play her because the computer program called AutoTune that she made very famous in the late 90s was released this week back in 1997. Found this on YouTube.
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11: Pitch correction. Is that a euphemism for fixing bad singers?
12: Yes, we fix bad singers.
10: You're changing the frequency of the sound that came out of my vocal cords.
12: Yes.
13: Christmas, Christmas.
10: Changing pitch isn't new. You can change someone's voice by fast-forwarding on a tape recorder. But you'd sound like, well, a chipmunk. Pitch correction software lets you change the pitch while keeping the essential tone of a voice the same.
11: You're telling me a singer can sing into a microphone a bad note and out the speakers comes a good note?
12: Yes.
11: Now that's evil.
12: To modify something isn't necessarily evil. My wife wears makeup. Is that evil?
9: He is a very brave man saying something like that. Anyway, on the anniversary of AutoTune's release, here's Cher. It's This Week in Music.

0: This week in music, there's John Waite, number one in America this week in 84 with Missing You. It's Jason Staveley here. There's a very well-known AC/DC album that in part can thank a cartoon from 1962 for its title. The name of the cartoon was Beanie and Cecil. One of the characters in that cartoon was called Dishonest John. Angus Young will explain the connection before the end of the show, and we'll play Kylie for you next.
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0: Yes, this week in music, there's A-ha. Morten Harkett from the band is on our birthday list. We also play Kylie's Better the Devil You Know. That song gave Stock, Aiken and Waterman their 100th UK chart entry this week back in 1990. It went on to peak at number 2 in the UK, number 4 here in Australia.
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0: Well, not a great week to be Ed Sheeran, caught up in a political drama over freedom of speech. Macklemore, one of his support acts, used the stage to criticise the ongoing Palestine conflict. US stadium owners then moved to censor him by threatening to cancel shows if Macklemore remained on the bill. Ed's position has always been to keep

0: politics away from his performances. So in the interest of the rest of the tour and the other musos booked, Macklemore left. Well, then those other acts, not agreeing with Ed's stance, quit the tour in protest. Ed soldiers on his own. Ronan Keating announced his upcoming Aussie shows this week, playing Perth, Melbourne and Sydney in March. Tickets are on sale Thursday from destroyalllines.com. That's also the location for Backman Turner Overdrive, who announced their first ever Australian tour for February. Tickets are on sale Friday the 25th. Bryan Adams announced a new Sydney show and a one-off acoustic performance at the Star on the Gold Coast for March 2nd. Tickets for those are on sale Monday from Ticketek. And The Fray went on sale this week at teglive.com.au. Joe King is glad to be back on the road.
1: Like, truly, I get up on stage and I turn into a boy. I'm like, I'm having the best time. So it's a trip.
0: So you're coming here in February. You're doing a bunch of indoor and outdoor shows. What do you prefer?
1: I do prefer the outdoor shows. You know, I'm getting sweaty. Everybody's feeling it. I feel like you can yell a little bit louder too. But indoors, you can do things that you can't do outside. It's a more controlled environment. So the show and the production and the lights may be more like effective.
0: More from Joe from The Fray in coming weeks. You're up to date on This Week in Music.
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0: week in music, there's Dire Straits. Mark Knopfler announced the band was breaking up this week back in 1988. Fortunately for a Dire Straits fan, that didn't last long. They got back together in 1991. Then it was over again. Forever, it seems. We also played Richard Marx, Right Here Waiting, was number one in Australia this week in 1989. Richard is on our birthday list, which we run through next hour. We'll start the hour with a heavenly birthday, line up another track from Anastasia, and a couple from Dirty Deeds Done Dirt Cheap from AC/DC.
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1: Learn more about dementia and how we can support our community during Dementia Action Week. 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Dementia is Australia's leading cause of death, but it's not talked about nearly enough. For more information and to register, head to the community calendar.
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0: JP Cabinets, transforming your cabinetry dreams into stunning everyday realities. National News now.
3: Hi there, Alana McIntyre here with the latest. Anthony Albanese is heading to NYC after speaking to Apple execs about online safety in California. It comes as US President Donald Trump announces the creation of an AI force. The Prime Minister talking to Executive Chairman Tim Cook at Apple Park in Silicon Valley today, telling ABC's insiders that big companies still need to let artificial intelligence grow.
4: AI is already potentially adding about 1%. To GDP in the world's largest economy. So it is certainly in the United States' interests for there to be that recognition of human interests, and President Trump, I'm sure, understands that.
3: Anthony Albanese heads to NYC next for the United Nations General Assembly. A man has been arrested, accused of stabbing an elderly woman to death in Sydney's East. Police found the 90-year-old woman with injuries to her torso yesterday inside a unit at Bondi Beach. John Farnham's family say the singer will not be attending his celebration show tonight in Melbourne. Stars like Jimmy Barnes and Jessica Mauboy will perform at Rod Laver Arena. Celine Dion will do a special satellite performance from Paris. His family says the You're the Voice singer now requires continuous oxygen support and uses a wheelchair. And following the controversy around Ed Sheeran's tour, ticket sales have dropped. Last-minute tickets to his Loop show in Philadelphia can now be picked up for just $50.
0: Your sport now. Del Giorno's Cafe Restaurant, Port Lincoln's home of fresh local seafood.
3: In the AFL, the Lions are through to the grand final after defeating the Hawks by 9 points at the MCG. Coach Chris Fagan speaking as the Brisbane side heads into its fourth straight grand final.
5: So that'll count for maybe just a little bit. It won't necessarily give us the game, but we know what next week's all about because our players have done it a few times now, and they won't be intimidated by it at all.
3: The Lions will meet Fremantle next Saturday at the MCG.
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6: On West Coast waters, north to northwesterly winds 20 to 25 knots, turning west to southwesterly 15 to 25 knots throughout the day, then turning south to southwesterly 15 to 20 knots this evening, with seas 1 to 2 metres, the swell southwesterly 1 to 1.5 metres, increasing to 2 to 3 metres during the afternoon and evening. Central coast waters, north to northwesterly winds 20 to 25 knots, shifting southwesterly 15 to 20 knots throughout the afternoon, with seas 1 to 2 metres, the swell southwesterly 1.5 to 2 metres, increasing to 2 to 3 metres during the evening. Finally, on Spencer Gulf waters, north to northwesterly winds 15 to 25 knots, shifting southwesterly 15 to 20 knots during the day, with seas 1 to 1.5 metres increasing to 1 to 2 metres south of Kawarau. The swell south to southwesterly around 1 metre.
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6: On the west coast, a mostly sunny one today with some south to southwesterly winds 20 to 30 kilometres per hour, with top temperatures in Elliston 23, Woodner with a top 26. On the eastern Eyre Peninsula, a mostly sunny one today with some northerly winds 25 to 40 kilometres per hour, shifting southwesterly 25 to 35 kilometres per hour this afternoon, with top temperatures in Cleve 26, Kimber with a top of 27. And on the lower Eyre Peninsula, partly cloudy one with a slight chance of a shower with some northerly winds 25 to 35 kilometres per hour, shifting southwesterly throughout the day. Top temperatures in Coffin Bay, Cummins and Port Lincoln all with 22.
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10: We'll run through everybody on our birthday list this hour, including Anastasia, who is our feature artist. Got a couple of tracks lined up from Dirty Deeds, Done Dirt Cheap from Akadaka. It's our classic album double. And let's start the hour with a heavenly birthday. Amy Winehouse.
9: Back to Black is about being in a relationship. When it's finished, you go back to what you know. Except that I wasn't working, so I couldn't go and throw myself back into work. And where the guy I was seeing went back to his ex-girlfriend, I didn't have anything to go back to. So I guess I went back to a very black few months, you know, doing silly things, as you do when you're 22 and then young. I had about a year and a half off, and I was drinking a lot, not anything terrible. I was just trying to forget about the fact that I had finished this relationship. And my management at the time thought that I was I wasn't working, so I didn't see them a lot. They just kind of stepped in and thought they were being the good guys by just stepping in and strong-arming me into a rehabilitation centre, but she didn't really need it.
10: Didn't really need it, she thought. Shame she didn't listen, right? Amy Winehouse, Heavenly Birthday. It's This Week in Music.

0: This week in music's I'm the Reason for every song we play. The Jacksons are on the list this week as we lost Tito Jackson back in 2024. You got Jason Staveley here. AC/DC's Dirty Deeds Done Dirt Cheap can thank a cartoon from the 60s called Beanie and Cecil in part for the album title. Angus Young will explain more as we get ready to play a couple of tracks from it in the next 15 minutes. Then we'll check everybody on our birthday list.
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